Pink, it's Beautiful Trauma, and it is Scott Clark with you for the final time today, holding down the show for Mary. She'll be back with you in the early hours tomorrow, and I'm looking forward to being back asleep at this time. Sorry, night shifters, I know. We've got through it together, though. Thank you for all your support over the last week with being up at this time. You lot are pros at this. Hey, I'm bringing a story to you first thing here on the show this morning. Very apt for this time of night. Apparently, you can now reserve a room in the first hotel on the moon. They anticipate it's going to have its doors open by 2032, which isn't far away, is it? I don't know about this. Plenty of time to save some money for it, though. $1 million deposit before you've even paid for the whole experience. So $1 million straight away, £1 million, however you look at it, pounds or dollars. That's just the deposit. Hopefully, you could get your money back. Although I have read the T's and C's here, non-refundable deposit. I'm sorry, I can't guarantee that that's going to happen. So I'm out. Listen to me, as if I got £1 million.

0: with me, Scott Clark, through the night until early breakfast with Gregor and Lindsay back here on MFR from 4am this morning.
1: And coming up with me before 1:30, I'm going to play you a brilliant throwback from Miley. Do we still call her Miley Cyrus because that's what she was known back then? I don't know. I'm confused by the whole sitch. BB Rexha and Faithless, New Religion on the way next as well.
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The wonderful Olivia Dean. It's Man I Need. Through the night, early hours of Wednesday. It's Scott Clark with you. Mary Manderfield back on tomorrow. And coming up, something brilliant from Bruno Mars. And rumours rife that she is doing the Christmas song for that advert this year for that supermarket. That's all I'm saying on that, because it might not come true. And then I look like I've got egg on my face, to be honest. Right, new music this morning from Jason Derulo.

0: With a song that is on so many do not playlists at weddings in 2026, that's been revealed this week. Bruno Mars and Marry You. And coming up with me before too, Gracie Abrams and Tame Impala's Dracula.
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0: Gracie Abrams and That's So True on this early bit of Wednesday morning. It's Scott Clark here with a throwback from Coolio just before 2 o'clock this morning. And right now, this latest one from Teddy Swims, getting himself out on the road after becoming a dad. I know. Them night feeds and nappy changes, they ain't for the faint-hearted, are they, Teddy? His perfect man.
1: There's no

0: On the way after two, I found a new trend for us adults. If you're over 30 and you're listening tonight, you're very much going to relate to this. 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
10: The top stories this hour. The Prime Minister says we stand with the Jewish community on the third anniversary of the October the 7th attacks. Andy Burnham's promised to fund protection for synagogues, schools and community buildings. His comments come ahead of a pro-Palestine protest expected to take place in the capital later. They're demonstrating against Israel's killings in Gaza. Dr. Tom Potokar has been working as a medic in the enclave.
11: It has been going on and on for more than 80 years now with these flare-ups which turn into full-blown wars from time to time. The solution just doesn't seem, there doesn't seem to be the political will to actually come out with a solution.
10: US death row inmate Krista Pike is conscious and now speaking after surviving a failed execution attempt in the US state of Tennessee last week. She was sentenced to death following her conviction for a murder in 1995, but Pike survived two lethal injections last Wednesday. Kemi Badenoch's expected to warn of a fight brewing in British politics later, saying the Conservatives need to be ready. The leader will close her party's conference by warning there's no national security without economic security. She's promising to halve employers' national insurance on youth jobs if they return to power. Sport in Scotland let a first half lead slip in a 2-1 defeat at home to Slovenia in the Nations League. Manager Sebastian Paconoli felt they weren't at the level they expected.
12: To the other side, we look back to what we deliver also through the camp, who can give some strong foundation for the futures, but today we just have to analyse what the next come can or have to be improved.
10: Elsewhere, England captain Harry Kane scored 2 goals in a 3-0 victory over the Czech Republic, and Jaguar has revealed its new electric car 2 years after its rebrand sparked controversy. The Type 01 model has a 4-seater layout and a battery with an expected range of up to 400 miles. That's the latest from Sky News. I'm Daryl Jackson.
0: It's Scott Clark here through the night. It's just gone 2 a.m. Let's get the tunes back on with a great throwback from the weekend after Ray, Where Is My Husband?

Swift and Opalite for the early hours of Wednesday morning. The only good thing about being up at this time is the fact that we're halfway through the week now, which is me just very much trying to remain positive with you. Hey, I've found a new trend that has been going viral over the last week or so, and I feel like if you're sort of my age, this is the trend that you could get on board with. So I'm a 30-year-old man, recently become a dad, so I'm very much in that realm right now of my life. This has been all over TikTok over the last week, right? Life admin night. People getting together with their friends to go through all the life admin together. Maybe have a cheeky glass of vino on the side, a couple of snacks going on, and everyone shares what life admin they've got to do and sort. I'll be honest with you, if I did that with my mates, that would end up being something completely different. I really don't think I could go through all my life admin. It would just bore everyone to tears. But apparently this is the thing now. Life admin nights in 2026. God, we all got old and boring.

0: This is MFR with me, Scott Clark, through the night until early breakfast with Gregor and Lindsay back here on MFR from 4am this morning. And coming up with me before 2:30, I've got the man that everyone's been talking about this week, Lewis Capaldi, as he showed up at the O2 in London with Niall Horan. And a great throwback from Nelly saying...
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3: 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Offers over £175,000. 20 Rowan Grove is a two-bedroom flat in Smithton. It benefits from its ground floor position with its own private rear garden. 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It would make a great first home, suit someone looking to downsize, or work well for anyone wanting a manageable home with outdoor space that's close to the city. Offers over £155,000. 18 Stevens Bray is a one-bedroom flat that puts Inverness city centre on your doorstep. 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

Scott Clark, and she has said that she's had the best summer of her whole entire life. That is a bold statement, right? She's been doing some incredible gigs, loads of music festivals, had loads of success as well. And of course, Lush Life became a massive trend again, didn't this year? She's obviously been having the best summer of her life, especially in the bank balance, right? Stella Lefty now. This is Boston.

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1: Playing that from Ed Sheeran. It's Sapphire. And coming up before three this morning, just whetting your appetite before we do a whole hour of throwbacks with DJ Snake and Justin Bieber and the wonderful Sienna Spyro. She's here soon.
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away at 3 a.m. this morning, a whole hour of them in the mix to power you through the night shift slump. Wide Awake Club, we're going to get you on soon as well. Lady Gaga plays with me before then, and this new one from Miley, it's called Bass Persuades.

0: Me, Scott Clark, through the night until early breakfast with Gregor and Lindsay back here on MFR from 4 a.m. this morning.
1: And I've got the throwback on the way, literally in minutes, a whole hour of your favourite throwbacks in the mix. You know we do it every morning at 3 a.m. It's coming up.
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19: The top stories this hour. The Prime Minister has told the Jewish community, "We are with you," on the third anniversary of the October the 7th attacks. His comments come as police say they can't ban a pro-Palestine march planned for later in central London. Shadow Chancellor Andrew Griffith says the demonstrations shouldn't be allowed to take place.
20: It fills my heart with sadness to have seen the demonstrations being allowed to go on week after week. It pains my heart to think of Jewish people in our country being forced by default to defend themselves.
19: Death row inmate Krista Pike is said to be conscious and speaking nearly a week after Tennessee's failed execution. The convicted murderer was given 2 doses of a lethal drug used by the US state in executions last Wednesday, but they failed to end her life. Kemi Badenoch expected to tell the Conservative Party conference later that her party knows the right way when she closes the event in Birmingham. It's rumoured she could announce changes to inheritance tax, which is paid by 5% of UK estates. The Tory leader's admitted she's not a fan.
21: Inheritance tax right now has dragged in a lot of people who weren't covered before. The wealthiest people don't pay it. They have all these trusts and so on. It really affects the middle class.
19: Schools across France are closed until Friday after waves of student protests across the country. Pupils have been joined by teaching unions and parents to call for more investment into the education system. Former rugby league player Kevin Sinfield will receive his knighthood at Windsor Castle later. The ex-Leeds and England star is being honoured for his services to the sport and motor neuron disease. England are closing in on their place in the knockout stages of the Nations League thanks to a 3-0 win over the Czech Republic. The captain, Harry Kane, marked his record-equalling 125th appearance with two goals at Wembley. From Sky News, I'm Daryl Jackson.
1: OK, night shifters, non-sleepers, this next hour of radio is for you. A whole hour in the mix. Let's do it.
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0: hi to Mel the Trucker, who's been here every morning whilst I've been here for the last week. Hey to Jason as well, finishing at 5 this morning. John, I love your message, who is Uber driving, airport runs, early hours, making me very jealous. I'd always feel like that if I was an Uber driver. Fair play to you. All right, coming up, Jojo Leave, Jessie J, and some Little Mix, all on the 3am throwback next.
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for Wednesday morning with Little Mix and Power as we get through for this early bit of Wednesday morning. Night shifters, non-sleepers, this whole hour is for you to get you through it, okay? Kelly Clarkson soon. After this, from Armand Van Helden, peak 2000s energy, this. You don't know me. It's on the throwback.

0: Clarkson, and since you've been gone, it's Scott Clark here. In fact, doing this for the final time today. Mary Manderfield back with you tomorrow morning from 3 a.m. for a whole hour of throwback. So I want to make the most of it, all right? Wide awake crew, where are you? Why are you up this morning? I got Destiny's Child to play, Maroon 5, and Sia and Sean Paul all on the way, literally in minutes.
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God, I've only got one more night left on the night shift and then 3 weeks off Maroon 5. And one more night, in fact, for anyone today who's having a bit of time off. So it's Scott Clark here until 4, non-stop throwback to the Wanted scene. After this, from Bob Sinclar, but you've not heard this for ages. World, Hold On. Let's do it for this early bit of Wednesday morning.

0: Clark through the night until early breakfast with Gregor and Lindsay back here on MFR from 4am this morning.
1: 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And Mary, she's back with you tomorrow morning doing it again from 3.
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18: The top stories this hour. The Prime Minister says we stand with the Jewish community on the third anniversary of the October the 7th attacks. Andy Burnham's promised to fund protection for synagogues, schools and community buildings. His comments come ahead of a pro-Palestine protest expected to take place in the capital later. Dr. Tom Potokar has been working as a medic in the enclave.
19: It has been going on and on for more than 80 years now with these flare-ups which turn into full-blown wars from time to time. The solution just doesn't seem, there doesn't seem to be the political will to actually come out with a solution.
18: US death row inmate Krista Pike is conscious and now speaking after surviving a failed execution attempt in the US state of Tennessee last week. She was sentenced to death following her conviction for a murder in 1995, but Pike survived two lethal injections last Wednesday. Cammie Badenoch expected to warn of a fight brewing in British politics later, saying the Conservatives need to be ready. The leader will close her party's conference by warning there's no national security without economic security. She's promising to halve employers' national insurance on youth jobs if they return to power. England captain Harry Kane says scoring two goals for England in a 3-0 win over the Czech Republic was a perfect night for him. The striker's now level with former goalkeeper Peter Shilton on 125 caps after the match. At Wembley, Kane says he's not lacking any motivation.
5: I'm coming off the back of my best season ever as a player, and I've started this season as good as I did last season, so I'm in a good place, and for me right now it's just pushing myself and see how far I can get.
18: Scotland let a lead slip in the 2-1 defeat to Slovenia at Hampden Park. And Jaguar has revealed its new electric car 2 years after its rebrand sparked controversy. The Type 01 model has a four-seater layout and a battery with an expected range of up to 400 miles. From Sky News, I'm Daryl Jackson.
15: Right, coming up in a bit, Cammy Barnes, Miley Cyrus, Flowers, and here's Alex Warren.

0: Post Malone, and then as I had some help, 4:10 early breakfast on Wednesday. It's the 7th of the month, the 7th of October 2026.
1: And halfway through the week.
0: Yippee.
1: Woohoo!
0: Yippee.
1: We have arrived into the studio this morning, and I have no idea what's been going on, but there's a massive green screen, a stool, and some sort of like camera lights.
0: Yeah, see, I don't know if this is true, but Stephen Milne was telling me that he had heard that Marvel are here filming.
1: In this studio?
0: In this studio, Marvel. Yeah.
1: Stephen would know, though.
0: Yeah, so I think it's like the new Avengers movie.
1: Right.
0: And they're filming it in here. So I think this is, like, where I'm standing here, it's where the Hulk will be, Hulk smash.
1: Why here, though?
0: I don't know.
1: Is it just because it's a good space?
0: I think so, yeah.
1: Soundproof.
0: Yeah.
1: Well. It's not that soundproof.
0: Mm. Actually, let's test the soundproofing of the studio, right? This will be good, this.
1: Okay.
0: I'm going to go, right? Wait now. Let me kill this music.
1: Okay.
0: I'm going to go outside. I'm going to close. So these studios should be completely soundproof. I'm going to go outside the studio. I'll shout.
1: Uh-huh. The thing is, between the studio and that door is the office. So sometimes if it's a busy office, you can hear people from inside the studio. Okay. Okay.
2: Right, here we go.
1: Yeah, you can hear you. Yeah.
0: Oh, they are good.
1: We're off to a good start.
0: That's Marvel saying they're pulling out. Oh, you're joking. Here's Cammy Barnes.

0: Love Yourself 422. Hello. Early breakfast. Backstreet Boys coming up. Shakira and Burna Boy as well. Wee bit chilly outside today. Had the heated seat and heated steering wheel on in the car this morning. How chilly it was.
1: You're showing off because my car doesn't have that.
0: I don't think that's showing off. Not nowadays. Like, fair enough, your car doesn't, but I think a lot of cars, I don't think that's showing off, surely.
1: Yeah.
0: But heated seats, most cars have that now, do they not?
1: My sister has the same car as me, but I think she's got like the, like, because my car's newer, but she's got like a higher spec, or it's more techy. I don't know. It's just like a different model.
0: Yeah, is yours like the entry level of that car?
1: Probably, yeah.
0: Yeah, uh-huh. You had to pay extra for the wheels. Hey. How will it move? Oh, you need to pay extra for that if you want that.
1: Well, there's a hole at the driver's seat, and you need to use your feet like the Flintstones to move.
0: I thought you were going to say if you need the toilet, you can just go for it. But yeah, it's hot. It's not like no. I said, I was in my Ferrari this morning driving in. And
1: you may,
0: tell
1: have,
0: you,
1: may
0: really
1: as well
0: chilly.
1: Have. I thought the same this morning, though. I was like, it's really cold. I've got my fleece on. I've got my winter jacket on, and I need to get the de-icing spray for my car. Because I didn't need it this morning, but I think I'll need it soon.
0: Yeah. Well, my chauffeur, he had gloves on and everything this morning. Honestly. He had gloves.
1: And his hat.
0: He had his wee mittens on. He's some guy. Right, Backstreet Boys, everybody. It's going to sound good. It's a big throwback and it plays in 10.
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0: Backstreet Boys, everybody. 4:33, early breakfast for Wednesday. We're about to play a new song that is all over my TikTok just now. It's just exploding everywhere. And it comes from an artist with the most amazing artist name. Jamie Miller.
1: It's just a normal name. Know, you said this just, the other day. You said this the other day.
0: It's that just underwhelming. It's like, but ladies and gentlemen, Jamie Miller.
1: Yeah, but it's... There's nothing wrong with it. It's just a bog standard name.
0: Jamie Miller was the wee boy that would walk to school with a packet of crisps. That was his breakfast. That was Jamie Miller.
1: To be fair, me and Jamie Miller have a lot in common then.
0: Do you know what I mean? It means you would go to school and there would always be that kid that was like having a can of Fanta and a packet of crisps for their breakfast. That was Jamie Miller.
1: Leave him alone.
0: Yeah, by the way, this is catchy. Jamie Miller's on Baby Doll.

0: Shaboozy. And that is a bar song, 440. Hello, good morning. Somber on the way. One Direction, best song ever.
1: Is it the best song ever, though?
0: No, I mean, like, that's what it's called, best song ever.
1: Is it the best song ever, though?
0: Oh, right, okay.
1: Is the best song ever?
0: Like, ever?
1: Uh-huh.
0: It was something, like, from Queen, maybe?
1: I was literally about to say Bohemian Rhapsody. Mm.
0: They can't be a best song ever, because everyone's tastes are different. You know what I mean?
1: Do you know what? You're right.
0: Yeah.
1: It's not often we agree. Anyway, moving swiftly on. There's something that's costing Brits £1,250 on average, okay?
0: That's a lot.
1: And I think it's absolutely disgusting
0: that
1: this thing is now costing this much money.
0: Have you done this? Have you spent this?
1: I've probably done it once, but it maybe wasn't as much as that.
0: Mm.
1: But probably not far off.
0: Disgusting, you said.
1: Mm-hmm.
0: The amount or doing it?
1: The amount.
0: Right, okay.
1: Okay.
0: Interesting. Right, we'll get to that in the next 10. One Direction, best song ever on the way, and Bruno Mars next.
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0: One Direction, best song ever. Early breakfast, it's 4:51 just now. Somber, my body isn't ready. Coming up in a wee bit. Lindsay, you said before that there is something that cost... How much was it? It was a lot of money.
1: £1,250. Something that's costing us Brits on average.
0: And you said disgusting.
1: Yeah, I mean, I'm not surprised.
0: Right.
1: And I have done this, I think, once before. Maybe it didn't even cost as much as this. But Destination Stag and Hindus are now costing Brits an average of £1,250. So you're talking flights, accommodation, spending money.
0: But it's not even your wedding. It's quite a lot, isn't
1: it?
0: I know.
1: I've done one abroad Hindu. So it was in Ibiza. It was in April, so it was off season. So we got flights in the sort of villa we'd booked. We got a pretty decent deal for. But the spending money, it's always the spending money that, you know, makes it more expensive.
0: Do you know, we were about shin deep in getting married in Mexico.
1: Glad you finished that sentence.
0: Well, I wasn't sure how deep. I was like, oh, well, it's not as far up as that, so we'll stick with the shins. But it was just too difficult. At the time, Chloe's dad lived in Australia. A lot of Chloe's family live in France.
1: Yeah.
0: And it was just like, how are we doing this, bringing them all to Mexico? Well, I say bring it, well, we weren't obviously going to pay for it.
1: Mm-hmm.
0: And it was just like, oh, we can't, we'll really struggle to afford that. And it was like, no, this is too difficult. So we stuck with Scotland.
1: Yeah, I've got one Hindu next year, but there's still no plans on what it's going to be. But even if you have a Hindu weekend in Scotland, it still adds up.
0: It's still a lot.
1: Yeah,
0: I know.
1: It's still a lot of money.
0: My stag do was Newcastle, and it was so expensive. So expensive.
1: And that was back in the day before the world was doomed.
0: Yeah. Yeah, before the doomsday. Yeah. So there you go. So if you are planning on maybe a wedding or a stag do abroad, think twice about it.
1: I would love to go to Blackpool.
0: I was literally about to say that.
1: Yeah.
0: Go to Blackpool. Think of your family.
1: Make Blackpool popular again.
0: Right, Somber's on. My body isn't ready. And then the 505, if you want to play it, we've got a wee clip of a throwback song. You've got to try and work out what it is. And it's such a tune today.

0: Somber and my body isn't ready. Just about 5 o'clock, 5:05 on the way, we're going to play this throwback song in full.
1: Now, about 30 seconds ago, we listened to the clip again and we were like, I think it's a bit too long this morning.
0: Let's make it shorter. Yeah. That's literally, we just cut it in half. What do you reckon that is? Artists and song guesses on WhatsApp 0333 2020 400. That's 0333 2020 400 on WhatsApp with your guess. What do you reckon that is? It's on the way.
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0: Hey, good morning. It's Wednesday, early breakfast. Gregor and Lindsay here. Let's get the latest news. It's 5 o'clock.
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10: The top stories this hour. The Prime Minister has told the Jewish community, "We are with you" on the third anniversary of the October the 7th attacks. His comments come as police say they can't ban a pro-Palestine march planned for later. Shadow Chancellor Andrew Griffith says the demonstrations shouldn't be allowed to take place.
11: It fills my heart with sadness to have seen the demonstrations being allowed to go on week after week. It pains my heart to think of Jewish people in our country being forced by default to defend themselves.
10: Death row inmate Krista Pike is said to be conscious and speaking nearly a week after Tennessee's failed execution. The convicted murderer was given two doses of a lethal drug used by the US state in executions last Wednesday, but they failed to end her life. Kemi Badenoch's expected to tell the Conservative Party conference that her party knows the right way when she closes the event in Birmingham this lunchtime. It's rumoured she could announce changes to inheritance tax, which is paid by 5% of UK estates. Tory leaders admitted she's not a fan of it.
5: Inheritance tax right now has dragged in a lot of people who weren't covered before. The wealthiest people don't pay it. They have all these trusts and so on. It really affects the middle class.
10: Schools across France are closed until Friday after waves of student protests across the country. Pupils have been joined by teaching unions and parents to call for more investment into the education system. Former rugby league player Kevin Sinfield will receive his knighthood at Windsor Castle later. The ex-Leeds and England star is being honoured for his services to the sport and motor neuron disease. England are closing in on their place in the knockout stages of the Nations League thanks to a 3-0 win over the Czech Republic. Captain Harry Kane marked his record-equalling 125th appearance with two goals at Wembley. That's the latest from Sky News. I'm Daryl Jackson.
0: Such a good throwback on the 505. We will play that very soon. And here's Lewis Capaldi.

0: Lewis Capaldi and Stay Love, 6 minutes past five. It's Wednesday morning, 7th of October, and it's time for the 5:05 right now, Lindsay. Here we go.
1: Yes, uh-huh.
0: A throwback song, we played this before, and asked you to identify the artist and the song.
1: Was it yesterday we mentioned Dan the Man, who is no longer the man?
0: We were worried
1: so
0: about him.
1: Dan always gets the 5:05 right, and for the past week or two, he's got it wrong every single day. Well, Dan is the man. He's back.
0: He's back.
1: He's got the song right.
0: It's good to have you back, Dan. It's been a while.
1: Jordan, it is not Wake Me Up by Avicii. I can kind of hear it. Play the clip.
0: I don't.
1: No, the star, how it's got the guitar.
0: Right, okay, so every song that's got a guitar. Nah, don't hear it.
1: Colleen, it sounds like Queen, Crazy Little Thing Called Love. Again,
0: tune,
1: I can hear it. I can hear that, but it's not right.
0: Deuce. Is that your name? Deuce? Deuce has got it right,
1: yeah.
0: If that's your name.
1: Nicola, it is not 911. And Benedict, it's not NSYNC and Girlfriend.
0: Okay, we've got a voice note from Steph.
2: Morning, Steph the trucker. Deep Blue something. Breakfast at Tiffany's, of course.
0: I like how it was like, breakfast, like the pause. I like that. It was quite
1: dramatic.
0: You're bang on, by the way. You're absolutely bang on. 5:05 today. What a tune. Deep Blue something. Breakfast at Tiffany's.

0: get to the flow now. Ooh.
1: Beyonce, Texas Hold'em, 5:16. It's the 7th of October, and we have to say a massive happy birthday because this week is Instagram's birthday.
0: Yes, it was released in 2010.
1: Was it 2010?
0: Yeah, I thought it was maybe a wee bit earlier than that. But I remember when I got it, I remember my sister was still in high school and she was telling me about this photo app that everybody's using. And now it's one of the biggest apps on planet Earth. Do you remember, like, back in the day, the early days of Instagram, your feed would just be people that you follow. And you would scroll and you would scroll and it would say, that's you up to date. And it would just be the people that you follow. Whereas now, obviously, you get recommended posts, you get reels that pop up as well.
1: I hardly follow anybody. I think I follow, like, 19 people. Something like that.
0: You follow me, don't you? Yeah.
1: Yeah, well,
0: I hope so.
1: For now.
0: So do you not follow other people from work? That's a no.
1: No, they will. No, they'll make up some of that 19.
0: Oh, no, I need to go on your Instagram and see who...
1: Actually, it could be more.
0: Who are the chosen ones?
1: Oh, no, don't. Why are you making that a thing? Why are you making that a thing? No,
0: do you follow your wife?
1: I follow 37 people.
0: Oh, okay, fair enough.
1: 37. Now, there's a few work people in there. Yeah.
0: Okay, and next week you're... putting on your influencer hat.
1: I'm going to Corfu next week.
0: Holiday.
1: Hashtag Corfu. Hashtag sunset. Hashtag drink on the beach. I don't know.
0: There was one post last year. It was an Instagram story.
1: Here we go.
0: And you put in the caption, oh, if you're looking for anywhere to go, I highly recommend here. And I'm like, you're telling this to about 20 people.
1: Actually, do you know what? I really start to dislike you sometimes. Anytime. I don't post on social media much, but when I do...
0: It's a big deal.
1: It is a big deal.
0: Yeah.
1: But then you
0: It's the fanfare. Whenever you post on Instagram...
1: You knock me down. That's what you do.
0: No, I don't.
1: You do?
0: I'm bigging you up.
1: Yeah, okay.
0: Anyway, happy birthday, Instagram.
1: Yeah. Here's Adela right now. This is Ain't in LA.

0: K-pop Demon Hunters, that is Golden, 5:24. Hello, good morning. Early breakfast. I'm Gregor, that's Lindsay. We're here through until 6 this morning. Yeah, that's what we do. Tame Impala and Clean Bandit both coming up very soon. We talked about this on our show on Sunday, because we're actually on at a decent time on a Sunday. And we were talking about my wee boy Oscar. He's 8.
1: Uh-huh.
0: And he's getting a wee bit more freedom. Just every so often, he'll just get like, oh, to walk with his pals.
1: Yeah. Is it scary as a parent that he's at that age now?
0: A wee bit.
1: Yeah.
0: Because you're like, oh, you don't get a handbook. Do you know what I mean?
1: Yeah.
0: You don't get a book that says, yep, at this age, you can allow him to do this. Because then his pals, and a lot of it, this is the interesting thing, right? A lot of his pals are the youngest in the family.
1: Right.
0: Do you know what I mean?
1: But he's
0: but
1: the
0: it's
1: oldest.
0: Also the oldest. So okay. It's tricky.
1: Because that's
0: really
1: the thing,
0: hard.
1: Even though he's 8 and obviously he's getting older, he's still your wee baby.
0: Of course he
1: yeah.
0: is. Yeah. We bought him a smartwatch at the weekend.
1: Right, yeah,
0: okay.
1: Uh-huh.
0: So it's one of those ones where we're in full control through an app. So he's only allowed to message or call contacts that we have approved on the app.
1: Okay.
0: There's no social media on there.
1: Yeah.
0: Yeah, so it's quite restricted, but it's got a tracker on there and he can text my mum and dad or me and Chloe.
1: The funniest thing about his texting is it's always in capitals.
0: It's so
1: it looks like he's shouting.
0: It's like, calm down, Oscar.
1: He's
0: calm
1: like,
0: down.
1: Love you, Dad.
0: So the other day he got to use it properly for the first time. So the plan was on Monday he was going to, after school, walk with his pal to a shop and then he was going to walk to his pal's house and he was going to his pal's for tea.
1: Oh, right. Okay.
0: We thought, right, here we go. Right, let's go on this wee app, and I'm watching him. And I think he forgot that I could track him.
1: Okay? Right. What happened?
0: Because I was watching him, he's at the shop. I was like, where's he going now? And he's heading up towards the golfie, which is absolutely nowhere near his pal's house. So I messaged him saying, where are you? What are you doing? His reply in caps,
1: no.
0: I'm at Joe's house, and I know where Joe lives.
1: But you can see where he is on the app.

0: absolutely nowhere near Joe's house.
1: No.
0: And I was like, do I say something or do I not? And I'm like, is the app playing up? Imagine he is at the house. Yeah. And I'm like, rah, and I storm at the house and he is there. 50 minutes later, he was at Joe's house. 50 minutes later.
1: Okay, so there was a bit of a detour.
0: Honestly, Lindsay, absolutely raging.
1: But the thing
0: you give them a wee bit of freedom, yeah, and they just slap it right back in your face.
1: But I get it's obviously amazing for parents. You feel safe knowing where your kids are and you can track them and stuff. But is technology ruining it for kids these days? Because as I mentioned on Sunday, when I was younger, like my mum would say, oh, come back for your tea at 6 o'clock. And if I was late, I would change the time on my watch. So if it was 6:30, I would then move my watch back to 6 o'clock, being like, Mum,
0: I'm on British summertime.
1: my watch says it's 6 o'clock.
0: Oh, well, of course you would take Oscar's side.
1: There's no hiding these days.
0: Good. I don't want any hiding. No more hiding. Right, Clean Bandit on the way, and Tame Impala next. MFR.
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0: Bandit, Zara Larsson, there is Symphony. Early breakfast on Wednesday with a new song right now from one of my favourite artists.
1: Yeah, You've been listening to lots of them, haven't you?
0: Yeah, and there's a song he had out a wee while ago called Jenna.
1: Jenna,
0: that's the one. Really good. We're talking about Dylan John Thomas, by the way.
1: He is just utterly brilliant, and I'm really glad that we're playing him on the radio now. He supported Liam Gallagher before. I wonder if he'll
0: really
1: support Oasis when they're in Scotland next year. That would be cool.
0: Yeah, I mean, it'd be amazing. Yeah. That's not a bad shout, that, by the way.
1: He would be brilliant.
0: Yeah. Yeah, well, he's very good. We're talking about Dylan John Thomas. This here is his newest one. It's called Nothing Here Worth Taking.

0: Dylan John Thomas. That's his new one. It's called Nothing Here Worth Taking.
1: Love that.
0: Yeah, really good. Alex Warren coming up. Lady Gaga and Bruno Mars as well. Die with a Smile.
1: Have you seen The Gentleman before?
0: Yeah, really good. Watching season two just now. It's taken us a while though, but we've had loads of other things going on, but it's good.
1: Yeah,
0: really
1: good. I've not seen it before. My sister's watching it. She says it's great. But Kaya Scodelario, okay, so she is in The Gentleman and she was Effie in Skins. Back in the day.
0: That was like honestly like 25 years ago, but still it's like, ah, it's Effie.
1: It's Effie. Yeah. So she has ruffled a few feathers, shall we say.
0: Okay.
1: She has admitted that she gets annoyed by people eating soup.
0: Oh, because of...
1: Well, that's what you would think, because you know how some people hate the noise of other people eating?
0: My brother's like that.
1: Yeah.
0: Oh, he can't eat near other people because if he hears them eating, the noise just drives him insane.
1: And it's understandable, yeah, to be fair. But no, she gets really annoyed because she hates it when people say they're having soup for their dinner. Because right. She says you can't have soup for your dinner because it's a drink. It's not
0: so
1: a dinner food.
0: Stupid. What? It's not a drink. What if it's like a broth? Cullen Skink. You're not drinking that out of a glass.
1: A chicken noodle soup.
0: Oh, so, see, I love soup.
1: So, yeah, she gets annoyed when people say they're having it for their dinner. I feel like soup, I love soup. I have it more or less every single day. I think it fills you up. But the thing is, I only have it for lunch. I would never have it for my tea.
0: It's not really much of a tea, though, is it?
1: It's more of a starter.
0: A starter, yeah. You wouldn't have that for your tea.
1: Soup is not a sexy food, though. There's no sexy way to eat soup.
0: Really?
1: Uh-huh. Well, think about it. Like,
0: if you're slurping it, then yeah, fair enough. Yeah, I don't know if you eat it properly.
1: I don't know. See, if you're in a restaurant and you're like trying to cool it down and you're... It's not sexy.
0: I don't know, like... Not sure. Depends on if you slitter it. You slitter your soup down your top.
1: That's you.
0: Exactly. Right, coming up in a bit, we'll get some KTB. Jax Jones, Last Day of Summer's real good. We'll play it in 10.
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0: Lady Gaga, Bruno Mars, there is Die with a Smile, Early Breakfast. Hello, I'm Gregor, that's Lindsay.
1: Hello.
0: KTB and Jack Jones coming up in a wee bit. I'm going to feel like a prisoner in my own home today, Lindsay.
1: Okay.
0: All the blight, we're getting new blinds fitted today.
1: Right.
0: In all the bedrooms upstairs.
1: Can he hide money?
0: No, that's silly. That's just silly. What, blinds? Blinds? What do you mean can't hide money? Oh, blinds!
1: Are blinds, well, are they not like a few hundred quid?
0: Oh, right. Well, what do you want me? I'll just not have blinds because people might think I've got money. I've got running water and electric as well, Lindsay. Bandit. Actual bandit. So anyway, someone's coming round to fit our blinds, okay?
1: Yeah.
0: Yeah, I think the butler's going to do it. But what I was going to say...
1: you were talking about driving into work in your Ferrari earlier this morning.
0: Honestly.
1: Anyway.
0: Yeah.
1: Anyway.
0: Yeah, so that's happening today. And you know what it's like, you know, when you've got folk in the house and you're just...
1: doing work. But then if that's upstairs, you'll be downstairs, so it's fine. But I do get...
0: Yeah, but if they pop down, you're like, oh, hello.
1: Yeah, you can't lie down on the sofa.
0: Yeah, that's true.
1: Well, you have fun.
0: Here's KTB and Jack Stones last.

0: Jack Jones and Last Day of Summer. Right, just about 6 o'clock. That is it for us. We'll be back tomorrow, though.
1: Yes, have a lovely Wednesday. A boogie in the morning on the way and your news at 6. That's next.
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0: Good morning, it's Wednesday, it's the 7th of October. Boogie in the morning, let's get the very latest news. Here comes Joe Ober.
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18: The top stories this hour. We're hearing how Highland Secondary feels like a uni and will be an asset to its town. A new £61 million Nairn Academy is welcoming pupils after the October holidays. With the community getting a sneak peek yesterday, Highland Council's Principal Technical Officer Billy Fettis was one of those involved with the new build, which he has a personal connection to.
19: This project and as a whole, you know, it's a real sort of asset to the local town. Being a former pupil at the last school, this was badly needed.
18: Lawyers for a death row inmate who survived an execution attempt last week say she's awake and speaking. Krista Pike, who was given 2 doses of lethal injection in Tennessee, is said to be handcuffed and shackled to a bed in hospital. The Prime Minister has told the Jewish community, "We are with you" on the 3rd anniversary of the October 7th attacks. His comments come as police say they can't ban a pro-Palestine march planned later. Speaking at Conservative Friends of Israel event, Shadow Chancellor Andrew Griffiths says the demonstrations shouldn't be allowed to take place.
20: It fills my heart with sadness to have seen the demonstrations being allowed to go on week after week. It pains my heart to think of Jewish people in our country being forced by default to defend themselves.
18: Shopping giant ASOS has apologised to customers after confirming hackers sent an unauthorised notification to users of its app yesterday. The retailer says it's investigating the third-party platforms it uses. It's not thought any credit card details were compromised. And Scotland were beaten 2-1 at home by Slovenia last night despite leading at half-time. The result means Scotland have just 4 points from their opening four Nations League matches. Manager Sebastian Pocconoli says they were well below their best.
4: Assessment is try to be objective about the game. I think we played not a game that we want to deliver. We were not at the level that we expect to be on the ball but also off the ball.
21: Weather with Police Scotland Safety Camera Units. Remember, speed limits still apply when overtaking.
18: Dry and fairly sunny today. Cloudy with a chance of a shower later though. Highs of 12 degrees Celsius. That's the latest. I'm Joe Ogbur.
0: Tell you, I had a horrible nightmare last night. It was awful. I had a nightmare. I was sitting in my living room watching the telly and Scotland were on against Slovenia and they threw away a lead and got beat 2-1. Did that really happen?
1: No.
0: Mind all the optimism we had. And it was only 4 months ago. That's the shame. I was going to say that's the shame, but then I realised that wasn't going to make sense. So I went to stop. I should have just stopped myself there. Anyway, good morning. Welcome to Wednesday. It's the 7th of October. Hosting the next Euros. Yeah, we are, aren't we?
22: Yeah, we probably still won't get through.
0: First time ever the host nation.

0: Lewis Capaldi. Welcome to Wednesday Boogie in the Morning. Hope you're good. Arlene is here.
1: Hello.
0: And Johnny Boy on the buttons. Morning, John.
2: Good morning.
0: And it's World Cotton Day today.
1: Cotton. Yeah, lovely.
0: I'm wearing quite a lot of cotton today. I've got my hoodie's cotton, right?
1: Yeah, yeah.
0: And my t-shirt. And
1: natural, breathable fibre.
0: My underpants aren't cotton, though. They're silk. They're silk.
1: They're lycra. A heavy percentage of lycra or polyester.
0: Well, there's a lot to support.
1: If you walked fast, you'd break into flames.
0: Well, so everything's cotton, though, isn't it, really?
1: No, you get cotton blend, mostly.
0: Yeah?
1: Yeah.
0: Okay. Can I be really stupid?
1: Yeah.
0: What's cotton made?
1: Cotton is the...
0: What's it made from?
1: It grows. It's a cotton plant.
0: Really?
1: Yeah.
0: I'm not even joking. Is that right?
1: Well, that's, I mean, traditionally, the slaves would pick the cotton from the cotton fields.
0: Oh, right. Okay, gotcha.
1: Yeah.
0: All right. Mm.
1: And it's sort of like the... I mean, cotton, the plant is really thorny.
0: Right.
1: And what they were picking is just quite fluffy looking. But that was spun into
0: cotton. And then they spin
1: cotton.
0: It into cotton. Okay. Because obviously you wouldn't believe I used to work in a knitwear company, would you?
1: What's cotton? Where's it from?
0: I mean, most of the stuff that we sold was like lamb's wool and stuff. And cashmere, darling.
1: Yes.
0: So I knew that came from goats and sheep and that.
1: Yeah, but pure cotton is a breathable...
0: Huh? There you go. Well, it's World Cotton Day today. Is Dot Cotton still in EastEnders?
1: No, I think she's long gone from EastEnders. I think she, as an actress as well, she has departed.
0: What was her name? There's a question. There's a quiz. What was Dot Cotton's name in real life?
1: I know this.
0: June Brown.
1: Yeah.
0: June Brown. Is she still with us, June Brown?
1: I don't think
2: she's
1: so.
2: Is she not?
0: Oh, that's a shame. She was a great actress,
1: wasn't
0: she?
1: She was brilliant.
0: It's also International Walk to School Day today. Which my daughter walks to school now. She's in P7 now. So she walks to and from school. It's not very far. It's just a few hundred yards. And that's fine. And apart from yesterday when she phoned for me to go pick her up because she needed a pee.

0: sounds like this. £725,000 could be yours this Friday.
1: And it's a guaranteed winner. Make me a winner.
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0: Love the Way You Light. Eminem and Rihanna got the early morning hard one coming up, and it's one this morning when I told Arlene the question off air, she went, "Oh no, no, no, no, that'll never do." And it's all about something that a man does that women find sexy. Mm. Arlene doesn't, though.
1: No.
0: No. No. No doing that for me. Is what she said.
1: Yeah, pretty much.
0: So the question is already on our Facebook page if you want to have a sneak peek, if you can't wait the 5 minutes until we do it on the radio. Boogie in the Morning on Facebook. Give us a follow there. You'll be able to see the question every morning.
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0: Looking as though we're coping well, heading to Thurso on the A9. No issues to Wick on the A99. Coping fine as you're passing Golspie and moving well passing Olness. In Inverness, we're looking good in the hot spots. So far, coping well coming in on the main routes as well. Reminder on the A9 south of Daviot, you've got lane closures, so we'll be a bit slow in the area there, and the long-term works as well remain in place between Moy and Tomatin. And on the A96, it's a clear run in Nairn and Elgin, and you've got the works as you're passing Fochabers, so some delay to the Spey Bay roundabout.
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9: Wednesday, MFR, dry with some sunshine this morning, cloudy with a chance of a shower in the afternoon. It is going to feel cooler today with light winds and a high of 12 Celsius.

0: Heaven knows that you're lonely. It's Dylan, John Thomas, this is Boogie in the Morning, and it's time for the early morning hard one. Every morning, a very difficult question. You have until about 10 to 7 to give us the answer. And if you happen to get it right, which you won't because it's too hard, but if you were to get it right, you will get yourself in the draw on Friday for a limited edition Boogie in the Morning smart speaker. And I think this is the last one we've got.
1: Yeah.
0: So, now, today, we're off to a restaurant for the question. So, a nice posh restaurant there.
1: Bit of Acker Bilk.
0: Yeah, so, there we are. We're sitting in the restaurant. It's dimly lit, obviously. I think you look best in this light. and so here comes the question for today.
1: A third of women say they find it sexy when a man does this in a restaurant.
0: Mm.
1: What is it?
0: What do you think it is? So it's a third of women, but very much not you. What is it? So a third of women say they find this sexy when a man does this in a restaurant, but what is it? Now, yeah. Jeanette has first through.
1: Oh.
0: She says, if it's an Italian restaurant, is it the spaghetti thing?
1: I have like Lady in the and the Tramp.
0: Oh, that's what she means. Right, I didn't quite understand that.
1: Taking a strand of spaghetti at each end and just nibbling their way to the kiss.
0: That's funny. But that isn't the answer we're looking for.
1: No.
0: Now, our number. Oh, I like this music.
1: It's good. It makes you feel really chill, doesn't it?
0: Doesn't it? Just makes you feel really cool.
1: Clarinets, lovely.
0: Mm. Right. Oh, no, it's not doing that to you, is it?
1: Yeah.
0: Okay, let's bring back that music then. So, a third of women say they find it sexy when a man does this in a restaurant.
1: I find it really offensive.
0: You find it offensive?
1: Yeah.
0: All right. What do you think it is? Now, you've got to give us a call or send us a WhatsApp. You have until about 10 to 7. But send it now.
1: 0333 20 20 400 is the number. 0333 20 20 400.
0: You can phone us. If you do phone, please don't be on speakerphone or a car kit. And you can send us a WhatsApp. The number is the same. Nicola says, is it when he puts a rose in his mouth?
1: Or somewhere else. I mean, he's got to produce it from somewhere, hasn't he?
0: That's not the answer. 0333 20 20 400. Give us a call. Send us a WhatsApp. It's Boogie in the Morning.

0: Wednesday, MFR. It's going to be dry with some sunshine this morning. Cloudy with a chance of a shower in the afternoon. It is going to feel cooler today with light winds and a high of 12 Celsius. Time for the latest news headlines. Here comes Joe Ogburn.
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2: The new Nairn Academy feels like a uni and will be an asset to the town. That's according to those involved with the new £61 million campus, which is welcoming pupils after the October holidays. Death row inmate Krista Pike's lawyer says she's regained consciousness after last week's failed execution. She was given two doses of a lethal injection by authorities in Tennessee, but survived. We're told she remains handcuffed to her hospital bed and has burned and blistered arms. Scotland manager Sebastian Pocognoli is trying to focus on the positives after losing his second home match last night, succumbing 2-1 to Slovenia at Hampden.
3: I think they are on track. I think the players deliver a great camp with the game of today. We are a disappointment, but the job that we deliver with the staff, with the players, was positive. But today was not what we expect.
2: Scotland sit third in the Nations League group on 4 points after four games. That's the latest. I'm Joe Odber.
4: Coming up, 2 till 6. Gary Spence.
5: My trainers keep making this noise. Someone suggested that I wash my feet. My hygiene is impeccable. I'm telling you, I was at a hospital at the weekend and they could hear me from about four corridors away. It was mortifying.
4: Now, Boogie in the Morning.

0: I know it's early. There's Olivia Dean, Alex Warren coming up in just a second, and this is The Hard One.
1: The question this morning is this. I'm having issues this morning with my computer. A third of women say they find it sexy when a man does this in a restaurant. Mm. But what is it?
0: What is it? To the phones, Lee's on. What do you think, Lee?
2: Is it when he pays the bill?
0: When he pays the bill. Yes. Very chivalrous. Maybe on a first date.
1: Yeah.
0: I think if we were going on a first date, Arlene, I would definitely offer to pay the bill. I mean, I would hope that you would go Dutch with me. And I know how much you're worth. You can afford to pay the whole thing. Yeah, I get it. Paying the bill's a good guess, Lee, but it's not the answer. I'm really sorry.
2: Okay, cheers. Have a good day. Bye.
1: Paul says, is it waits for the other person to sit first?
0: Oh,
1: yeah,
0: again.
1: So he just stands,
0: yeah, showing
1: being
0: a bit,
1: very attentive.
0: Bit chivalrous, that. Mm-hmm. Yeah, good, wrong.
1: Is it flirt with the waitress, says Marshall? Oh, no, I don't think anybody would be happy with that.
0: Oh, yeah. Shows confidence, doesn't it, I suppose.
1: I mean, a bit of banter,
0: yeah,
1: but not flirting.
0: Yeah.
1: Francis, again, pulls their chair out for them to sit down.
0: Nah.
1: Tucks the napkin into his shirt collar.
0: It's a good look, that. not the answer.
1: This is good for Mark. Is it leave a big tip? So you're like, okay.
0: No, I think a solid 7% is enough, really.
1: What is the standard these days? Is it between 10 and 15%?
0: Something like that, I would guess. In the UK, in America, it's 25%.
1: No.
0: Yep.
1: What?
0: Yep.
1: What?
0: Yep. Not even joking. That's minimum that they expect.
1: No.
0: Yeah, it's crazy.
1: It's mad. Leslie says, share their pudding with you.
0: I'm not sharing my pudding. If you want a pudding, just get your own pudding. I'll pay for it. I don't mind. But get your own one.
1: But you don't want a full pudding. I'm just want a little soupçon of a pudding. Not
0: a little what?
1: Soupçon. A little bit.
0: You can have the soup if you want.
1: Kevin says, is it play footsie under the table?
0: Oh, no. Mm. No.
1: Orders wine.
0: Yes, the
1: so
0: second.
1: So goes through the wine list.
0: The second cheapest one, please. Don't want to appear cheap.
1: And Yvonne said, is it that they feed you? Oh, God, no.
0: Oh, really? Here comes the train. Open up the tunnel.
1: Yeah. If they want you to try a bit of their food, put it on my plate. Don't try and spoon it to me.
0: A third of women say they find it sexy when a man does this in a restaurant. But what do you think it is? Give us a call, send us a WhatsApp, 0333 20 20 400.

0: It's Alex Warren.
1: Hope you know I will carry you home, whether it's tonight or 55 years down the road.
0: So a third of women say they find it sexy when a man does this in a restaurant. But what is it, Arlene? What's coming in?
2: Some great guesses coming in. So is it pushing their chair in when they sit down, clicking their fingers to call the waiter?
0: Oh, no.
2: No, that's not sexy.
0: Garçon! Garçon!
2: That's an absolute no. Is it stand up every time you leave the table? So, for example, if you get up to go to the loo, they stand up.
0: Yeah.
2: Do you do that?
0: God, no. Been married for 15 years, Arlene, nearly.
2: Francis says, going by Arlene's reaction, is it lick her fingers?
0: That's what happens when you go to KFC on your first day.
2: And yeah. Neil says, is it whipping out the jazz flute and start playing it?
0: Is that a euphemism?
2: No, it sounds like a euphemism.
0: That's
2: a Will Ferrell
0: It's
2: thing.
0: Ron Burgundy, yeah. Isn't it? I remember he goes to the restaurant and he just happens to have his flute in his pocket. There are some restaurants in Glasgow you couldn't do that.
2: Jackie says, is it pour your wine for you? You know, always just topping you up and always serving you first. That's nice.
0: Yeah, making sure that you get the most of it. I wonder why.
2: Talking about the pudding thing, this is good from Jeanette. Ordering one pudding, but with two spoons.
0: We're not sharing the pudding. Get your own blooming pudding. And Stephen reckons it's swirl and smell the wine to prove it. You know, oh, yes, that's fine.
2: Yes, is it?
0: Oh, that's like, yes.
2: It's got a heady bouquet.
0: Everybody does the same. Everybody says the same words, don't they? You get the wine, you sniff it, and that's smashing. Jeanette says, is it when he helps you to take your coat off? Just getting some practice for later in the night. Last chance on this question. A third of women say they find it sexy when a man does this in a restaurant. But what is it? 0333 20 20 400.
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14: Beginning on the A95 between Bridge of Anne and Ballindalloch, the road is reopened from its overnight closure. The A9 south of Inverness, a reminder, you've got lane closures and the long-term works as well between Moyne to Matton, so allow yourself some extra time. In Inverness, looking as though traffic's coping well in the hot spots to start with. No major hold-ups coming in on the main routes. A82 south of Drum the Drocket, you've got some temporary lights around Grosheg, so they will hold you up a little bit, so look out for those. And on the A96 passing Fochabers, still got the works to the Spey Bay roundabout.
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0: Wednesday, MFR, dry with some sunshine this morning, cloudy with a chance of a shower in the afternoon. It is going to feel cooler today with light winds and a high of 12 Celsius.

0: Oh, we've touched a nerve this morning with this hard one. A third of women say they find it sexy when a man does this in a restaurant. But what do you think it is? Now, so many amazing guesses coming in this morning. Is it when he pronounces the names of the meals properly?
1: Oh, so if it's a French restaurant, yeah, for example.
0: Like, oh, yes, please, I'll have the horses doofers. Do you mean the hors d'oeuvre, sir? That's right, the horses doofers.
1: Yeah, I'll have the foie gras. Do you mean foie gras?
0: Aye, the foie gras. John reckons it's when you order in the language of the restaurant. So you're in an Italian restaurant and you say, buongiorno. Tagliatelle verde, per favore. I'm out after that. That's all I've got. That's all I can have.
1: Is por favor in Italian?
0: Per favore, no. Yeah.
1: Yeah, is it?
0: Yeah. Okay. I think. Oh, God, I've been saying it
1: Spanish.
0: Wrong.
1: Por favor is Spanish, isn't it?
2: Yes.
0: Yeah. Oh, God, I've been offending every Italian, haven't I?
1: Grazie.
0: Grazie mille, prego. So, the answer, and now this is going to split the audience, and it already has. I've got two examples here. So the answer we were looking for this morning is a third of women find it sexy when a man orders her food for her. He decides what she's having. Total no-no from me, says Kate.
1: Yeah, Kate, I'm with you.
0: And Amanda says, oh, yes, please, ding dong. Well, Amanda.
1: Oh, wow. It's funny, isn't it?
0: Isn't it? Yeah.
1: I mean, if it was a chef, for example.
0: Yeah.
1: And they were paying, then okay. You know what you're talking about. Fine.
0: Yeah.
1: But if it's just, you know,
0: Jimmy the painter and decorator taking you out for a night.
1: Yeah. So I've decided you're having the steak pie tonight.
0: I'm going to have, I'll have the horse's doofers and she'll have the salad, please.
1: Absolute no.
0: All right, well, in that case, I'll have the tagliatelle verde, por favore. Anyway, that was the answer. Well done if you got it right. Here's the Old Saints.

0: says, Boogie, I missed the answer. I was in the bathroom. All right, a third of women say they find it sexy when a man orders her food for her in a restaurant.
1: Now, it's fine if the man says, what would you like from the menu?
0: Yeah.
1: And you say, I want steak pie. And then he orders your meal and his from the waiting staff.
0: That's not what this is about.
1: That's fine, yeah. But what you're talking about is an absolute no-no.
0: You don't get to decide.
1: No.
0: I'll decide what you're having.
1: Yeah.
0: All right.
1: Yeah.
0: I know it's really bad when you say it like that, isn't
1: it?
0: Right, 4 minutes to seven. News is next. MFR.
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13: 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Boogie in the morning, let's get the very latest news. 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
14: The top stories this hour. The new Nairn Academy feels like a uni and will be an asset to the town. That's according to those involved in the new £61 million campus, which is welcoming pupils after the October holidays. After years of issues at the previous building, head teacher Julie McDonald tells us how they're all feeling.
15: Hugely excited. This has been a long time coming. From starting in 2009, we were talking about a new school. So we're hugely grateful for the investment to give our young people in Nairn Academy a building that's fit for their learning and teaching.
14: Death row inmate Krista Pike's lawyer says she's regained consciousness after last week's failed execution. She was given two doses of a lethal injection by authorities in Tennessee, but survived. We're told she remains handcuffed to her hospital bed and has burned and blistered arms. Clive Stafford Smith is a human rights lawyer.
16: If they do fix her up, under American law, they can then try to kill her again. Now, I'm hoping that that's not going to happen. Surely she's been through enough at this point.
14: John Swinney says vaccine availability is strong for the fight against Blue Tongue. Cases have now been confirmed in Aberdeenshire and Angus, with nationwide restrictions currently in force.
17: We are advised that vaccine availability is strong. That is being the subject of ongoing engagement and monitoring by the Agriculture Minister.
14: Andy Burnham's issued a message to Britain's Jewish community on the anniversary of the October 7th attack, saying, "We stand with you against anti-Semitism." A number of pro-Palestine rallies are planned across the country. Paramount has completed its $81 billion takeover of Warner Brothers Discovery. It emerges one of the biggest in media history. The new company is called Skydance. And Scotland manager Sebastian Pocognoli admits it was another disappointing night after his team were beaten 2-1 by Slovenia at Hampden, despite leading at half-time.
18: We just have to analyse what the next come can or have to be improved. And yeah, today I don't think we deserve to get more than what we get.
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14: Dry and fairly sunny today, cloudy with a chance of a shower later though. highs of 12 degrees Celsius. That's the latest. I'm Joe Ogbur.
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13: Wednesday, Boogie in the Morning. Arlene is here.
19: Hello, good morning and happy hump day.
13: Yes, back at you. John's on the buttons. Morning, John.
20: Good morning.
13: And Brooke has all the travel. Morning, Brooke.
21: Good morning. Coping well in Inverness and the hot spots. On the A9 south of Davia, you've got the lane closures, so some hold up there already this morning. And passing Fochabers on the A96 to the Spey Bay roundabout, you've still got the long-term works there, so some delay. And I'll have more in 20 minutes.
13: Busy show today, including WTF.
19: Well, that's funny. A new discovery has been made off the North American Pacific coast. A species of sea spider with red eyes and 3 watts.
13: Do spiders live in the sea now?
19: Yeah.
13: Oh, we're doomed, aren't we? We have 3 watts.

0: Now, just a quick reminder that this month, October, is National Chili Con Carne Month. So that's tea for tonight, sorry then. There's Swifties' Cruel Summer. And now at 7:10, WTF.
1: Well, that's funny.
2: So a new discovery has been made off the North American Pacific coast. A species of sea spider with red eyes and 3 watts.
0: I don't know, but this sounds absolutely terrifying. So it's a spider that lives in the sea.
2: Yeah.
0: What does it have 3 of? Lungs.
2: No.
0: I'm trying to think. Is it something to do with the fact that it's in the sea?
2: No.
0: Is it, it's not... gentleman areas, is it?
2: No, it's not. No. It has 3 lips.
0: How do you have 3 lips?
2: I don't know. I don't know whether they're that way or that way.
0: But this
2: very strange.
0: Lips.
2: Red eyes and 3 lips. And oh, it also has flexible limbs that can wrap around its body and uses its legs like a comb to clean itself.
0: Oh,
2: it just
0: my.
2: Freaks me out. I was trying to work out the film that Matt Damon was in where he was an astronaut and he went to this planet and he was collecting rocks and on the way back, I shouldn't say because it'll ruin it for you. Anyway, they come to life. And
0: the rocks come to life?
2: Yeah. Okay. It's called Apollo 18. It terrified me.
0: Matt Damon's been in loads of space films because he was in Apollo 18 or he was also in The Martian and also Interstellar.
2: Yeah.
0: It's like somebody doesn't want him to be on this planet.
2: You also, think he got stranded on one planet? I mean,
0: he gets stranded in 2 movies. Wasn't he stranded in Interstellar and The Martian? I mean, getting stranded in space once is unlucky.
2: But twice is careless.
0: That's the second time.
2: Stupidity.
0: It was definitely your fault.
2: Anyway,
0: do these spiders come into your house to mate?
2: Which one are we talking about? The rocks with legs,
0: no,
2: or
0: no,
2: the red-eyed, three-lipped ones.
0: I don't know how we got talking about Matt Damon.

0: State's MFR Boogie in the Morning 6. The musical is on at the Empire Theatre in Inverness this week. Runs until Saturday. The highest stage Gaelic theatre performance is on tonight at Eden Court's One Touch Theatre. Inverness Ice Centre hosting a tri-curling day today with introductory sessions at 11:45 this morning and then 9:00 tonight. And we've got 3 days to go until Big Living History Week at Fort George starts, exploring the lives of historical characters. Just to quickly go back to your story there about these sea spiders that have got three lips. I said, did they come into your house? And Donna said, Boogie, you're no less than the sea spiders. They won't come into your house. Well, I live on the coast, Donna. So I don't really.
1: No.
0: Matt Damon wasn't in Interstellar. That was Matthew McConaughey.
1: Oh.
0: Daniel says, isn't a sea spider just an octopus?
1: No, it's not. It's actually a marine arthropod.
0: Oh.
1: Yeah, an octopus is a soft-bodied mollusk with a prominent head.
0: Right.
1: I like him. No.
0: How many tentacles does it have?
1: It's eight.
0: Sea spider has eight. Octopus. The clue's in the name, right?
1: Yeah.
0: Good. Glad we sorted that out.
2: MFR.
0: Although I still quite haven't worked out how we got from sea spiders to Matt Damon quite so quickly.
1: Yeah, I don't know.
0: But it doesn't matter. Let's move on before we say anything else stupid. Make me a winner on Friday. £725,000 could be yours.
1: That's not silly,
0: is
1: it?
0: Claire's now said Matt Damon was in Interstellar.
1: Was he?
0: On Friday, you can win £725,000 on Make Me a Winner and in a Scotland exclusive. Every time you enter Make Me a Winner before the end of October, we will also enter you into the draw to win an extra £10,000.
1: So, get involved right now to both draws. 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
0: Okay, all you have to do on Friday to win the money is answer the phone. 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And everybody who enters in Scotland goes into the draw for 10 grand at the end of the month. 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
23: Traffic looking good, heading to Thurso on the A9 so far. You've got some works to watch for south of Mipster still being in place, and to Wick on the A99. We're looking clear, no issues in Golspie, and coping well across the Keswick, Cromarty, Dornoch and Sky Bridges this morning. In Inverness, picking up in the hotspots gradually at the Raigmore interchange, nothing too major elsewhere. South of Daviot, you've got the lane closures, so expect some delay, and as well on the A96, you've got the lane closures passing Fochabers, so expect the delay to this baby round.
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25: with Arnold Clark's Deal Drop. Their biggest savings have just landed.

0: Die Die, Shakira. 7:25. We were just talking about Matt Damon going into space, and it brought us on nicely to this story. This is quite interesting. Four astronauts have broken the record for the time it took them to get from Earth to the International Space Station. How long did it take them? And it's the fastest that anybody's... From blast off to arriving at the International Space Station. Ooh. It's the quickest ever. How long did it take them?
1: I was kind of thinking like a couple of weeks, but I'm going to go less than that. 6 days.
0: 6 days.
1: Yeah.
0: So from 10, 9, 8, 7, off they go.
1: Yeah.
0: To docking at the International Space Station, you think 6 days.
1: Yeah.
0: All right, Johnny Boy, any advance on that?
2: What was that maths thing? DST, distance equals space times time. Time equals distance.
0: I think you're thinking about it too much. Just give me a time.
2: An hour.
0: Well... Actually, John, you're closer than Arlene.
1: Oh, no.
0: I have never thought about this, right? How long it takes you to get from Earth to the International Space Station. Normally, it takes 30 hours. Oh. So a day and a bit.
1: Wow.
0: So if we left now, we'd be there by sort of midday tomorrow.
1: Okay.
0: But this lot have done it in just 7 hours and 55 minutes.
1: Get lost. It took me 13 hours to get back from Budapest.
0: Well, you were with Ryanair, weren't you? You don't go as fast as those rockets that NASA have. Do you know, it's only 250 miles away.
1: Yeah.
0: The International Space Station. Now, you could drive...
1: You're not having traffic to deal with, are you?
0: There's no traffic. So if you could easily drive that in, without even breaking the speed limit, you could do that in about 3.5 hours.
1: 250? Shut up.
0: Aye. 70 miles an hour.
1: Okay, fine.
0: Have I got that horribly wrong? No, 70 miles an hour. So in 3 hours, you'll have done 210 miles and then another half an hour for the last 30 miles. Yeah, that's right. So, but it's only 250 miles in the sky. Only.
1: It's not.
0: But it takes ages.
1: Ions away, or whatever term you would use for a long way away in space.

0: Ace.
1: Ions? Is that your unit of measurement there? There you go. So the next time it takes you, I don't know, 8.5 hours to get from Carlisle to Aberdeen, wherever you're going, just bear in mind, you could have been in the International Space Station.
0: Could have been. You're not going to be able to get an Uber from there, though, are you?
1: No, it's going to be a nightmare. Not this time of night.
0: Who was the astronaut that was stuck on the International Space Station?
1: There was somebody that was stuck up there for ages.
0: Yeah.
1: And I've forgotten who it is now.
0: Like, they went up for 2 weeks. They ended up staying, like, 8 months. It was two astronauts.
1: Did they ever bring them back?
0: Yeah, they did. And they landed safely.
1: Right.
0: But there was a fault with their vehicle to
1: return.
0: That's
1: right. Yeah, that's right. I remember. I wouldn't go up there for all the money in the world.
0: Nah,
1: like,
0: me
1: if
0: neither.
1: They said to me, do you want to go to the International?
0: Nope. Like Katy Perry and all of that, you know. Do you want to sample what it's like without atmosphere?
1: They can go.
2: I'll just go to one of your gigs, thanks.
1: Oh, wow. Scathing Arlene is in the house this morning. Sing my song. She's laughing at her own jokes, everyone.

0: far. It's going to be dry with some sunshine this morning, cloudy with a chance of a shower in the afternoon. It is going to feel cooler today with light winds and a high of 12 Celsius. Time for the latest news headlines. Here come Joe Ogburn.
1: This is MFR.
2: The new Nairn Academy feels like a uni and will be an asset to the town. That's according to those involved with the new £61 million campus, which is welcoming pupils after the October holidays. Death row inmate Krista Pike's lawyer says she's regained consciousness after last week's failed execution. She was given two doses of a lethal injection by authorities in Tennessee, but survived. We're told she remains handcuffed to her hospital bed and has burned and blistered arms. Scotland manager Sebastian Pocognoli is trying to focus on the positives after losing his second home match last night, succumbing 2-1 to Slovenia at Hampden.
3: I think they are on track. I think the players deliver a great camp with the game of today. We are a disappointment, but the job that we deliver with the staff, with the players, was positive. But today was not what we expect.
2: Scotland sit third in the Nations League group on 4 points after 4 games. That's the latest. I'm Joe Odbur.

0: Fever Dream is Alex Warren. 7:37 morning. Hope you're good. It's Wednesday, 7th of October. Arlene's here.
1: Hello.
0: Johnny Boy on the buttons. Morning, John.
2: Good morning.
0: And love in the workplace. Let's talk love in the workplace. Now, this is the big story. It's being reported, and we should just say that this is gossip, right? So we don't know if this is true or not, but it seems to be fairly reliable. It's being reported that Match of the Day hosts Mark Chapman and Kelly Cates are a couple.
1: Ooh. Okay, are they both presenters?
0: Yeah, now, when Gary Lineker left Match of the Day, he was replaced by three people.
1: Okay.
0: So, Mark, Kelly, and Gabby Logan.
1: Yeah.
0: So they take it in turns. So they don't do it all together.
1: Okay.
3: Well, maybe.
0: So to speak. But yeah, so... Now, Mark Chapman's been with a partner for a long time, but they split up a few months ago. And Kelly Cates is the daughter of Kenny Dalglish, Scotland legend.
1: Oh, she'll know her football.
0: So she, well, yeah, and they obviously share a passion for football.
1: Yeah.
0: And so love has apparently blossomed in the studio.
1: Isn't that... Oh, no, you don't want love blossoming in the studio.
0: One thing you do not want in a studio environment is any blossoming. All right, we'll have none of that around these studios.
1: Poor Gabby.
0: Thanks very much.
1: You don't know where to look.
0: Imagine the Christmas night out. Gabby Logan's going to be sitting there like a spare part.
1: The third wheel.
0: I wonder what the chat up line was. I wonder what Big Chapper's chat up line was. Maybe I see Man United scored twice last night.
1: Yeah, I'd like to score tonight.
0: Let's bring in Alan Shearer for some analysis.
1: But does the broadcasting company have an issue with couples having a relationship? Because some companies are like that.
0: Well, it's the BBC, isn't it?
1: Yeah.
0: So.
1: All right. Yeah. Yeah. Yeah.
0: I guess.
1: Oh, yeah.
0: Yeah. I don't know. I don't know. Mm.
1: I mean, as long as they're not doing heavy petting on air.
0: Imagine.
1: Remember in the pool when you were a kid.
0: Stop that. Imagine they cross to the Everton Nottingham Forest highlights and they come back and all their hair's all messed up.
1: Lipstick halfway across the face. Mm-hmm. So and that's on him.
0: Well, listen, we wish them the very best.
1: Isn't that nice?
0: I think we need
1: nothing
0: to talk.
1: Like airing your relationship on air.
0: I think we need to talk about office relationships today, or workplace relationships.
1: Okay.
0: So let me come back to that in a sec. Here's Neo.

0: today, I want to talk about workplace relationships. Are you with someone at work? It's all fine until you split up, right? That's when it goes downhill. That's why companies are against it.
1: Yes, because it creates friction in the office. Not that kind of friction.
0: Susan says, is that why Marty had to leave? Love was blossoming in the studio. Yeah, it was between me and him. I have dated people from work. In fact, here at the radio station, I've dated three people over the years. The first girl was in IT.
1: Yeah.
0: Second one was in research, so involved with all the audience numbers and stuff. That's why her figures were so good for so long. And then one of the newsreaders as well.
1: Yeah.
0: And all ended amicably. John, your wife works for the company.
2: She does, yeah.
1: She's in the sales. And that's how you met her?
2: Yes.
0: Is that how you met? You met through work?
2: Yeah, we did.
0: And you're now married?
2: Yeah. And that was a long time ago now.
0: That was just before Marconi invented the radio, wasn't it?
1: But it can work, you know, within the workplace. But it also can create all sorts of problems.
0: Let us know if you've got a story about dating someone at work.
1: We can obviously remove all the names.
0: Oh, we can change the names. Aye.
1: But give us the goss.
0: Tell us what happened, specifically, what happened when you split up and you were still working together?
1: Yeah.
0: So you were dating.
1: Awkward!
0: Yeah, that's what we want. We want the awkward stuff, right?
1: Yeah.
0: So you were dating someone at work, maybe for a few months, whatever, and then you split up.
1: Because you're going to have to pick a side, aren't you?
0: Oh, everybody else in the office has to. I mean, if you and John were at it, and you're very much not, but if you were, and then you broke up, I mean, I'd have to be Team John or Team Arlene. It's definitely Team John, though. but what happened when you split up? Let us know. You got any stories? And we can change your name. You can send us a WhatsApp. 0333 2020 400. Love a bit of gossip first thing on a Wednesday.
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1: Looking good. Heading to Thurso on the A9 south of Mibster. You've got some works in the area to watch out for. And on the A99, you're coping well heading to Wick. Looking good in Golspie and no issues heading past Olness. We're picking up around Tor roundabout, especially coming in from Conanbridge on the A835. And in Inverness, picking up in the hot spots, the Longman looking slow coming in from Rigmer Interchange. Inches as well picking up on Sir Walter Scott Drive. And the A82, you've got some works south of Drumthedrocket around Grosheague. So affecting you both directions.
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0: Alvin, Clementine, Douglas. Boogie in the morning. Dating someone at your work. It's all fun until it isn't. Please don't say my name. I was dating a girl at my work for about 6 months. One night I was stupid and snogged an ex. I confessed. And she split up with me.
1: Right.
0: We then had to keep on working together, which was really awkward. Fast forward 6 months. She got promoted and became my boss.
1: Oh, no.
0: Yep. I lasted about another 3 months and then I had to go and find another job.
1: Wow.
0: Well, it's your own fault for being stupid, isn't it?
1: Yeah.
0: Thanks, Dave, for getting in touch. Here's Robin.

0: This is MFR Boogie in the Morning. In retail news, there's going to be a big new store opening in Inverness soon. It's going to be called Fivefold because they've got all different brands in there. Things like Hobbs and Whistles and Phase 8 and Karen Millen.
1: Oh, that sounds
0: and
1: good.
0: It's
1: very
0: going
1: nice
0: to be the former,
1: stores.
0: Yeah, it's going to be the former Topshop store at the Eastgate Centre there. And it's going to create about 30 jobs, which is good. Large displays teasing the joys of fashion multiplied have now gone up, covering the windows of the former Topshop there, and they're spending 150 grand on the refit.
1: Ooh.
0: Ahead of the opening. It doesn't actually give us a date here for when it's going to be open yet, but when it does, there'll be loads of different brands for you to go and shop.
1: Yeah.
0: I should give them a bit open before Christmas. That'd be a good time to
1: well,
0: open,
1: wouldn't
0: it?
1: Well,
0: wouldn't
1: that be it? Good? I know, but if they've just started work, it's unlikely.
0: Yeah. Another one of their brands is White Stuff, which is all the nice stuff there, isn't it? Mm-hmm. Which already has a shop within the mall. So keep an eye on that. This is MFR.
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0: Good morning, it's Wednesday, it's the 7th of October. Boogie in the morning, let's get the very latest news. Here comes Joe Ober.
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22: The top stories this hour. Nairn Academy pupils are telling us their new school feels like a university. The £61 million replacement welcomes students after the October holidays. A dodgy rack, concrete and asbestos were discovered in the former building. Maisie Hoth and George Hibbard, both in S6, tell us how they feel about the new build.
23: It's just great, especially compared to our old school. I think we've been waiting for this, you know what I mean? I think it's very lovely.
24: Feels more like a university or college, reminiscent of the UHI in Inverness, rather than the more outdated secondary school that we had before.
22: Death Row inmate Krista Pike has regained consciousness and is speaking despite last week's failed execution attempt in Tennessee. Her lawyers say her case is medically unprecedented and she'll take recovery one day at a time. The First Minister says vaccine availability for fending off blue tongue is strong. Cases have recently been confirmed in Aberdeenshire and Scotland-wide restrictions are now in force.
25: There will be engagement with the sector. I'm also very pleased, I should say, with the support of the sector for the steps the government has taken in this respect.
22: Police have pleaded with people not to attend a pro-Palestine march in London later on the third anniversary of the deadly October the 7th attacks in Israel. Prime Minister Andy Burnham's told Britain's Jewish community, "We stand with you against anti-Semitism." Aria Cohen's son was killed on October the 7th and he insists Israel cannot change direction.
26: We must remain determined and stand firm in our convictions. There is no doubt that this comes at a high price. But if we want to live our lives in this country, the only state we have, then this is the price we must pay.
22: Now, Scotland were beaten 2-1 at home by Slovenia last night, despite leading at half-time. Manager Sebastian Pocagnoli.
27: The assessment is try to be objective about the game. I think we played not a game that we want to deliver. We were not at the level that we expect to be on the ball, but also off the ball.
28: Weather.
29: With Police Scotland's safety camera unit. 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
22: Dry and fairly sunny today. Cloudy with a chance of a shower later, though. Highs of 12 degrees Celsius. That's the latest. I'm Joe Otbar.
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0: Wednesday, this is Boogie in the Morning. I'm Boogie. Arlene is here.
1: Hello, coming up at 8:25. Callum, the Army Reservist, taking on the 5K minute.
0: All right, don't slouch, John Tenchin.
30: Sir, yes, sir.
0: Okay, Brooke has all the travel. Good morning, Brooke.
31: Good morning. Looking busy in Inverness in the hot spots. The Longman coming in from Rakemore Interchange and picking up on Sir Walter Scott Drive as well towards Inches. Also on the A96, a reminder, there's still the works as you're passing Fochabers, so delays to the Spey Bay roundabout. And I'll have more in 20.
0: Today we're talking about workplace relationships. Yeah. Apparently, Mark Chapman and Kelly Cates from Match of the Day, both two of the presenters, are dating. Uh-huh. And that's fine, nothing wrong with that.
1: That's lovely.
0: But do you work with your other half? And how's that working out for you? Let us know. 0333 2020 400, especially if you broke up and it got really awkward. We want to know if there's a good story. Mm-hmm. Let us know. You can send us a WhatsApp, 0333 2020 400, or you could phone us. The number is the same. I have a message here from a friend of mine who'll remain anonymous. Mm-hmm. But she has sent me this message saying a company that I used to work in actively encouraged workplace relationships.
1: Really?
0: Because they said it improved productivity and makes it easier to move people internally. There you go.
1: Why? What?
0: Internationally.
1: And not internally. Not
0: That's a different thing altogether. I get it. So you're dating someone who works with you And if you got offered a job abroad, then you can both go.
1: I see.
0: I think it's the... I don't know. Anyway, no workplace relationships around here. Thank you very much. Here's Tim.

0: Boogie in the Morning. It's Wednesday, it's the 7th of October. Arlene is here.
1: Hello.
0: And Johnny Boy pressing the buttons.
2: Good morning.
0: Keeping us right. So, the big story today, I don't know if it's a big story or not, but the story we're talking about is Mark Chapman and Kelly Cates. Both presenters on Match of the Day are apparently a couple. They've got together romantically, and that's fine. There's nothing wrong with that. They don't present together, which I think is crucial. Because if they did present together at the same time, and then something was to go wrong in the relationship, then that's a problem for the BBC,
1: yes,
0: right?
1: Yes, it is.
0: Okay. Somebody said, have you and Arlene never dated?
1: Oh, God, no. I think from very early on, because we've been working together for
0: 58 years.
1: 18 years.
0: Yeah.
1: And I think we were just always pals from the start, weren't we? And that was just
0: very
1: the way
0: much
1: it was.
0: So, Arlene. Yes,
1: no,
0: very
1: but
0: much.
1: It was like that. It was like a brother sister.
0: You weren't reading anything else
1: thing.
0: Into it, were you?
1: No, God,
0: okay.
1: No.
0: Malcolm says, "I work with my fiance, and we're getting married in Vegas in November. We made a pact many, many years ago that we would never take our work stuff home, and vice versa.
1: That's a good plan.
0: It was all going fine." Until the wedding started to get closer. Sometimes now she comes to speak to me about wedding stuff during the day.
1: Oh, no.
0: And if I have to say, look, I'm busy, she gets humpty and takes it home. Yeah, you see, that's the problem.
1: Yeah,
0: that's the problem right there. But it's nothing compared to this message. And I've put this music on for a very specific reason.
1: Okay.
0: So there's no name on this, but it says, morning, guys. I was temping in an office few years ago when I went to the staff Christmas party, ended up snogging and then subsequently dating one of the managers.
1: Okay.
0: Fine. All good so far. Nothing wrong with that. At the end of January, I got offered a permanent position, but was told by the HR people that we couldn't remain in a relationship.
1: Oh, that's difficult.
0: If I took the job. They turned a blind eye to it when I was a temp, but if it was a permanent thing,
1: you'd have
0: then
1: it was to end it.
0: Talk about being between a rock and a hard place. So I decided to leave the job and stay with him, because it's not us being working together but not being together. We just felt wrong.
1: I mean, if you stayed in the job and you ended the relationship, the bitterness is there.
0: Yeah.
1: So it was a lose-lose situation.
0: Fast forward a couple of weeks, and he told me that he was having a quiet night in. Had a busy week and stuff. So I headed up into the town with a couple of pals. We ended up going to a nightclub. It wasn't planned, but we ended up there. There he was.
1: With someone else.
0: Getting it on with another girl from the office. I was gutted. They didn't see me, so I just left them to it. By this stage, I had a key to his flat.
1: Okay.
0: So I didn't go round that night, but the next morning went round nice and early as they were having their tea and toast. See, that's
1: well,
0: why.
1: Well, that was a very brave thing to do. Well
0: that's,
1: done.
0: Yeah, that's why. That's why companies, some companies, companies can illegally stop you, though, can they?
1: Can I don't they? Think so. Well, well, they can have policies in place,
0: well,
1: I guess.
0: Well, you know, Amber and Callum are evening and nighttime presenters. Is that not common knowledge?
1: No.
0: Oh, okay.
1: But that they've had a baby together and all of that.
0: When they first started dating, it was very much frowned upon by the bosses. I hate the bosses here.

0: Tom Grennan, Little Bit of Love. Love in the workplace. Caroline says, I met my first husband in work in the early 80s. And at that time, it was very much frowned upon to be dating someone at work.
1: I think it's less of an issue now.
0: Yeah. So anyway, we ended up splitting up. I ended up working at another place where I met my second husband. Sean says, it's perfectly legal to date colleagues as part of employment law. I'm guessing Sean knows what he's talking about.
1: Yeah, it sounds like it.
0: The company could step in if there was a conflict of interests, such as dating a manager, reasonable adjustments, blah, blah, blah, blah, blah. All right, well, thank you, Sean. Obviously, has experience in that field, right? This week, £725,000 on Make Me a Winner. And in a Scotland exclusive, every time you enter Make Me a Winner before the end of this month, we will also put you into a draw, which is going to be made just before the end of the month, where someone in Scotland is going to win an extra £10,000. So if you enter, you get entered into both draws, really, for the price of one.
1: Yeah.
0: So get involved.
1: Here's how to do it. Text the word YES to 61025. 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
0: And then all you have to do is answer the phone. 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
19: Looking as though traffic's coping well, heading to Thurso, though you've got some works to watch for just south of Mibster, so expect some queues. Also queues to be expected into Bruin on the A99 due to some temporary lights. Looking good heading to Wicklow. No issues passing Golspie, and looking good coming in towards Inverness across the Keswick Bridge. Busy on the A96 as you're coming up to Smithton roundabout, and some delay in town around the Longman coming in from Rakemere Interchange. Also inches as well, Sir Walter Scott Drive, and delays on the A96 passing

0: Wednesday, it's MFR Boogie in the Morning. Six, the musical, is on at the Empire Theatre in Inverness this week. Runs until Saturday. The highest stage Gaelic theatre performance is on tonight at Eden Court's One Touch Theatre. Inverness Ice Centre hosting a tri-curling day today with introductory sessions at 11:45 this morning and then 9:00 tonight. And we've got 3 days to go until Big Living History Week at Fort George starts, exploring the lives of historical characters.
1: Oh my God.
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0: Right, we're running late this morning, so Callum's on. Morning, Callum.
3: Morning.
0: Morning. Now, Callum works as a sales performance manager in telecommunications.
1: Oh, that sounds very fancy.
0: You know.
3: Sounds fancier than it is.
0: You got a partner, Rebecca. You've been together for 3 years. You've got a wee boy called Carter, who's 15 months old.
1: Lovely.
0: And get this, Callum is also in the Army Reserves.
1: Ooh.
0: So how often do you have to do stuff with the Army Reserves? Is it every weekend?
3: Aye, sometimes. So it's usually just one night a week, and then they've got weekends and that stuff on, so you go away for the weekend, learn some stuff. That's okay. Good.
0: And yeah. if the worst did happen, if, you know, World War III breaks out, then you get straight up to the front line, right?
3: Yeah, I get a letter through the door.
0: Wow, that's quite a scary thought though, isn't it?
1: But it's great experience, I think, isn't it?
3: Yeah,
1: I think you learn a whole pile of skills.
0: Yeah. And Callum, do you get all the camouflage gear?
3: Aye, I wish.
0: Yeah.
3: It's just the usual stuff I get, kind of.
0: Yeah.
3: Just the body armour, the helmet, and the uniform.
0: Just the body armour and the helmet. Yeah.
1: Does your missus ask you to dress up in it?
0: Never mind. You don't have to. Callum, you're under no pressure to answer that question. I went to buy one of those camouflage jackets at the weekend.
1: Find them,
0: couldn't
1: though.
0: Find

0: One anywhere. No. Right.
1: Come on.
0: Let's crack on. 10 questions, 60 seconds, 10 out of 10, and you win. We must accept your first answer for each one. If you get stuck, say pass, and we'll come back to it at the end. Best of luck. Here we go, Callum. Your time starts now.
1: How many seconds are there in 5 minutes?
2: 300.
1: In the Mr. Men series, what colour was Mr. Perfect?
2: Pass.
1: What is H2O commonly known as?
2: Water.
1: What is the capital city of Slovakia?
2: Pass.
1: In the TV series The Office UK, who plays David Brent?
2: Ricky Gervais.
1: Which blood cells help the body fight infection?
2: White.
1: Who played the lead role of Tony Soprano in The Sopranos?
2: Pass.
1: Waterfalls, Unpretty and No Scrubs were hits in the 90s for which group?
2: Pass.
1: Which men's footballer won the Ballon d'Or in 2025?
2: Pass.
1: Which Channel 4 TV comedy features the characters Moss, Roy and Jen?
2: Pass.
1: What's the capital?
0: No.
2: Totally got me off there.
0: Yeah, well, listen, you didn't get any wrong, but you did pass on six of the questions. All right, stay there for a sec. We're right back after Sabrina Carpenter. Here's Espresso.

0: So it's Sabrina Carpenter and back to the five game, innit?
1: And it's Callum playing today.
0: Oh, Callum, you got four out of ten and you passed on six. So you didn't give us any incorrect answers. Let's go through the ones you got. How many seconds in 5 minutes? That's a horrible question. It's obviously 60 times five. 300 is right. You got it right. What is H2O, commonly known as water? You got that in the TV series The Office UK. Who played David Brent? Ricky Gervais, of course, yeah. And which blood cells help the body fight infection? You said white, and that is correct. We were talking about that just the other day, weren't we, on the show? So you got those four, and you passed on the other six. In the Mr. Men series, what colour was Mr. Perfect?
2: Is it blue?
0: Yeah.
1: Yeah,
0: yeah, but you passed on that. Oh. What's the capital of Slovakia?
2: Yeah, I get it.
0: Bratislava is the answer. I think that's quite tough. Mm. Who played Tony Soprano in The Sopranos?
2: I remember his first name. No, I remember his second name. It was his first name ago. I was not sure about.
0: Who do you think it is?
2: I thought it was David Gandolfini. It was James.
0: It's James, yeah. Gandolfini is the answer, yeah. Waterfalls, Unpretty, No Scrubs, hits in the 90s for which group? Nah, TLC. Which footballer, which men's footballer won the Ballon d'Or in 2025? Now, I would never have got this. I guessed Ronaldo, and I was told that was wrong, so I guessed Messi, and that was wrong as well. It's Ousmane Dembele.
2: Yeah.
0: Exactly. And which Channel 4 TV comedy features the characters Moss, Roy and Jen? You passed on that. That's the IT crowd. Is it the IT crowd?
1: No, the IT.
0: Is it the IT crowd?
2: IT crowd.
0: The IT crowd, the IT crowd, whatever. So you scored 4 out of 10, which is not the end of the world. Not bad at all.
1: It's all right.
2: See if I got... was that Gandolfini one? That took too long. Oh, no.
0: Listen, see if you have to go into hiding, you've got the perfect jacket for it, haven't you? That camouflage one
2: you're doing there.
0: Mate, thanks for being on. Have a great day.
2: You too, thank you.
0: Cheers, off he goes. That was Callum. And so if you want to play, maybe later in the week, then you have to register.
1: Go to our website and you can register your details there. And that $5,000, you just never know, it could be yours.
0: Wednesday, MFR. It's going to be dry with some sunshine this morning. Cloudy with a chance of a shower in the afternoon. It is going to feel cooler today with light winds and a high of 12 Celsius. Time for the latest news headlines. Here comes Joe Ogburn.
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4: The new Nairn Academy feels like a uni and will be an asset to the town. That's according to those involved with the new £61 million campus, which is welcoming pupils after the October holidays. Death row inmate Krista Pike's lawyer says she's regained consciousness after last week's failed execution. She was given two doses of a lethal injection by authorities in Tennessee, but survived. We're told she remains handcuffed to her hospital bed and has burned and blistered arms. Scotland manager Sebastian Pocognoli is trying to focus on the positives after losing his second home match last night, succumbing 2-1 to Slovenia at Hampden.
5: I think they are on track. I think the players deliver a great camp with the game of today. We are a disappointment, but the job that we deliver with the staff, with the players, was positive. But today was not what we expect.
4: Scotland sit third in the Nations League group on 4 points after 4 games. That's the latest. I'm Joe Ogburn.

0: is MFR. It's Boogie in the Morning. Hi to Danny, who sent a message saying, "Oi." Oh, well, that's a nice way to start. Well,
1: yes.
0: Oi, you said you were going to talk about the World Porridge Making Championships on Monday, and you didn't. Oh, do you know what? You're quite right, Danny.
1: We didn't.
0: We were talking about it in the run-up to the championships, aye. But we forgot to mention it since then.
1: So who won?
0: Well, it was a lady from Holland.
1: What?
0: Her name is... Yeah, well, it's a World Championships. People come from all over. Gina Sarberg, who's 28, was named the Champion Porridge Maker of the Year and won the Golden Spurtle at the championships in Carbridge last Saturday. She followed the same recipe she used to win the Netherlands Championships in July.
1: Wow.
0: With organic pinhead oats from a Dutch company called De Halm, a water she'd brought from the Netherlands.
1: Ooh, oh, special
0: now,
1: water.
0: That's controversial, isn't it? I think you'll find, young lady, use Scottish water and it would have been better.
1: Yeah.
0: I'm just saying. And salt. Okay, I think we've been salty enough, really, haven't we? This year, there was over 30 competitors, 14 different countries all taking part in the competition, from as far afield as Australia, South Africa, and the Czech Republic. Even America, Norway, France, and Switzerland were all represented.
1: Pinhead oatmeal, that's an interesting one, because I make Skirly every year, right, which is adored by everybody in the family.
0: She's about to go full Delia
1: but
0: again,
1: one year,
0: she?
1: I bought the wrong oatmeal, and I bought pinhead oatmeal. It was like eating stones, honestly.
0: Oh, really?
1: Oh, it was, honestly, it would take your fillings out.
0: Well, don't tell Gina that. She just won the championship off the back of it. Okay, so is it like a harder oat?
1: Yeah, it's like stones. It's like gravel.
0: John, have you had your oats this morning at all?
2: Not any pinheads, no.
0: No, okay, I haven't had any either. So maybe something we could do together after the show later. Anyway, well done to Gina. This is MF.

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14: West of Tarvey on the A835, you've got delays either direction passing Lochgarve due to works in the area. To Tor roundabout, looking slow on the A835 from Conan Bridge, and delays around the Longman coming off of the Keswick Bridge at the moment coming into Inverness. Still sluggish around the Rigmore Interchange and inches as well, Sir Walter Scott Drive, busy passing the retail park. Old Perth Road, slow coming into Culcaybock, and delays on Tomney Hurick Street at Kenneth Street Junction as well. Reminder, you've got the lane closures south of Davie on the A9 and the long-term works between Moy and Tamathan.
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16: with Arnold Clark's Deal Drop. Their biggest savings have just landed.

0: morning, it's Wednesday. Do you like a true crime drama on the telly?
1: No, I never get around to watching them, to be honest.
0: Yeah,
1: so, no.
0: They really
1: Life is hard enough without watching that.
0: Yeah, they really draw you in. But apparently, according to some new research, 60% of people now consider themselves to be an armchair detective. Mm. Yeah, because of course, because it's that easy, eh? I'll look at him, he looks guilty, eh? And why was he there? I know, he definitely looks guilty. So, okay, but 2,000 people said it actually has affected their behaviour in everyday situations. You're always on the lookout for potential red flags.
1: Yeah.
0: Things like danger, dealing with strangers, walking alone at night, being in unfamiliar places. And experts say that true crime dramas are increasingly being used as a source for practical safety awareness.
1: I was going to say that because, you know, I'm quite naive and I am very trusting of people.
0: Yeah.
1: And I guess if I watch more of that, it would, you know, make me more aware of the dangers that are out there. And I think that's a good thing.
0: Well, you don't want to fill you with the fear, but,
1: no,
0: you know, it's always good
1: to
0: have.
1: You kind of need to be sensible.
0: Yeah, exactly. Well, start watching Netflix as of tonight, Arlie.
1: All right.
0: This
1: I'll do
0: is
1: that.
0: Boogie in the Morning.

0: Sienna Spiro's Great Expectation. Wednesday, Boogie in the Morning. She's a rubbish singer, isn't she, Sienna Spiro? Brilliant. News at 9 next.
1: MFR. 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
0: Good morning, it's Wednesday. It's the 7th of October. Boogie in the morning. Let's get the very latest news. Here comes Joe Ober.
1: Across the north of Scotland.
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22: The top stories this hour. The new Nairn Academy feels like a uni and will be an asset to the town. That's according to those involved with the new £61 million campus, which is welcoming pupils after the October holidays. After years of issues at the previous building, headteacher Julie McDonald tells us how they're all feeling.
2: Hugely excited. This has been a long time coming. From starting in 2009, we were talking about a new school, so we're hugely grateful for the investment to give our young people in Nairn Academy a building that's fit for their learning and teaching.
22: Death row inmate Krista Pike's lawyer says she's regained consciousness after last week's failed execution. She was given two doses of a lethal injection by authorities in Tennessee, but survived. We're told she remains handcuffed to her hospital bed and has burned and blistered arms. Clive Stafford Smith is a human rights lawyer.
15: If they do fix her up under American law, they can then try to kill her again. Now, I'm hoping that that's not going to happen. Surely she's been through enough at this point.
22: John Swinney is assuring farmers there is enough vaccine available to fight blue tongue. Cases have now been confirmed in Aberdeenshire and Angus, with nationwide restrictions currently in force.
16: We are advised that vaccine availability is strong. That is being the subject of ongoing engagement and monitoring by the Agriculture Minister.
22: Andy Burnham's issued a message to Britain's Jewish community on the anniversary of the October 7th attack, saying, "We stand with you against anti-Semitism." A number of pro-Palestine rallies are planned across the country. Paramount has completed its $81 billion takeover of Warner Brothers Discovery. It emerges one of the biggest in media history. The new company is called Skydance. And Scotland manager Sebastian Pocognoli admits it was another disappointing night after his team were beaten 2-1 by Slovenia at Hampden, despite leading at half-time.
23: We just have to analyse what the next come can or have to be improved. And yeah, today I don't think we deserve to get more than what we get.
24: Weather. With Police Scotland Safety Camera Units. Remember, speed limits still apply when overtaking.
22: Dry and fairly sunny today. Cloudy with a chance of a shower later, though. Highs of 12 degrees Celsius. That's the latest. I'm Joe Ogbur.
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26: MFR.
0: Wednesday, Boogie in the Morning. Hope you're good. Arlene is here.
27: Hello. £725,000 up for grabs on Make Me a Winner this week. If you haven't entered yet, details on the way.
0: John's here. Morning, John. Press
28: good
0: the buttons.
28: Good morning.
0: Good morning. And Brooke has the travel. Morning, Brooke.
29: Good morning. In Inverness, still busy on Kenneth Street at the moment to Tom the Hurech Street Junction. Also Inches, Sir Walter Scott Drive looking slow. And on the A96 as you're passing Fochabers, reminder there's still the lane closures to the Spey Bay roundabout, so some hold up. And I'll have more in 20 minutes.

0: Going in animal news today, a terrapin has been born in Massachusetts over in the United States, and this turtle has two what?
1: Shells.
0: It's not two shells, no. It is, in fact, two heads.
1: Ooh. What? And it's living?
0: And it's alive, yeah. It's a two-headed turtle. Which sounds sounds a little bit like a euphemism.
2: Is one of them poking out?
0: I think they're both poking out. It depends if it feels threatened, I suppose.
1: It's like a communal toilet. You go, I would give it 10 minutes about a two-headed turtle in there.
0: Vets say... Can you stop it? Vets say the rare condition is known as bicephaly.
1: I didn't know this.
0: The centre has encountered only two similar cases in the previous 5 years. Now, if you were a turtle there, right, and you were going to be born with two heads, do you want your two heads side by side, or would you like one at either end? That's a genuine question.
1: No, I would want one side by side.
0: Okay.
1: You don't want one at the back end, do you?
2: For protection.
0: Yeah, well, if you've got a head at either end...
1: No, but you're going to get a right eye full of everything that comes out that end.
0: I didn't think of that.
2: Just hold your nose.
0: Maybe I should... Well, no, because you can go back into your shell, and once the moment has passed, you can go back out again. I think I'd rather have my head at both ends.
1: I think your head is at both ends.
0: I think we're probably thinking about this too much. Anyway, boogie in the morning.

0: It's Alex Warren. It's Ordinary Boogie in the morning. Well done to all the team at Blackpool Pleasure Beach, which has been named the world's best theme park, according
1: to the world's best theme park.
0: The best theme park in the world, according to the World Excellence Awards 2026, is the top prize. It's the first time a UK theme park has claimed the title, beating Disney and Orlando.
1: No. I don't believe it.
0: You cannot believe it all you like, but they've got
1: I've
0: the
1: never
0: trophy.
1: Been. You've been, haven't you?
0: I've been loads of times. Do you know, when I was a kid, I was absolutely obsessed with Blackpool. We went when I was quite young as a kid, and all the lights and everything, and I was like, oh my God, this place is amazing. And then so much so that when I grew up, I moved down there and actually got a house just outside Blackpool.
1: Did you?
0: Yeah, when I was working down there. And I loved Blackpool. And
1: did
0: it was
1: you
0: so
1: like
0: much fun.
1: Walking down the prom?
0: Do you know what the donkeys get on Blackpool Beach for their lunch?
1: Half an hour.
0: No carrots. Anyway, Blackpool Pleasure Beach has over 30 attractions, in fact 40 attractions now, and it's got a new £8.7 million ride called Evictus, which just opened this year, which lifts 40 riders 138 feet in the
1: ooh,
0: air.
1: So no,
0: this big swing thing, and you're sat around the bottom of it.
1: No.
0: With the tickets starting at about £30, the park is seen as exceptional value.
1: That is quite
0: that's
1: good value,
0: pretty
1: isn't
0: good,
1: it?
0: Isn't it? Yeah, mm-hmm. And I think once you paid, in fact, the last time we were there was a couple of years ago, and you pay to get in, and then all the rides when you're in there are free.
1: Right.
0: So you still have to pay for the hook and the ducks and all that, you know, that kind of stuff.
1: Yeah.
0: But the big rides, the roller coasters and that.
1: I would only want to go to a theme park that would pay out big if something went wrong. So that's Disney, isn't it?
0: I can imagine the queue for the revolution at Blackpool Pleasure. Excuse me, do you have fully comprehensive insurance for this? Yeah. They have an exceptional safety record there.
1: Really? Do they?
0: I think. I don't know. I've never looked into it.
1: Okay, I'm not going to say anything.
0: Anyway, on Friday, you can win £725,000. So you can go to Blackpool for the weekend. That's just about enough to see you through for a weekend at Blackpool. And in a Scotland exclusive, every time you enter Make Me a Winner before the end of the month, you will also go into the draw to win an additional £10,000. So someone's going to win that at the end of the month as well.
1: So make your entry right now. 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
0: All right, if your phone rings after 5 on Friday, answer it, because if it's Gemma Atkinson, you win £725,000. And even if you don't win, you will go into the draw at the end of the month. Someone in Scotland is going to win that £10,000 bonus. Text YES to 61025 and best of luck. James has sent us a joke on the back of the Disney thing. Uh-huh. Did you know that the Warner Brothers love Bugs Bunny, but Walt Disney?
1: Yeah, thanks for that.
0: Thanks, Jim.

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4: Beginning on the E9, just south of Mibster, you've got works in the area affecting you both directions, so allow a bit of extra time for those. Over the Keswick, Cromarty, Dornoch and Skye bridges, you're getting a clear run. And west of Tarvey on the A835, a reminder, you've still got the temporary lights around Loch Garve, so expect some delay there. In Inverness, things coping well in the hotspots now. We've eased around inches for the morning. And on Kenneth Street, you've still got some queuing towards Tom the Hurick Street junction. On the A96, passing Fochabers, still got the contraflow works to the Spaby roundabout, so expect some delay.
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0: going 8 for Max. There's Whatever It's Boogie in the morning. Tonight on the telly, BBC One at 9 o'clock has Who Do You Think You Are? And it's the comedian Joe Lycett looking into his family history tonight.
1: Ah.
0: He's currently on The Traitors, isn't he?
1: He is,
0: Celebrity
1: yes.
0: Traitors. And over on Channel 4 at 10, Martin Compston, Living Las Vegas. So Martin Compston, the actor, now lives there. So they thought, well, whilst he's there, he might as well film something.
1: Do a documentary.
0: So he explores the many sides of Las Vegas, and tonight looks at how sport, theatre and fine dining are becoming equally important to the city as gambling.
1: Oh, that's good.
0: And they've got some amazing restaurants there if you ever get a chance to go. Right, this is Ain't in LA, it's Adela. Boogie in the morning.

0: thinking bye, bye, bye. Usually at this junction, we'd speak to Grant Thompson. Grant is off today. Lynn Hogan sits in. Lovely. Hello, Lynn. Hello, lovely Lynn. But she is currently stuck in traffic, so can't speak to us.
1: Oh,
0: so
1: that's a shame.
2: 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MFR. 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
1: Beginning on the A9, just south of Mapster, you've got temporary lights in place affecting you both directions, as well as you're passing Bruin on the A99 heading to Wick. On the A9, passing Golspie, traffic looking good, no issues passing Olness. And coming into Inverness, the hotspots have eased for the morning. Still a touch slow down on Kenneth Street at Tommy Cudick Street's junction, though. And on the A9 south of Daviot, you've got lane closures going to be affecting things both directions, so allow some extra time for those. Also got the works as you're passing Fockabers on the A96 to the East Bay Bay roundabout.
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0: It's Nathan Evans. Let's do the birthdays for today, the 7th of October. If it's yours, happy birthday. You share it with the following famous people. 74 today, the man who controls the United States of America. He is the president of Russia.
1: Oh! Arlene.
0: Yes.
1: Vladimir Putin.
0: He's right. 74 today. 73 today, he's the drummer with Bon Jovi and used to be married
2: John.
0: To... Yes.
2: Tico Torres.
0: Oh, good shout, Johnny Boy. Married to the Czech Wonder Bra model, Eva Herzegova. Mm. Well, they were, but I think they split up now. 69 today, she's one half of the most famous skating duo of all
1: Arlene.
0: Time.
1: Arlene.
0: Yes.
1: Jane Torval.
0: Yeah. Isn't she with Christopher Dean romantically?
1: No,
0: these
1: they were one... Oh, I don't know. They were at
0: talk
1: one
0: about,
1: time.
0: Talk about workplace relationships, eh? 67 today, he is the man behind Britain's Got Talent and The X Factor.
1: John. Arlene. Oh.
0: John.
2: Simon Cowell.
0: Yeah, Simon Cowell. 67 wow. today. 59, American singer. Her biggest hit was Unbreak My Heart.
2: John.
0: Yes, John.
2: It's Tony Braxton.
0: Yes, Tony Braxton is right. 51, Australian comedian and musician. He wrote Matilda the musical. Loads of other things as well.
1: I used to go and see him at the festival all the time.
0: Yes, John.
2: Guy.
1: Nah. No, it's...
0: Lots of hair.
1: It's
0: Tim Minchin.
1: Yeah.
0: And he's 51 today. 48 today, she is a judge on Britain's Got Talent and she used to be on Strictly Come Dancing.
2: John.
0: Yes.
2: Alicia Dixon.
0: Is right. 43, former footballer, used to play for Spurs and Sunderland and Bournemouth. Played for Rangers right at the end of his career. Striker, really good striker. Played for England.
2: John.
0: Yes.
2: Jermaine Defoe.
0: Defoe is right. And 30 today, he's a singer and he's from West Lothian and he's the second cousin twice removed of Peter Capaldi.
2: Lewis
0: Capaldi is the right answer. Now, patient zero, this is Taylor Swift.

0: Patient Zero, Taylor Swift. We're done for today. Back tomorrow. 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
4: Alan Hogan in for Grant Thompson today. It's Wednesday. The throwback is coming up with Kesha and Ed Sheeran. Right now, 10 o'clock.
0: Across the north of Scotland.
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6: The top stories this hour. Nairn Academy pupils are telling us their new school feels like a university. The £61 million replacement welcomed students after the October holidays. A dodgy rack, concrete and asbestos were discovered in the former building. Maisie Hoth and George Hibbard, both in S6, tell us how they feel about the new build.
7: It's just great, especially compared to our old school. I think we've been waiting for this, you know what I mean? I think it's very lovely.
8: Feels more like a university or college, reminiscent of the UHI in Inverness, rather than the more outdated secondary school that we had before.
6: Death Row inmate Krista Pike has regained consciousness and is speaking despite last week's failed execution attempt in Tennessee. Her lawyers say her case is medically unprecedented and she'll take recovery one day at a time. The First Minister says vaccine availability for fending off blue tongue is strong. Cases have recently been confirmed in Aberdeenshire and Scotland-wide restrictions are now in force.
9: There will be engagement with the sector. I'm also very pleased, I should say, with the support of the sector for the steps the government has taken in this respect.
6: Police have pleaded with people not to attend a pro-Palestine march in London later on the third anniversary of the deadly October the 7th attacks in Israel. Prime Minister Andy Burnham's told Britain's Jewish community, "We stand with you against anti-Semitism." Aria Cohen's son was killed on October the 7th and he insists Israel cannot change direction.
10: We must remain determined and stand firm in our convictions. There is no doubt that this comes at a high price. But if we want to live our lives in this country, the only state we have, then this is the price we must pay.
6: Now, Scotland were beaten 2-1 at home by Slovenia last night, despite leading at half-time. Manager Sebastian Pocognoli.
11: Assessment is try to be objective about the game. I think we played not a game that we want to deliver. We were not at the level that we expect to be on the ball, but also off the ball.
0: Weather
2: with Police Scotland Safety Camera Unit. If you're driving a van, be sure to know your speed limits.
6: Dry and fairly sunny today, cloudy with a chance of a shower later though. Highs of 12 degrees Celsius. That's the latest. I'm Joe Ogbur.
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4: On Friday, you could be £725,000 richer on Make Me a Winner. 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So it's £725,000. On Friday, that money could be yours just in time for the weekend and just in time for the October break as well. 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You'll find all the phone entry details there as well and all the rules for this network competition. Lines are going to close 5 p.m. Friday. All you have to do is answer our call if we phone you after 5 and that money is your £725,000 and we'll pay it into your bank account just after the phone call. So like I said, that'll be in your account in time for the weekend. Oh my goodness, what you could do with that. Start thinking about it now because it could be yours. For your chance to win that money on Friday and £10,000 at the end of the month, text the word yes and send that off to 61025. Good luck.

in for Grant Thompson. It is Wednesday. It is the middle of the week. Hurrah. 12 minutes past 10. And we're right in the middle of the throwback now. And by the way, I've got some great tunes lined up. Eminem coming up and Little Mix after this from the Backstreet Boys.

0: lovely adventure of a lifetime on the throwback. That's from their album A Head Full of Dreams. Came out in 2015. How is your Wednesday going? How are you feeling today? It was very chilly this morning, wasn't it? You know what? I am just starting to struggle to get up in the morning just because it's starting to get very, very cold. Of course, it is October. What would you expect, Lynn? Come on. How's your Wednesday, though? Get in touch. 0333 20 20 400. More songs coming up in the throwback from 2003. A huge song from that year. And it was popular because it was in a very, very popular advert that was never off the telly at that time. Beyonce and Sweet Dreams on the way next to you as well.
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5, Oliver Cheatham and Make Love on the throwback for Wednesday morning. Hi to William, who's been in touch. I'm loving the tunes on the throwback and bouncing around just now whilst I'm listening in the digger. Also, hi to Dale and Claire, who's listening whilst making a big pot of soup. She says it's definitely soup season. It is. I mean, is it ever not soup season? Well, on a day like today, nice big bowl of homemade soup. Down a treat. Right, coming up on the throwback, I've got Girls Aloud and The Promise after this from Ellie Goulding and Burn.

0: promise. Here on the Throwback for Wednesday morning, it is the 7th of October. I'm Lynn Hogan, in for Grant Thompson for the rest of the week. He's got a message from Paul that says, "Hey Grant." Obviously Grant and I sound very alike. "I'm taking my mum shopping for a Christmas present. Can someone come and rescue me, please?" I mean, that is organised if ever I've seen it. Early, you're organised, fair play. And no, I'm not coming to rescue you at all. What's worse though, going shopping just now for Christmas or Halloween, because there's just so much in the shop and I get very sidetracked, especially when having a little browse around like B&M and the range and stuff. It's almost like that Gary Barlow, you know, that video, "This is my idea of a very nice day out." It is, until you get to the till and you realise you've well overspent.
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13: On average, a Digby Brown client receives, in their hand, over £10,000 in damages after a road traffic-related crash. We say average because that is exactly what it is. A lot of people get less and others get a lot more. Your age, your circumstances, your ability to recover are all factors. And if you want to be properly compensated, you need to go to a law firm who will thoroughly investigate your claim. That's why we say, if it matters to you, it matters to Digby Brown.

want to, stare if you want to, but I got to party. I'm up in the party, I'm glad that I got you, and it's alright, you got you a partner. And

I'm Lynn Hogan in for Grant Thompson. It's the 7th of October. Hope you're enjoying the tunes. Tell you who's enjoying them. Kirsten and Linda, who are the only two in their office today. Said Lynn, we get to put the radio on and we've got it turned up loud. Why the heck not if you're the only two in? Absolutely. Nobody's going to tell on you two. You do what you want. You run that office today. Right, coming up on the throwback, Rag and Bone Man. After this from Kings of Leon, it's Sex on Fire.

0: back for Wednesday morning with Rag and Bone Man and Human. Hiya to Craig. Deslin, give us a shout out. Tell Davey that he's on the lunch today. It's his turn to pay. Do you know what I had for breakfast? A cheese string this morning. That was it. I could be doing with something more substantial in my belly. It's safe to say. Hi to Alistair. Says, good, you're back, Lynn. Good to hear your cheery voice again. Thank you. Only 5 weeks on Saturday till Tenerife. There's six of us going. I just got back from Tenerife last Wednesday, early hours of the morning. Yeah, that's all I'm going to say on that. It was quite a chaotic holiday, to say the least. Listen, maybe you want to go on holiday. Maybe you've still not been away this year because you're skint. £725,000 could be yours on Friday. All the details coming up.
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0: I hope you're good. It's Wednesday. I'm Lynn Hogan in for Grant Thompson, Shakira coming up, and also Bruno Mars on the way after all your latest news at 11 o'clock now.
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15: The top stories this hour. Those involved with the new Highland School building say it feels like a university and will be an asset for the town it serves. The £61 million Nairn Academy is welcoming pupils after the October holidays after years of issues with the former building. Head teacher Julie McDonald says it's been a long time coming.
16: We had some classrooms that were very warm, some were very cold, leaking roofs. We're unfortunately a building that is affected with asbestos and racks, so a very 70s build that I think served us well, but it was a bit tired and ready for a new start.
15: Another North Sea firm says it may not invest more in the UK if Rosebank and Jackdaw aren't approved. Equinor is the Norwegian state-owned oil company. The Prime Minister is under increasing pressure from both sides of the debate to make a decision on the new oil and gas fields. Meanwhile, Shell says it's predicting a stronger summer than first thought. The energy giant's upgraded its production forecast and says profits from turning oil into fuel are expected to rise sharply. It says volatility in energy markets is helping boost margins. A consumer watchdog's warning scammers are taking advantage of people struggling to pay their energy bills. Trading Standards Scotland says they're posing as official bodies, offering ways to cut costs and make homes more energy efficient. It says fraudsters tricked people into handing over nearly £300,000 last year, but believes the true figure is much higher. Classes across France are closed until Friday after waves of student protests. Police have fired tear gas and blasted water cannon to break up groups on the fringes of marches in Paris, Strasbourg, Rennes and Toulouse. Pupils have been joined by teaching unions and parents to call for more investment in the education system. French journalist Jimmy Smith-Mallet says anger has been growing for several months.
17: A lot of this has really been simmering away since perhaps before the summer, and some of the things around buildings in disrepair could go back to the exam diet period of May and June, when students really had to deal with extremely hot buildings at the beginning of France's summer of heat waves.
15: We've got more here in an hour.
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18: With Police Scotland Safety Camera Unit, make the A96 safer by sticking to the speed limits.
15: Dry and fairly sunny today, cloudy with a chance of a shower later though. Highs of 12 degrees Celsius. That's the latest. I'm Joe Altbur.
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0: So it's Wednesday and in a matter of days, a couple of days to go until Friday, £725,000 could be yours and in your bank account in time for the weekend. It's life-changing, it's tax-free, and it could all be yours. And also, you could bag an extra £10,000 at the end of the month. It's a Scotland-only competition. Every time you enter Make Me a Winner before the end of the month, you'll also be entered into a draw to win an extra £10,000. What would you spend that money on? I mean, it would completely change your life just like that. When you think about it, right, even getting a couple of hundred quid extra these days, it's exciting. Do you know what? I won 15 quid last week on the lottery, but they send an email, you have won a prize. And you're like, oh, yes. What is it? 15 quid. Okay. But even at that, that was exciting. So imagine how you would feel getting an extra 10k or £725,000 this Friday. And it could be you taking that call on Friday afternoon. Text the word yes and send that off to 61025 and you're in the draw. 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You'll find the phone entry details there and all the rules for this network competition. 5pm Friday, we'll close the lines and then we'll make that call. One person, hopefully you, will win £725,000. If you answer our call, that money is yours. And then, wow, think about how amazing that would be to see that money going into your bank account. Let's think positive vibes between now and Friday. £725,000 could be yours. And an extra 10k at the end of the month. 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Text yes to 61025. 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

your hotel room service. It is Wednesday. It's the 7th of October, the middle of the week. I feel like I could sleep for a week. People at this time of the year say, oh, it's the weather changing. I think also it could be the fact that I got back from Tenerife. It was a week ago, but I'm still tired from that holiday. It drained the life out of me. It wasn't a relaxing holiday, to say the least. Went away with a bunch of pals, and yet a week later, I'm still suffering. I don't know if you saw today, but Liam Gallagher has turned down the offer to be on The Celebrity Traitors, so he could have been on it. Now, I have to admit, right, I had never watched Celebrity Traitors, and I know it's a big thing. Like, everybody, I felt like I was left out. So I feel like peer pressure has led me to it, and I started watching it. Only saw one episode, so I'm one behind, because there's only two that comes out, isn't there? I do enjoy it. I have to say, I'm getting right into it already. Ross Kemp is very paranoid. That is one thing that I've taken from it. He is one paranoid man. You can tell he's been to loads of after parties. He's pure para about everything. But Liam Gallagher said he turned it down because it's not his thing. And in his words, he's not a celebrity. But instead, what he's doing is he got back with his brother after a massive fallout, and they got back together and did a massive Oasis gig, and we all paid our hard-earned cash to get to that gig, and we thought that was it, a one-off, and no. They decided, let's do it again, let's make more money, let's cause more carnage on the internet with people trying to get tickets, and they're coming back, so that's probably the reason why he's not on Celebrity Traitors. So let's be honest, he doesn't need to do anything, does he? He's got all the cash that he needs. Also, this guy is on Celeb Traitors. He's back with a tour next year and a new album coming out. It's James Blunt in Circles.

0: It's Listen Your Religion. I'm Lynn in for Grant Thompson. Hope your Wednesday is going okay. Robert has just been in touch. Lynn, have you had anything else to eat? Hopefully a cheese string is not going to be the only thing you have today. I did say this on the throwback. I've had a cheese string for my breakfast. It was one of these ones this morning. You know when you just grab random stuff and like you carry a little bag to work with you just full of junk? That's what I do, and I just chuck things in. So I've got a banana in there, and let's be honest, no, I don't. He's wanting a banana. I don't even know why I put it in there. Not even a big fan of fruit. I just thought, yeah, I'll take that. A cheese string got thrown in there, and I think maybe at the bottom of the bag there could be a cereal bar. So that is how it's looking for me. A full three course in there. Lovely. Ronnie's been in touch as well. Hi to you. And also hello to Lynn, who sent me a wee message as well. Loving the show today. The Throwback Takeover is coming up after 12. I have not been in for Grant for a while, so I'm very excited about playing the Throwback Takeover tunes today, handing over to you after midday. So you can think about a song that you want on. It's middle of the week. You know, we're looking forward to the weekend. Something that is going to proper cheer you up. And I'll give you all the ways to get in touch very soon. Also coming up, Pink. I've got Stella Lefty with the song Boston on the way in Tame Impala next.
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0: and then Gary Spence and Stephen Mill are here this afternoon. Lynn has sent in a voice note. Or should I say, Dr. Lynn has sent in a voice
1: Morning,
0: note.
1: Morning, Lynn. It's Lynn. I was listening to you there chatting about coming home for your holiday and you're knackered. It's always the same, and because of the change of the weather, you're absolutely right. Do you know what you need? You need B12. You need lots and lots and lots of B12.
0: Okay.
1: If you do not take it, I recommend you start taking it.
0: Okay, Dr.
1: In really high doses.
0: Right.
1: Especially during this time of year.
0: Uh-huh.
1: And you also need vitamin D.
0: Okay.
1: And we're not going to get it for the sun, so you need to supplement it. So there you go. There's my information for you.
0: Thank you very much, Dr. Lynn. All the information that we need. If you're feeling a little bit rubbish, Dr. Lynn recommends B12 and a lot of it. I had to whip out the doctor's theme tune, which, by the way, is taking me right back to like being off school. Sick. Doctor's even still on the telly. A wee throwback for you there. Right, here's Stella Lefty now.

0: It said, Lenya Dancer, TTF, that's me set up for the day now. Just felt like we needed that, do you know what I mean? Time frequency, new emotion. You needed it, and I needed it, and do you know what? I delivered it, because it's Wednesday, and yeah, Grant's off, and anything goes. I'm like the stand-in teacher today, and anything goes when it comes to the throwback takeover. That's on the way after midday, and I've got Olivia Dean and Miles Smith next.
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6: 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Offers over £370,000. 18 McLeod Road, Ballach is a detached home that gives you plenty of space across both floors, with the three bedrooms downstairs and the main living areas above. 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

0: North of Scotland. It's MFR for Wednesday, 7th of October. I'm Lynn Hogan, here with you for the rest of the week. In for Grant Thompson. He has other engagements this week. That was Somber and Homewrecker. And I've got the Throwback Takeover coming up, so I'm going to hand over musical power to you on MFR. And you pick the tunes after midday. And all your latest news is coming up next.
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0: I tell you what, we're getting then through Wednesday, we're doing it together. And the Throwback Takeover is coming up right now. It's midday. Here's an update on your latest news.
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20: The top stories this hour. The former notorious gangster Paul Ferris has died at the age of 62 after a short illness. He was admitted to hospital in Glasgow on Sunday and passed away yesterday. Our senior reporter, Callum McQuaid, has more.
21: Well, he first came to public attention in 1992 when he was cleared of murdering Arthur Thompson Jr., the son of the crime godfather Arthur Thompson Sr. At the time, it was the longest running trial in Scottish history. 6 years later, he was then jailed for conspiracy to sell or transfer prohibited weapons, dealing firearms and possess explosives. And in 2013, he was played by Greenock actor Martin Compston in the film Wee Man. His friends and family say he turned his back on the criminal underworld for the last 25 years of his life, and his death comes as a total shock.
20: The Conservative leaders told members a fight for the soul of the nation is brewing during her conference speech. Kemi Badenoch also promised to halve employers' national insurance on youth jobs if the Tories reclaim power. She says a change of direction is needed now more than ever.
22: We have a government that wants to wind back the clock to the failed ideas of the past. They believe economic growth is created by politicians. They think government knows best.
20: Labour claim the Tories are indulging in fantasy economics. There's more pressure on the Prime Minister over new drilling in the North Sea. Equinor, the state-owned Norwegian oil firm, has signalled it wouldn't invest in the UK if Jackdaw and Rosebank are rejected. Andy Burnham is being urged by business leaders and unions to say yes to the developments, but they're strongly opposed by climate scientists. Scotland manager Sebastian Pocignoli says there are positives to take from his first four matches in charge, but knows yesterday's 2-1 home defeat to Slovenia was a very disappointing display.
23: We have to be objective that we need to improve on many things. Not everything will be perfect against maybe a stronger opponent. And today, yeah, we didn't show enough.
20: Scotland are back in action next month against North Macedonia and Switzerland.
1: Weather
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20: Dry and fairly sunny today. Cloudy with a chance of a shower later, though. Highs of 12 degrees Celsius. That's the latest. I'm Joe Altbur.
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0: The new one from Sienna Spiro coming up and some classic Usher on the way for you as well. On Friday, £725,000 could be yours and in your bank account in time for the weekend. Right, see, just now on my TikTok and Instagram, I keep seeing videos for visiting like Lapland or these places that have all got like really nice Christmas markets. You know, at Christmas time, imagine going away, imagine taking your whole family, imagine if you've got kids, going to like the Santa Claus village. I mean, that is my dream, honestly. But it's blimmin' expensive, though. Very, very expensive. You could do that with that amount of money. You could just go on and book yourself like 5-star all the way, £725,000 up for grabs on Friday. And if you enter that, you then go into the draw for 10 grand at the end of the month, which is a Scotland-only competition. Every time you enter Make Me a Winner before the end of the month, you're in that draw to win an extra £10,000. And again, you could go to Lapland with that and visit the real Santa Claus. So enter now. It's so easy to do it. Just the word yes. 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We're going to close the lines at 5 p.m. on Friday. Don't know what your plans are. Will you be chilling out? Will you be at work? Will you be in the pub on Friday? Even better, taking the call a couple of pints down. £725,000 would be yours if you answer our call after 5 on Friday, changing your life instantly. Get into the draw, and remember, if you enter now, you go into that draw for the 10 grand at the end of the month. It's a double whammy. Text yes to 61025. Get in that draw now and good luck.

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0: By the way, I caved and I had my banana that I was moaning about earlier. I chucked a couple of random things in my bag as I left the house this morning. One was a cheese string. That was my breakfast. I had my banana. I thought I had a cereal bar in the bag. It cannot be located. I must have not put one in. Devastating scenes here in the studio. Listen, it's okay. Your chance to shine now on the Throwback Takeover because I'm handing over to you. Can I just say a couple of early birds getting in? Nick and Steph sending me a couple of voice notes. Trying to get in there sneakily early before midday, but that's okay. It still counts. What song would you like on the Throwback Takeover? What song is going to cheer you up today? What song is going to put a smile on your face and those around you? If you're at work or you're just at home, you're by yourself, whatever, what is going to get us going today? It's Wednesday, in the middle of the week. I always hit a kind of wall on a Wednesday. It's a week since I got back from Tenerife. I've got the holiday blues, but also at the same time, you know, I'm just knackered. Maybe you're the same. You're just knackered. Knackered, man. Get in touch. 0333 2020 400 is the number. Or you can get me on Instagram. I'm at Lynn on the radio. Only a certain few people will recognise the I'm knackered man from the Scottish guy that was just wandering around like in a weird position. And these people go by in a cart. It's like a Scottish meme. It does the rounds. On like the Scottish Bible, you know, all those things that you get on Instagram and stuff. I'm shattered, man. I'm knackered, man. Me all the time. 0333 2020 400. What song would you like me to play for you on the Throwback Takeover? Bangers only, please. Here's Zara Larsson now. This is Midnight Sun.

0: the Throwback Takeover. Well, you're picking the songs on the Throwback Takeover. I just say there's a mixture coming in. There's like quite a lot of indie stuff coming through, but there's also a lot of like 90s and a little bit of cheese as well. Very, very different suggestions for today's Throwback Takeover. What would you like to hear? What song is going to cheer you up today? A song that you've never heard in ages and you just think, oh my goodness, I need to get that on. Let me know what it is. I'm at Lynn on the radio. If you're on Instagram, you can drop me a wee DM or it's 0333 20 20 400. Get in touch and I will get the first of the Throwback Takeover tunes on very soon. Also got Lewis Capaldi coming up and a massive dance throwback from Fragma. Toka's Miracle is on the way.
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0: it's like I snuck in an extra little throwback for you, Fragma and Coco, with Toka's Miracle, and it's time for the throwback takeover now. Song of your choice. And we're going to go to the phones straight away, and Jim is standing by. Jim, how is your Wednesday?
1: It's very, very good, thank you very much. How's your good?
0: It's all right. I mean, you know, it's been a busy week. And it's only Wednesday. Do you know on Monday I was giving it the, oh, what a week, and it was only Monday.
1: Oh,
0: so.
1: dear. No, never a good sign.
0: I know, exactly. What are you up to today then?
1: I am at work, as usual. Enjoying my work.
0: Good, that's good. Do you know what? It's nice to hear, because normally people are moaning about it. And, you know, it's always nice when you get somebody that actually enjoys going to their work.
1: That's, yeah, I love coming to my work.
0: What song would you like for the throwback takeover, Jim?
1: Top Thumping by Chumbawamba.
0: I get knocked down, but I get up again. You're never going to keep me down, Jim. Never.
1: That's a Wednesday song, isn't it?
0: It is. And do you know what? I have to say that that is probably one of my top, I would say maybe like top 10, in the top 20 region of like all-time favourite songs. I don't know why. It just reminds me of a really good time. I think it was 97 yep. It came out, and I just love the lyrics in it. And it's kind of one of these like motivational songs, like you say, you kind of need it sometimes.
1: It just lifts you up a wee bit, doesn't
0: yeah,
1: it?
0: Yeah, exactly. Let's get on in the throwback takeover, Jim. Lovely chatting to you.
1: Very nice to speak to you. Thanks so much.
0: Cheers, bye.
1: Take care.

0: having one of those Wednesdays. If you're going through it today, just remember, when you get knocked down, you get up again. Jumbo Wumba said it. It's Tub Thumping on today's Throwback Takeover. That's a great song. I love that. Chosen by Jim. Hi to Shaza, who's listening in. Also Brian, who's doing a very long drive at the moment. He started at 3 a.m. doing deliveries. Oh my goodness, that is a tough shift. Steph has been in touch as well. Mark, Angela and Steph and Amy, who are working hard in the office on this hump day. Hiya to Kirsty. Their words, not mine. I don't use the phrase hump day anymore. Kirsty's been in touch doing the housework. And also hi to Daryl, who's heading to get a cat, to drop off a cat with Mum Alison in the car. And Adam's been in touch as well, doing the rounds in the van. So many great suggestions coming in for today's Throwback Takeover. Nicola is next with her choice. Nicola, how are you?
1: Hi Lynn, I'm good, thanks. It's been good.
0: Good, what are you up to?
1: We're just sitting in work, getting on with it.
0: You sound delighted. Who's we? Who's all there?
1: Claire and Ian.
0: And it's ocean safety.
1: It is.
0: Right, now what song can I play for you guys on the Throwback Takeover today?
1: We want to hear Shania Twain, That Don't Impress Me Much.
0: Oh my goodness, that is such a good song. Remember the outfit that she had on in the music video, the leopard print thing with the hood on it?
1: I did, and the big jacket and the hat.
0: An icon, and also the lyrics. So you think you're Brad Pitt, that don't impress me much. Shania Twain ain't having that. If you look like Brad Pitt, doesn't it matter? She doesn't want you.
1: That's it. He's had it.
0: Although Brad Pitt, by the way, is looking, I mean, I don't think Brad Pitt's never looked tremendous, but I feel like he gets better with age.
1: Do you think?
0: Oh, don't you know? That was that. No, I don't think so. Oh, I think he does. Do you not think so?
1: I'm more of a Johnny Depp girl.
0: Oh, are
1: the
0: you?
1: Long rock look.
0: Yeah.
1: Being a bit grubby. Oh, yeah, that's more my thing.
0: The grubby look, brilliant. Well, yeah. You know, each to their own. But listen, I'm going to get on Shania Twain because it's a great song and you guys going to turn it up, yeah?
1: Absolutely, the whole way up.
0: Great, enjoy it, here it is.
1: Perfect, thanks Lynn.

0: Shania Twain, that don't impress me much. Andy said, Lynn, this is the Shania Twain song with the naughty misheard lyric. I can't believe you, Andy. And I was thinking, what's the misheard lyric? And then I heard it, and I'm pretty sure, was it Peter Kay that did that sketch? But also, if you just Google Shania Twain, that don't impress me much, misheard lyrics, it's the first thing that comes up. And yes. And also, I've now gone down a rabbit hole of Shania Twain photos, just checking out the outfit that Nicola and I were just chatting about. How amazing is the outfit from that music video? I heard that Grant Thompson for Halloween was going to do like a Deirdre from Coronation Street. And I'm thinking, well, if he can do that, I can maybe do Shania Twain and go all out leopard print. And I was thinking, well, that's pretty much my daily fashion anyway. Always some form of animal print. Hiya to Claire, who was loving the tunes on the throwback takeover. She says, oh my goodness, what a throwback from Shania Twain. I love that song. It's so good. You hear Man, I Feel Like a Woman all the time, but I feel like that don't impress me much is the one that we don't hear very often. Also, hi to Jude, and hello to Brian, and also Jerry, who's been in touch as well, again, asking for a song on the throwback takeover. Unfortunately, I can't play anymore. But do not fear, because Gary Spence will have another chance for you to get a song on after two.
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0: Wednesday. I'm Lynn Hogan in for Grant Thompson. Hi to James, who sent me a message. 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Coming up, details of Make Me a Winner, how you can get into the draw to win on Friday and to win 10k at the end of the month, plus Joel Corry on the way and Alex Warren after the music.
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18: You know, Charlie Bigham says you can't rush perfection. Ponder over the word simmer for a second. Almost a whisper, isn't it? Flavour is shy. It takes its time. It's why Charlie gives the ragu for his lasagna oodles of time to simmer. Because time, well, isn't it the most important ingredient of all? Charlie Bigham's slowly does it.
0: Wednesday, I'm Lynn Hogan. Got new Cammy Barnes coming up. Alex Warren on the way after the news. Right now, 1 o'clock.
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1: The top stories of this hour. A 72-year-old man is dead after being knocked down by a van in Betty Hill. Emergency crews were called to reports of a collision between a pedestrian and a Mercedes Sprinter in the car park of the Betty Hill Hotel on the A836 at around 1:30 yesterday afternoon. The man was pronounced dead at the scene and his family is aware. Police are appealing for witnesses. Those involved with a new Highland school building say it feels like a uni and will be an asset to the town it serves. The £61 million Nairn Academy welcomes pupils after the October holidays after years of issues with the former building. Head teacher Julie McDonald says it's been a long time coming.
17: We had some classrooms that were very warm, some were very cold, leaking roofs. We're unfortunately a building that is affected with asbestos and rack, so a very 70s build that I think served us well, but it was a bit tired and ready for a new start.
1: John Swinney says people have a right to demonstrate as pro-Palestine rallies take place at universities across Scotland. They're being held on the third anniversary of the October 7th Hamas attacks on Israel. The First Minister says today should be a time to remember those who were killed.
19: The attack by Hamas was the largest loss of Jewish life in one day since the Holocaust. It's important that we remember the suffering that has come about as a consequence of that attack and also the aftermath of that attack.
1: Another North Sea firm says it may not invest in the UK if Rosebank and Jackdaw aren't approved. Equinor is the Norwegian state-owned oil company. The Prime Minister is under increasing pressure from both sides of the debate to make a decision on the new oil and gas fields. And Scotland skipper Andy Robertson says yesterday's 2-1 home defeat to Slovenia was not the fault of new boss Sebastian Pocognoli.
20: That's an easy excuse, to be honest. You know, we've been away for 2.5 weeks and I know, look, it's going to take the manager time. It is. It's not going to be perfect, but I just felt as if they wanted it more than us.
1: Scotland have lost both their home matches under the Belgian.
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1: More clouds starting to build this afternoon and we'll see some heavy showers later on. Highs of 14. That's the latest. I'm Paul Kelly.
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0: On Friday, life-changing money could be in your account. £725,000 could be yours this Friday thanks to Make Me a Winner. 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You'll also get phone entry details there and the rules for this network competition. So on Friday at 5pm, we close the lines. And then if your phone goes and you answer it, that £725,000 will be yours. And then we transfer it into your bank account just in time for the weekend, just in time for the October break. And also, I'm going to say it, the C word, Christmas. Let's be honest, but this time now we're going, right, how many pays? How many pays till Christmas? £725,000 could be yours, and if you enter now, you're also in the draw for 10k at the end of the month. Get in that draw now, text yes and send it off to 61025 and then you're in.

Going Kid Perry and Jesse J, that's Dark Horse. Wednesday, 7th of October. I'm Lynn Hogan with you until 2. And then Gary Spence is here with the big show. I am at an age where I feel like things are bothering me more than what they should. And right now, it's parking. Parking outside where I live. That's like a little mini car park, okay? And there's obviously residents that live there. And you get the odd person taking the liberty to come up and park in some of those spaces. Now, recently, there has been an increase in cars outside of where I live, right, to the point where sometimes I kind of get a parking space and I'm having to park out in the street. And I know you've been thinking, Lynn, for goodness sake, like, get over yourself. I know. But I've got to then, like, walk up a little lane and then get to my house. And normally, I've got things to carry in and out of my car. I'm, like, always cutting about with bags and sometimes even a mini suitcase, you know, if I'm DJing or if I'm working loads. So I feel like there's no parking etiquette at the moment. It's like there's some new people moved in and I love all my neighbours and we all got on very, very well. But there's a parking system in place and when that is disrupted, then it causes carnage in the car park, right? And maybe you're the same. Maybe you live in like a flat and you've got like a dedicated space or outside your house it's like street parking. And, you know, you kind of have like your space, even though you're not entitled, you don't own the space. You know what I mean? Still your space. And when somebody parks in it, you're like, who's in my space? Who's in my space? That's like me at the moment, looking out my blinds. Like, somebody's in my space. And right now, there's people just parking whatever they want. So therefore, there's like one or two spaces down because they're using up what could be two car parking spaces. I'm wondering, is it okay to go out with some sort of white spray paint and spray some parking lines just to help people, just to help some of my neighbours be like, this is a line, stay within there and we'll all get on absolutely fine. Either that or I'm going to stick on like a high-vis one day, get a wee stool and start directing people into spaces. Right, back it up here. Right, you're in that space, you're in the top left corner. I think that's what's needed. But then at the same time, I'm like, Lynn, am I now turning into like one of these like grumpy neighbours, like somebody that's going to moan about? So I don't want to be that person, but it's getting to me. It really is. Do you just get to an age where silly little things get to you? And here's me like Isa outside the window every night now. Just to see if anybody's trying to nick my space or can I park right. Oh, hopefully none of my neighbours are listening. My God, I'll be getting funny looks later on. Cammy Barnes, what a guy. He's doing the Opal Hydro. He added a second night onto the Hydro. He is just smashing it at the moment and this is his latest song. We love Cammy Barnes. It's called Some

0: and Lose Control. It's a Wednesday afternoon. Hiya to Louise and Diana who are listening. Also, hiya to Daz, been talking about parking issues. I don't know why, but it's really bothering me. I'm at that age now where I'm just like moaning about parking. And outside where I live, there's like a little mini car park. And right now, there just seems to be loads of cars and a lot of them not parking. There's a system. There is a system. And you've got to park your cars in a particular way to get more cars in. So I feel like I maybe need to go out and assess the situation. I considered like spray painting some white lines out in the car park, but Daz has been in touch. He says, I feel your pain, Lynn. Our neighbour can't park to save her life. She has the smallest car, and when you point it out to her, she doesn't see the problem. But then, hold on a second, Daz. He says, okay, I've got three cars, but they know I like to park them all together. Nah, I'm sorry. No. You can't. No. See, if you had three cars and you were parking all three of them outside mine, I'd be going off my nut. I'd be absolutely raging. One car per household. Three of them together. Kirsty's been in touch as well. There's one street in my village, Lynn, and they have put their house number on their parking space. They're in capitals, so I'm guessing it's like actually not their space. Oh, that's a good idea, by the way. That's a class idea. Get on to like Amazon and just get a little car parking number thing. Might get a post. You know, one of those posts with a little lock on it. Just getting out of hand now. And then none of my neighbours will talk to me. I'll end up a very lonely person. Yeah. NFR.
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Live, Kendrick Lamar and Don't Wanna Know. It's a Wednesday. I'm Lynn with you until 2 o'clock. In for Grant Thompson. And then Gary Spence is here from 2 o'clock today with the big I Am just after three, and also a chance for you to pick a song on the Throwback Takeover. New one from Taylor Swift coming up as well. Rosemary from Canada has sent me a message. Unless you're great at drawing straight lines, Lynn, you're going to make your neighbourhood look tacky. Go with the second option. Sit outside with your chair and then pounce when your neighbours park wrong. Now, there are some parking issues outside. No, I've not brought it to anybody's attention. But, you know, it's not ideal when you have some sort of system. Whether it's outside in your street, for me it's like a little mini car park. And when that system goes all out of kilter, it annoys me. It's bothering me. Yeah, definitely think that high-vis is the way forward. High-vis, a little stool, and a clipboard. Because you always look official when you've got a clipboard or an earpiece. And I'll just sit there, and then every time somebody drives in, I'm like, right, okay, and direct them into the parking space. Thank you, Rosemary. And also, it's fine, because you're saying you make your neighbourhood look tight. It's okay, I'm not going to do it in the street. I'm not going to graffiti the actual streets. It's like a little bit of waste ground, so I wouldn't worry about it. I'd actually probably improve it, to be fair. Here's a new one from Taylor Swift now. It's Patient Zero.

0: Lopez waiting for tonight. Anybody else seen Jennifer Lopez waiting on hotel doors getting opened for her recently? I just keep seeing these videos of her and it's like she's got to make some big exit, right? So she's visiting somewhere and she's got like the one bodyguard that she's had forever and he needs to clear people. When I say people, I mean like eight folk who didn't even realise that they're waiting for J-Lo. They're like, who's that? Oh, it's J-Lo. Oh, well. And then she comes out with this big entrance and doesn't even sign any signatures, doesn't even say hi to anybody, just keeps her head down and walks on into a hotel. So dramatic.
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0: Sheeran, Sapphire, Calvin Harris and Blessings. Before that, I'm going to be back in tomorrow. I'm in for Grant Thompson for the rest of this week. So I'll be on at 10 with another throwback for you. And before that, Boogie in the Morning returns first thing tomorrow. Get in the draw for the early morning hard one. You could win a smart speaker at the end of the week. The 5K minute is back at 25 past 8. You can play along with that. Answer 10 questions correctly in 60 seconds for your chance to win. You can register to play that on the website. And standing by, ready to go. Next up, it's Gary Spence after all your latest news at 2 next.
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17: Top stories of this hour. A 72-year-old man has died after being hit by a van in Betty Hill. It happened in the car park of the Betty Hill Hotel on the A836 when he was struck by a Mercedes Sprinter van at around 1:30 yesterday afternoon. He was pronounced dead at the scene, his family has been told, and officers are now appealing for anyone with information to come forward. Kemi Badenoch accusing Andy Burnham of clumsily opening the door for another independence referendum. The Conservative leaders addressed her party's conference in Birmingham.
18: There are separatists running not just Scotland, but Wales and Northern Ireland too. And our Prime Minister clumsily opened the door to a second Scottish referendum while his leader in Scotland actively supports one.
17: It comes as John Swinney accuses the Tory leader of being hostile to devolution over reports that she wants to review Holyrood's powers should she win the next general election. There's more pressure on the Prime Minister over new drilling in the North Sea. Equinor, the state-owned Norwegian oil firm, has signalled it wouldn't invest in the UK if Jackdaw and Rosebank are rejected. Andy Burnham is being urged by business leaders and unions to say yes to the developments, but they're strongly opposed by climate scientists. Nairn's new academy will be an asset to the town. That's what we're hearing, as the £61 million replacement secondary prepares to welcome pupils after the October holidays. Potentially dangerous rack concrete and asbestos was found in the old building. S6 student Maisie Hoth says it's great to get a new school.
19: It's night and day between the old school and new school, and I think that's all what we've been looking forward to see a bit of an improvement, and hopefully that all impacts our learning and improves everything overall, I think, definitely.
17: And Scotland manager Sebastian Pocognoli insists there are positives to take from his first four matches in charge, but knows yesterday's 2-1 home defeat to Slovenia was very disappointing.
20: We have to be objective that we need to improve on many things. Not everything will be perfect against maybe a stronger opponent, and today, yeah, we didn't show enough.
15: Weather
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17: More clouds starting to build this afternoon, and we'll see some heavy showers later on. Highs of 14. That's the latest. I'm Paul Kelly.
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14: Hello, how are you? So again, it's so much easier for me to talk about, you know, the big call being soon because it's Wednesday. Because it feels so far away on Tuesday and on Monday, I'm basically just lying through my teeth. It is close now. Two nights from now, somebody's going to win £725,000. And you've got the chance, if you're listening in Scotland, which I presume you are, you've got the chance to win an extra £10,000. Oh, I'm sorry, producer Rose. You all right? It's good, you know, the red light means don't choke. If you could not be as selfish as that in future, that would be great. Don't talk, don't sneeze, definitely don't choke. I'm not a first aider, by the way, you're on your own. Anyway, back to £725,000, Gary Spence is a caring employer. And you got the chance to win £10,000 on top if you live in Scotland. That's an extra draw we're doing at the end of the month. 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You can enter at makemeawinner.co.uk. All the phone entry details are there for this network competition. 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If you pick up, £725,000 is yours. And even if it's not, you're still in the draw for £10,000 at the end of the month. Text yes to 6.

0: Coldplay, Beyonce, they must have had the second longest tour next to Peter Kay. I saw them in 2022 and then saw them last year. So they did at least 3 years. Stephen's going to BBC verify this.
1: I will, but I mean, Peter Kay, I think, is still touring now. So, I mean, it's literally been years and years. So, what, the longest tour?
0: See, the sky's broken. I mean, he can barely be at home.
1: Right, okay. Let me have a wee look here.
0: Anyway, how you doing? We're back with you on Wednesday afternoon. We've got Baby Rex and Libby Adin coming up.
1: It was the third longest. Third longest. Behind Ed Sheeran did a tour, 255 shows. If we're talking number of shows, but yeah, I think that's probably. And the top one was Elton John's Farewell Yellow Brick Road tour, which was 330 shows and ran for 5 years.
0: Oh, I remember seeing that, actually. I remember seeing the end of it, and he was like, well, it looked like he was on a Stennis stairlift at the end.
1: Because
0: I don't think they thought through the visual, to be honest.
1: No, absolutely not.
0: Yesterday's Big I Am winner had the best lunch I've ever heard of.
1: Okay.
0: straight off the bat. Packet of Frazzles, bottle of Coke.
1: That sounds tremendous.
0: So, we never ask each other, what did you have for lunch?
1: I had a chicken sandwich and I had soup. I had soup and a sandwich today.
0: Was it the bread I made?
1: No, I went somewhere and got it. But I did have cheese and toast with your bread when I got in last night, and I must say it was tremendous.
0: I thought you'd be quite sniffy by that sort of thing because you're really fussy. But so I'm taking that as a Hollywood handshake.
1: I am incredibly fussy when it comes to food.
0: By the way, can someone explain?
1: I know, looks are deceiving.
0: How the rules work with the Hollywood handshake. That's something I want to get to the bottom of today. And right now, we just want to get the hits on, get you through the day. If you're at work right now, here comes Adela. Brand new song. It's one of the biggest things in the world at the moment.

0: Adela and Backstreet Boys, I Want It That Way. I want a few shouts from you right now for the throwback takeover. I was thinking about artists you've been to see more than once. So we're not going to talk about artists that have done the longest tours ever. Hmm. But, you know, there are artists that you'll have seen a good few times.
1: Yeah, yeah, that is true. So, I mean, there'll be a lot. I mean, for example, my sister has seen Kylie about 8 or 9 times.
0: Yeah. How many times have you been? Drop us a voice note now. And what would you like us to play by them? 0333 20 20 400.
1: I've only seen Drizzy once. But, you know, next time he comes back, I'll obviously go and see him. So 0333 20 20 400. Artists and their songs that you have seen more than once.
0: Yeah, that'd be great. There's always some nutter out there who's been to see Nickelback 8 times.
1: Yeah, exactly.
0: 0333 20 20 400. Voice notes, please.
1: Ideally not Nickelback.
0: Oh, nah, come on. And there's the music I should have played for this bit.
1: Yeah.
0: So let me just give you that number again.
1: Please
0: it's do. 0333 20 20 400. Let's throw it back. Meantime, Olivia Dean, it still sounds so nice. We're going to play her next right here.
2: 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What do you think of the music on MFR? Tell us at mfr.co.uk. 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

0: Takeover.
1: Love that new song, Patient Zero by Taylor. I'm sure we'll play it later. Right now, we're playing what you want us to. Throwback Takeover. How many times you've seen them? How much do you love them? What do you want us to play by them? 0333 20 20 400. Hello, Louise. How are you?
2: Hello. I'm all right. How are you?
1: Not bad. What are you up to?
2: Just in from work.
1: Okay, because you sound like you're still using your I'm at my desk at work voice.
2: No, I'm hiding in the hall so that I can hear the radio.
1: It sounds like a nice, peaceful, calm house you've got there.
2: Yes, it is.
3: What do you do for a job, Louise?
2: I'm a photographer.
1: Amazing. What kind?
2: Babies, families, weddings.
1: Right, because we're still dining out on photos from 3 years and 3 stone ago, so we should probably start being more honest, Stephen. We are.
3: Yeah.
1: Every time those pictures are used on our station's socials, we are catfishing.
3: Yes, we are. Yes, we are.
2: Come visit me and I'll get you in.
1: What's your knack with the babies, with the wee ones?
2: Nice hot studio.
1: Really?
2: Yeah, nice hot studio and just be calm.
1: Do you do all the wacky ones with the babies with the baker's hats on and stuff?
2: No, we keep it nice and
1: classy
2: normal.
1: Is what you're saying. Yeah, you've made it quite clear what you think of those people. and for some reason, I don't know exactly when in the call it started happening, but I'm using your I'm at work voice as well.
2: See?
1: But I am at work and I'm going to play Texas for you next.
2: Thank you.
3: See, just before you go, Louise, I know, and there'll be lots of people listening had these as well.
1: You're doing the voice as well.
3: I know, I don't know why we're all sort of just speaking a wee bit in hushed tones, but there'll be lots of people listening who have got these photos, and it's this full family photos, right?
2: Yeah.
3: I can only imagine what my mum and dad would say if I suggested us doing that as a family. They'd probably divorce me if they could. Do you get that a lot?
2: Yes. I actually had somebody messaging the other day asking if I could fit 21 people in the studio.
1: And the thing is, no offence, I'm sure you're great at your job, but you know that at least 18 of them don't want to be there to get that photo taken.
3: Yeah, exactly.
2: Yeah.
1: But keep up the good work.
2: Thank you.
1: You're bringing people together, grudgingly together.
3: Well done.
1: How many times have you seen Texas?
2: Probably about 10 times.
1: Oh, they're amazing.
2: Since I was about 18 to, plus Charlene on her own, and we won tickets to see them at Ronnie Scott's as well.
1: Oh, amazing. And what a cracking choice as well. Black Eye Boy, it's on now.
2: Awesome. Cheers.

0: Texas. Black Eyed Boy. What a tune, what an album, what a day we're having so far on the Throwback Takeover. 0333 20 2400, talking about artists you've seen so many times, you've lost count. And by the way, I said it there to her, but for Louise, I mean, being at Ronnie Scott's watching Texas must have been a hot ticket.
1: What is Ronnie Scott's?
0: It's a jazz club in London, and it's
1: okay.
0: It's like when people talk about jazz clubs, it's almost a parody of itself, but not in a bad way.
1: Okay, right,
0: it's
1: okay.
0: It's just awesome. It's an iconic venue.
1: Right, okay. I just thought it was like some guy called Ronnie.
0: No, it was, but it's underground, it's dark lights, it's like proper... It's the sort of thing you'd see in Bugsy Malone.
1: Okay, right, fair enough.
0: I don't know where I pulled that reference from.
1: A good reference,
0: I think it works. Right, yeah. Let's get to some voice notes.
2: Oh, hi, guys. It's good to be Shed 7 for me. I've seen them loads of times. And if you could play Going for Gold, that would be great. It's Brian Nicholson here. Cheers, guys.
0: Cheers, Brian. There are so many songs by this band I could have played. If it was the 4:30 big one, I'd spend half an hour trying to make my mind up. So, fortunately, you've done it for us, Brian. What a choice. This is class.

0: DJ Goja, Michiko, right, it's 17 minutes to 3, it's Wednesday afternoon, thanks for hanging out, thanks for tuning in.
1: So our theme today on the Throwback Takeover was artists that you've seen more than once. Who have you seen more than once, Gary?
0: Moby. I mean, I've seen a few more than once, several times, but that's through work, if you know what I mean.
1: Okay.
0: But Moby's a ticket that...
1: A personal thing.
0: On two occasions I've sought out. What about you?
1: I don't think...
0: You're not a big music guy.
1: No, I, again, if I'm going to gigs, I'm keeping it to my core artists, really. Like, you know, Craig David.
0: Did you not go and see Craig David when he did that tour where it was half karaoke, half DJing?
1: Yeah, and I had a wrote it myself, and there was more curtains than Dunelm. So it was unbelievable. I've never seen anything like
0: Craig David coming up.
1: Big Nasty was there. He was great. He was brilliant, honestly. He got the place jumping all 14 years.
0: The big question is, and the answer everyone wants to know is, were your toes a tapping?
1: Oh, my toes were, of course, tapping, Gary.
0: Right, let's get some Alex Warren on next. Lewis Capaldi coming up as well.
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0: the best.
1: Oh, Hearman. Hearman, Nairn Academy looks class.
2: Yes, so after the October break, it's going to be welcoming staff and pupils into the brand new campus. People are saying it looks like a uni. They've spent £61 million on it, so there we are.
1: I can't believe that you actually had double huts in your school, because we had huts in Millburn.
2: Gary, we didn't have double huts. We had triple-decker huts.
1: That's incredible. And you look back and think, how is that allowed? But I remember the English huts in Millburn, where you'd stand up at the front to speak to Miss Taylor in English, and then you'd catch your leg on this radiator that was... It would have been safer to have an open fire.
2: Great.
1: Definitely
2: times.
1: Not pat-tested. You look back now and you think, I'd have sued for millions if that was 2026.
2: Anyway, I'm sure Nairn Academy is very well built and everything's been pat-tested.
1: Yeah, it's good. It's looking good. And good luck. Best wishes to everybody.

0: It's Ariana Grande. It's Wednesday afternoon. Hello to Lorraine, to Gary Duncan, to Michael and to Sheila, some of the also-rans on the Throwback Takeover. I can't believe
1: always make them feel so special, Gary. The also-rans. Thank you very much, guys, for taking time out of your day to message us. And to be described as an also-ran.
0: No, they didn't run badly. It was just you can only fit two songs
1: there
0: on.
1: There they are. The dregs. Thank you very much for getting in touch, guys. It means a lot. It really does. Yeah.
0: Right, I'm bailing out of here. Let's get the news next at three.
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13: 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We'll play the Big I Am as well. Right now, it's 3 o'clock.
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15: Top stories of this hour. A 72-year-old man has died after being hit by a van in Betty Hill. It happened in the car park of the Betty Hill Hotel on the A836 when he was struck by a Mercedes Sprinter van at around 1:30 yesterday afternoon. He was pronounced dead at the scene, his family has been told, and officers are now appealing for anyone with information to come forward. Kemi Badenoch's accusing Andy Burnham of clumsily opening the door for another independence referendum. The Conservative leaders addressed her party's conference in Birmingham.
16: There are separatists running not just Scotland, but Wales and Northern Ireland too. And our Prime Minister clumsily opened the door to a second Scottish referendum while his leader in Scotland actively supports one.
15: It comes as John Swinney accuses the Tory leader of being hostile to devolution over reports that she wants to review Holyrood's powers should she win the next general election. There's more pressure on the Prime Minister over new drilling in the North Sea. Equinor, the state-owned Norwegian oil firm, has signalled it wouldn't invest in the UK if Jackdaw and Rosebank are rejected. Andy Burnham is being urged by business leaders and unions to say yes to the developments, but they're strongly opposed by climate scientists. Nairn's new academy will be an asset to the town. That's what we're hearing, as the £61 million replacement secondary prepares to welcome pupils after the October holidays. Potentially dangerous rack concrete and asbestos was found in the old building. S6 student Maisie Hoth says it's great to get a new school.
17: It's night and day between the old school and new school, and I think that's all what we've been looking forward to see a bit of an improvement, and hopefully that all impacts our learning and improves everything overall, I think definitely.
15: And Scotland manager Sebastian Pocognoli insists there are positives to take from his first four matches in charge, but knows yesterday's 2-1 home defeat to Slovenia was very disappointing.
18: We have to be objective that we need to improve on many things. Not everything will be perfect against maybe a stronger opponent, and today, yeah, we didn't show enough.
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15: More clouds starting to build this afternoon, and we'll see some heavy showers later on. Highs of 14. That's the latest. I'm Paul Kelly.
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13: And here we are, 1 hour closer to a life-changing call. 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We don't care how you get here, just get here at all. Gemma Atkinson back to say congratulations. She'll do that on Friday like nobody else can. And just for picking up the phone, if you get that call after lines close at 5 p.m. on Friday, just for picking up, you'll not only win the money, you'll see it in your account straight away. It's a lot of money. It's £725,000. And if you're over 18, you can play now. Text YES to 61025.

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1: Stargirl, McFly, let's do it now then.
2: Guess who?
3: Let's go!
2: The Big I Am.
4: The Big I Am.
0: Nice, bouncy little happy number from the McFly boys. Right now it's Stephen Mill on The Big I Am.
5: You're not going to describe me as happy and bouncy, no?
0: Part of it. What have you got for us today, a real person?
5: I have got a real person for you. I've also got four clues, and I've got 5 minutes on the clock. It's 0333 20 20 400. Clue number one is this. I have sold more than 250 million records.
0: Yeah, that's a good clue, actually, because not many can have, surely.
5: Jerry is the first person in. Jerry Travel. I hope that that's your real name. Jerry Travel is a phenomenal name.
0: Not as good as Linda Power from the other day.
5: Not as good as Linda Power, but if Jerry Travel read the travel news on the radio,
0: be great.
5: That would be amazing. I don't know if that's your job, Jerry, but anyway, you said Adele, and that is not the right answer. It's not Ed Sheeran, it's not Elvis Presley, it's not Michael Jackson, it's not Robbie Williams, it's not Rod Stewart, Calvin Harris, Mick Hucknall, Elton John, Tom Jones, George Michael. It is not Michael Jackson, Jerry Halliwell, it's not Madonna, it's not Taylor Swift, it's not Tom Jones, it's not Gary Barlow, Paul McCartney, Cliff Richard, Elvis, it is not Justin Bieber, Pink Floyd. I just need to block somebody for being an absolute spoon who will never get to play again. So there you are. It's not James Blunt. It's not Niall Horan. It's not Whitney Houston. It's not Prince. It is not Dolly Parton. It is not Harry Styles or Pink Floyd.
2: 4 minutes.
0: Yeah, point of order here, right? Hundreds of messages come in every second, and sometimes people will message in stuff that could see us cancelled, right?
5: Yeah.
0: At the very least, causes lots of hassle. When Stephen says he'll block you, he will block you, and you'll never be able to get in contact with the radio station ever again. So, the consequences are severe.
5: They are severe, exactly. And we don't muck around on this show, and quite frankly, I'm not going to say I remember your name, but you're gone. Okay.
0: I've tried to make the point, Stephen.
5: It's not Freddie Mercury. It's not Kylie. It's not Celine Dion. It's not Johnny Cash. It's not Mick Jagger. It is not Selena Gomez.
0: Oh,
5: it's
0: not, he almost said it, did he?
5: No, I didn't. I nearly said the same thing again. It is not, there's just a lot of the same answers coming in, to be honest with you. It's not Miley Cyrus. It's not Celine Dion. It's not Garth Brooks. It is not Kanye. It is not Lena Martel, RIP. She passed away yesterday. It is not Bob Dylan.
0: It's not
5: Sting. Lena Martel, yeah, exactly, whatever. It is not Rihanna. It is not Bonnie Tyler or Rod Stewart.
0: I mean, that was up there with my tribute for the lady Diane, who sang on Moby's Porcelain and Urban Cookie Collective.
5: Well, you know what I mean. Anyway, I'm trying to move the game.
0: We don't use the word whatever when doing Moby's Porcelain, just so you know.
5: That was to you.
0: By the way, I've got a great guess. I think I've got it.
5: It's not Andre Roux. It's not William Shatner. It is not Led Zeppelin. It's not Ricky Martin. It's not Pavarotti. It is not Stormzy. It's not Meatloaf. It's not Bono. It is not Bruno Mars.
0: Tell you who else it isn't. Sienna Spiro. She is playing next.
5: It's not Sienna Spiro.
0: I was going to say, it might be. What a mad coincidence that would be. I've ruined your game before. What's clue number two?
5: Clue number two is, I am forever taking my top off.
0: Okay, so to the best of my knowledge, unless she's got a side hustle, it's not Enya.
5: Enya. It's not Enya.
0: By the way, Enya, I'm going to do a deep dive now. She's made a fortune.
5: Right, okay. Well,
0: on you go.
5: Fair enough. Okay, it's not Eminem. It's not Mariah. It's not Frank Sinatra. It's not Beyonce. It is not Julio Iglesias. What a guess.
2: 2 minutes.
5: Okay, we've got people getting it right now. It's not John Bon Jovi. It is not Led Zeppelin. It's not Olivia Rodrigo. It is not Nelly. It's not Drake. It's not 50 Cent. It's not Iggy Pop. It's not Phil Collins. By the way, did you watch his interview with Piers Morgan?
0: Yeah, I saw a wee bit of it.
5: All right, okay. I've yet to watch it. I think it was probably interesting.
0: I was just Wikipediaing.
5: Enya.
0: No,
5: we can do that.
0: Biggest selling Irish music artist. Who'd have thought?
5: Yeah. It's not Peter Andre. It's not Iggy Pop. It's not Youngblood. It's not Usher. It is not Mick Jagger, Benson Boone. It is not Matt Healy. It is not Cliff Richard. And I think we can go to the lines.
0: Oh, God. Hello. Hi, what's your name?
6: Matthew.
0: How's your Three Peaks challenge going?
6: I can't swear who's that.
0: Yeah, exactly. Right. What do you have for lunch?
6: Two sorts of drills.
0: Oh, amazing.
5: Great times. Any chaser, anything sweet on the side?
6: Nothing, mate.
5: Great, brilliant, lovely. Right, okay.
0: We'll speak in a minute, hang on.
2: The final minute.
5: I need to give clue number three, which is I was born in the same year as Taylor Swift. A good year for showbiz, by the way. A stacked year for showbiz.
0: What was she, 1982? No, she's not older than me.
5: She famously had an album. Yeah. Okay, I was born in the same year as Taylor Swift. I'm forever taking my top off and I've sold more than 250 million records. Who's getting it right? Sarah's getting it right. Well done to you. It's not Pitbull. Laura's got it right as well. Well done to you. It's not Peter Andre. It's not Cliff Richard.
0: Enya's won 4 Grammys.
5: Good for her. It is not Calvin Harris. It's not Nelly. It's not Chris Brown. It is Tracy Cartwright getting it right.
0: Right,
5: well
0: clue
5: done.
0: Number 4. Come on.
5: I am happy. Are as happy performing in front of a huge crowd as I am riding solo. That is clue number 4.
0: Has he really sold that many?
5: I'm as happy performing in front of
0: giving
5: a huge
0: away the gender
5: crowd as I am riding solo. Jimmy has got it right. Well done to you. It's not Alex Warren. It's not Kyra's got it right. Yes. Who else have we got here? Graham's got it right. Loads of people getting it right. Rachel's getting it right. Cammy, Jamie, Gary. Hello to Jade. Billy's got it right as well.
0: Enya's only sold 90 million. The loser.
5: What a loser. Right. Okay. Let's go to Matthew. You're the person who got it right. Matthew, you have the honours. You've won the big I Am. I Am.
3: Jason Derulo.
0: Say it again. Say it again.
3: What?
5: Say it again. You cut out a wee
3: Jason
5: bit there.
3: Derulo.
0: No. Say it again.
5: No, you can't.
3: Close
5: hear.
3: Enough.
0: I don't know. Hang on a second. Right. We'll give you one more shot.
5: Right. You need to say it right here, Matthew. Otherwise, we'll need to phone somebody else.
3: Right.
5: I am.
3: Derulo.
0: Right, there we go. That's it. He's sung it as well. Yeah. God, right, we'll let you...
5: I've just looked at your message and you did say Jason Derulo, who I think played with Sevilla or something like that. So there we are. So well done, Matthew.
3: Close enough to win it.
0: Have a great day, mate. All right.
5: Well done.
0: Catch you later. I think he's a bit upset our questioning of the level of his success there.
5: He did right, Jason Derulo.
0: Well...

0: Nice to meet you. We are live 2 till 6, Scotland's biggest radio show. Yeah, you're surprised. It's 20 past 3, the Big I Am is done.
1: Yes, and some people are so rude. Linda, who was the Big I Am? My boss phoned me just as the guy was about to answer.
0: How dare he?
1: How dare your
0: boss?
1: Find
0: another job with a better boss.
1: Precisely, Linda. Whoever your boss is, just tell him they are an extremely rude person. I can tell you, Linda, it was Jason Derulo today. So well done to Matthew who got it right. Well, do other people...
0: Matthew got it right.
1: Yeah, I mean, other people just giving in there because he's got it right. Shauna saying Jason Delirium. other people, various spellings of Derulo. Who else have we got here? Darren got it right. Lenny got it right. Well done to Robin who got it right. Audrey, Fraser, Emma, Susie, Jamie, Stephen. Lots of people getting it right.
0: What an artist. He's got some massive hits and 250 million of them?
1: Yes, over 250 million records.
0: That's incredible. Although, sadly, I still, to this day, associate him with that video of Loose Women during lockdown.
1: What one was that?
0: One where Linda Robinson and that are standing doing that stupid dance.
1: The Savage Love, yes.
0: Exactly. But for every Savage Love, there was a riding solo.
1: Exactly.
0: So, what a legend. Right, script coming up. Pitbull as well. Wednesday afternoon, let's get it done.
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1: And it's a guaranteed winner. 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
3: Me not working hard. Yeah, right, picture that with a Kodak. Or better yet, go to Times

0: was a line.
1: Right, so this is quite an interesting one. Justin Timberlake has apologised for beatboxing back in the day, which I don't think is necessary. I think as an artist, you should own all your work. But also, like, his beatboxing on stuff like Love Stoned, one of his best tunes. You don't agree?
2: I don't know. I don't.
1: Right, 4:30, big one is coming up. I knew I wasn't beatboxing there. I wasn't trying. She can laugh.
2: If you, again, I've said this a few times recently, a weird hill to die on defending beatboxing. I mean, if that's up to you.
1: Fair enough. Right. And if you've never seen Rob Brydon's Man in a Little Box,
2: yeah,
1: you've got to check it out.
2: And we're going to do a yodeling 4:30 big one from Gary totally. Spence.
1: Yeah. We've got a birthday shout here as well.
2: Yes. So this is from Janine. It's Braden, who is 11 years old today. So happy birthday, Braden.
1: Those first 11 years are often the most challenging.
2: Exactly, yes.
1: What a milestone to reach. Congratulations, Braden, and thank you to... It's so weird, like, I can't say Ella Henderson without going, Ella Henderson! And what are you thinking when you see Janine?
2: Janine!
1: Yeah. Janine! What a name. Right, Braden, happy birthday, pal. We'll play the next one for you. Lewis Capaldi, coming up.
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0: So something huge is happening at the Eastgate in Inverness. It's called Fivefold, and there's lots of big brands within, including Hobbs, Whistles, Phase 8, Karen Millen, that sort of thing. So that's great to see.
1: Brilliant stuff. So it's where the old Topshop used to be as well. Is that how you remember the Eastgate?
0: The new part. See, I remember the Eastgate before the new bit.
1: All right, okay.
0: I don't remember when it was. Oh, just all the old school brands, like Dolce's. You always knew someone who was going, popping into Dolce's, man.
1: Am I right in thinking you had a pancake place?
0: We had a pancake place, but that's now Jimmy Badger's. That wasn't in the Eastgate. We did have an amazing place in the Eastgate, just at the back of Markey's. Mm-hmm. It was the Cleekham, and that's where I had my first Coke float, which was just...
1: We all remember it well.
0: Yeah, honestly, the memories. On a

0: Eminem, the real Slim Shady. Love a bit of Eminem karaoke of an afternoon. It's Wednesday afternoon. Hope you're all right.
1: So earlier on, one of the clues in The Big I Am, and I've had a few messages on this, just saying, oh, how's 1989 significant? How's Taylor Swift have been born in the same year as her significant? That was one of the clues for Jason Derulo. But it is stacked in terms of showbiz people from 1989.
0: So really?
1: Taylor Swift, number one. You've got SZA as well. You've got Travis Kelce, who obviously Taylor Swift is married to. You've got Daniel Radcliffe, also born in 1989. KB, born in 1989. Joe Jonas, 1989. Jason Derulo, as I mentioned. Avicii was born in 1989. BB Rexha was born in 1989.
0: Right, that's plenty. You made your point.
1: Yeah.
0: Trust me, he won't. Once it's between his teeth,
1: yeah,
0: you'll be sorry you sent that message in. Right, news next at 4 o'clock. We'll get the lowdown. We'll get the latest.
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20: The top stories at this hour. The Conservative leader is accusing the UK government of killing the North East with its energy policies. It's after Equinor, the state-owned Norwegian oil firm, signalled it wouldn't invest in the UK if Jackdaw and Rosebank are rejected, just a day after Aberdeen-based Ithaca announced its first major investment out with the North Sea. In her speech to the party's conference in Birmingham, Kemi Badenoch said a Tory government would increase North Sea drilling.
21: Countries that have expensive energy are poor, and Britain's energy is pretty much the most expensive in the world. Climate change is real, but importing oil and gas from countries that drill it in a dirtier fashion, that actually increases our emissions.
20: A man accused of murdering Anne Widdecombe has appeared in court charged with preparing acts of terrorism, including against Nigel Farage. Joshua Kerry, who's 28, is accused of researching targets and trying to enter the home of the Reform UK leader. The scrapping of what's described as a lifeline bus service to Raigmore Hospital has reached Holyrood. Stagecoach says they're cutting the X99 between Scrabster and Inverness due to extremely low passenger numbers. It comes after Highland Council announced it's taking over bus services in Wick and Thurso, but not the X99. Here's John Swinney.
22: I welcome very much the approach being taken by Highland Council on a whole variety of different routes where Highland Council has intervened to try to protect the availability of local services.
20: And a polar bear is back in the Highlands after his Yorkshire holiday, and he's brought his cousin back too. 4-year-old Brody has returned to the wildlife park near Kincraig after spending just under a year away to allow for some home renovations. Animal operations manager Lucy Petrie is delighted to welcome him and 14-year-old Luca.
23: When Brody was at the park last time, he was just here with his mum, and she was a little bit older, so he didn't really have a playmate at that point. But now that he's got Luca, it'll be nice to see him having a friend to play with.
18: Weather
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20: More clouds starting to build this afternoon, and we'll see some heavy showers later on. Highs of 14. That's the latest. I'm Paul Kelly.
18: MFR.
0: Okay, just gone 4 on Wednesday afternoon. Weekend's feeling closer. 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That gets you right into the draw. You've got to be over 18 to play, and we've got a Scotland exclusive. Every single time you play the game, you're in an extra draw for £10,000, which will be won at the end of the month. So your chance to enter both draws is now. You can text, like I say, or you can jump on to makemeawinner.co.uk. All the rules are there for this network competition and phone entry details as well. It's YES, it's 61025. It's a lot of money. It's life-changing money. It's tax-free money. It's £725,000. All the best.

0: Nice. Olivia Dean, so easy to fall in love. Right, let's start the home run. Let's get you where you want to be. It's 0333 20 2400, by the way, if you're still at work. Fancy dropping us a note. I booked a hotel last night and discovered something I've not found for a while.
1: Okay.
0: So we're going to Aviemore for just a couple of nights. Obviously, it's like somewhere not far from home, but I just love Aviemore so much. Always have.
1: Aviemore, I have only been to once in my life as a sort of like a wee trip away, and the funicular was open.
0: Wow.
1: I know.
0: I'm just assuming it's not. I'll find out. In fact, hang on, our producer was on it recently.
2: Yeah, it's
0: and we were playing.
2: Yeah.
0: Right, cool.
1: Right, no, but this was a few years ago. This was probably like 7 or 8 years ago.
0: Yeah, because it was shut for quite a while.
1: And I obviously went up to the top of it, and it's the coldest I've ever seen, and sort of recorded temperature. It was like minus 21 or something.
0: No, it's just a fantastic part of Scotland. When I was a kid, when we first got our cars, me and my mates used to go down to Loch Morley.
1: Used to be cruising down Aviemore.
0: And it was honestly mad, where it's the cliche everyone thinks, where we're on the beach at Loch Morley, and it's like so hot. Yeah, there's literally snow up in the mountains, and you just think, we live in the greatest country in the world.
1: Beach in the morning, ski in the afternoon.
0: Did used to have a very creepy theme park called Santa Claus Land, but...
1: Oh, is that not a thing?
0: No, it's not. It's gone. Anyway, book the hotel, and this is the thing that I've not found for ages. Checkout, because I'm thinking, right, what are they going to charge extra for a late checkout? No, it turns out it's one of the few remaining hotels in my experience who don't ask you to check out at 6:45 in the morning.
1: Yeah.
0: What is going on here? And also with bars as well. We were in London for an awards event.
1: Yes.
0: One of those many awards we were nominated for.
1: Yes.
0: I heard an amazing advert yesterday. I'll tell you about it in a minute. But it made me think of us.
1: Okay.
0: Where they, basically it was a show and it said, featuring the fantastic award nominated.
1: Our award nominee.
0: Anyway, we went to the bar, and it was like a big chain hotel, and it was like midnight, and we tried to order drinks, and they said, no, sorry, bar's closed. And I'm like, no, we're residents, thinking they'll be like, oh, right, okay. And they went, sorry, bar's closed. When did this stop being a thing?
1: I have no idea. I've got no idea. It's obviously down to the individual person who's working, I think, in these sort of establishments. Because
0: yeah.
1: I know the particular hotel that you're talking about that we stayed in Bethnal Green in London. So that was fantastic.
0: Can you do the voice again?
1: Bethnal Green and Bow.
0: So anyway, congratulations to hotels out there that are still allowing you to check out at 11 a.m. So, I don't know, so you've got the room more than 6 hours per booking.
1: But that's the thing. Some hotels are like, yeah, check in from 4 o'clock and check out at 9 a.m.
0: Yeah.
1: And I'm like, we're barely there.
0: It's a half day booking.
1: What are you doing for the rest of the sort of 14 hours?
0: Right, home time. Hope it is for you soon. Here's Somber.
3: MFR.

0: It's like Gary Innes meets Metallica. Is that this like the halfway point? They are so good. Tide Lines on Wednesday afternoon.
1: It's the Celtic Connections Hour on the show, and we're looking forward to it.
0: By the way, that just gets bigger and bigger every year, country to country as well.
1: Yeah, totally, yeah.
0: I'm telling you, this country thing, I'm telling you, it's going to get huge.
1: There's something in it. There's definitely something
0: absolutely
1: in it.
0: Absolutely is. Well done, yes. I want to talk later about, in fact, let's just talk about it now, because we can. Is there a word that you say in a different way to everyone else and you always get laughed at for it? And by the way, if you're listening right now and you're not Stephen, 0333 202 400.
1: So in terms of stuff that I say, I mean, I think it depends on your accent as well. No, it does.
0: I'm not talking about your Carl and Carol.
1: Right, okay. What are you talking about then?
0: So, Bake Off was on last night, and I thought the way they say pecans was weird, but they all say pecans, and they all said pecans. So I said to Ruth, how do you say it? She's like, pecan. I was like, it's not a pecan, it's a pecan.
1: Is it not pecan pie?
0: Right, so that's me as well.
1: Yeah.
0: Because I'm already paranoid about the genre thing, which I... By the way, I've made a conscious decision, because you didn't even point this out to me until about 3 weeks ago, that I say it in a weird way. And now I've decided I've just got to keep saying it the way I have, because it's throwing me off when I'm doing my Sunday night show and talking about playing all genres of dance music.
1: You're the only person in the world that
0: But
1: says
0: I can't
1: it, like,
0: now change that, because I've been doing that show and being on the air for a long time.
1: So. It's so easy to change, though, because instead of saying genre, you just say genre.
0: I tried one night on Sunday night and 7 till 10, catch up on the radio app, and I was thinking about it so much I was tripping myself.
1: Okay.
0: Like over normal words.
1: So how did you say pecan?
0: Pecan.
1: A pecan?
0: A pecan pie.
1: As in you were peeking around the corner at somebody. That's what that sounds like.
0: My wife says lasers instead of laces. That's from Scotty.
1: I mean, that's insane.
0: I don't know. I think a lot of people say lasers.
1: That's a common one.
0: Time of lasers.
1: Andy saying sandwich.
0: Yeah, Reggie, a lot of people say that.
1: Sandwich. Or here's another one, breakfast. I've heard people saying breakfast.
0: Never heard that in my life.
1: We worked with a woman called Karen who used to say breakfast all the time. We did. Honestly, she used to say, we're getting a breakfast in because we're having a meeting. I was like, what, a breakfast? So there you go.
0: Was that Karen from her old work?
1: Yeah.
0: Oh, amazing.
1: Would you?
0: Oh, right, I thought you meant Karen McLean.
1: No.
0: Yeah, where breakfast was 40 fags.
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16: Good afternoon. Problems on the A82 just north of Drumnadrochit. It's closed in both directions. That's all due to an earlier vehicle fire. There is recovery work and causing queues, so please give yourself plenty time. Elsewhere, over to Inverness, busy Sir Walter Scott Drive north up towards the Inches roundabout. Usual congestion through the Raigmore interchange and traffic slow Longman Road north onto the Longman roundabout and no delays at the Keswick Bridge.
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0: week sounds like this. £725,000 could be yours this Friday.
1: And it's a guaranteed winner. Make me a winner. MF.

0: Altrinate, Hugo, sorry, Altrinate, which is funny actually because we're just talking about all the different ways people say different things.
1: Yes.
0: A lot of people say crisps instead of crisps. We've got Kelly who says, my mum says poem like poem.
1: So Primark, Aldi and Lidl as well, people say all them funny because obviously it's pronounced Tesco. That's how you should really say it.
0: Margaret says, my sister says manage instead of imagine. Manage that happening. Also, there's a lot of poems coming in, but I'm obsessed whenever somebody says figure instead of figure.
1: Do you remember the guy on BBC Scotland, Brian Taylor, the political guy?
0: Yeah.
1: He says devolution, and it always used to blow my mind. And of course, the settlement for devolution.
0: Like, said some leading figures.
1: Yes.
2: Hi, guys. My wife says oven instead of oven.
0: Yes.
2: It's an oven. It's not an oven.
0: I've got a flatmate who used to call it an oven as well. I think that's quite a common one. It might even be a North East Scotland thing as well. Who knows? By the way, your shouts are great. 0333 20 20 400. This was decided about an hour ago when Justin Timberlake apologised for beatboxing, and I said there's no need because it resulted in class like this.
1: Yeah, it was decided an hour ago at 20 to 4.
0: Right, here we go.

0: JT Love Stones. Just an all-timer, that album, by the way. Jenna Brown, loving it. Stacey said, I've not heard this for ages. I love it. Hi to Dan, loving it as well. Dan's off for a weekend with Selena this weekend. They've got a long weekend. So I think they've got Monday off. So.
1: Oh, good for them. Good
0: nice
1: for them.
0: One. 0333 20 20 400 any time at all. Here she comes again. She's just batting them out right now. Taylor Swift.

0: Taylor Swift, Oh Polite, just played JT on the 4:30 big one with the Love Stoned.
1: So obviously she's released another, what, four songs in the last couple of weeks as well. Do you think she's just doing that thing where, like Ed Sheeran did it for years, where he would just release millions and millions and millions and millions of songs, and then you get to the other end of the scale, and I think Taylor Swift is absolutely up there with these people, Adele and Beyonce, who you don't hear from for ages. They go away and you don't hear from them for years.
0: All comes out at once.
1: Yeah, and then it all comes out at once and then they just disappear again. I think there's something cooler than that. I don't think Taylor Swift needs to release this volume of singles.
0: Ed Sheeran did that really cool thing where he would switch off properly. What do the kids call it? Going off grid.
1: Yeah, something.
0: And he would take like a Nokia. Remember when Nokias were sort of reintroduced about 5 years ago? And everyone was like, oh, yes, that's it. Getting rid of the lot. I'm going back to basics.
1: And nobody did it.
0: Nobody did it. We've still got lots of people getting in touch about stuff they say that they get shouted at for saying the wrong way. Jenny says the man that was complaining about his wife saying oven, she's actually right. It's spelled with an O, not a U. That's from Jenny. I think that's a very common one that people say differently.
1: Yeah, I would say oven. Oven, I would say, yeah.
0: We've covered it all today.
1: Yeah, we really have.
0: We've done every genre. it's too hard not to at this stage.
1: I'm
0: like,
1: genre.
0: You're not going to change me now.
1: Just change the E to an A, and it's very, very simple.
0: That sounds really simple in your head, right?
1: Mm, it does, because it is. That's it.
0: Let's check the roads next. Let's see what's going down. Gary Spence, MFR.
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14: Good afternoon. A82 north of Drumnadrochit. It's closed in both directions due to an earlier vehicle fire. There's recovery work ongoing. Traffic is crawling southbound. Worth avoiding if you can. Elsewhere, over to Inverness. Busy Sir Walter Scott Drive north up to the Inches roundabout. Usual congestion on Longman Road north after the Harbour Road roundabout. And traffic now coping fine through the Rigmore interchange. No delays at the Keswick Bridge.
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0: TLC, no scrubs. And it was a no-money morning for Callum on the 5K minute, but we still like to rerun the fun.
1: Yes, of course you do, because you're busy in the morning and sometimes you miss some of the questions, all of the questions. This is the time of the show where we replay what happened on Boogie in the Morning and the 5K minute.
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5: Pass.
3: What is H2O commonly known as?
5: Water.
3: What is the capital city of Slovakia?
4: You're good with
1: that. Slava.
3: In the TV series The Office UK, who plays David Brent?
4: Ricky Gervais.
5: Ricky Gervais.
3: Which blood cells help the body fight infection?
4: Red, is it?
5: White.
3: Who played the lead role of Tony Soprano in The Sopranos?
1: James Gandolfini.
5: Pass.
3: Waterfalls, Unpretty and No Scrubs were hits in the 90s for which group?
1: Oh, makes sense.
5: Pass.
3: Which men's footballer won the Ballon d'Or in 2025?
1: Dembele.
5: Pass.
3: Which Channel 4 TV comedy features the characters Moss, Roy and Jen?
5: Pass.
3: What's the capital?
2: No. Oh, no.
1: The reason I was laughing there is because we've been speaking about, obviously, not pronouncing words correctly, and he said Ricky Gervais.
0: That's how I said it. I'm sure that's how Ricky Gervais said it once.
1: We did a big thing on this show about 3 weeks ago where he pronounced it as Ricky Gervais.
0: I have no memory of this.
1: Yeah, that is in no way surprising.
0: Which is always the case when I'm wrong.
1: Yeah.
0: Your chance to win 5K tomorrow with Boogie in the Morning.

0: It's just coming up for 5 o'clock. Hope you're all right. Hope your Wednesday's been good.
1: So James Blunt's on Celebrity Traitors, and he has the haircut of a middle-aged woman.
0: Okay, but that's not the funniest thing that you've said about Traitors this week.
1: No, it's not.
0: I want you to do it now. Stephen has done the best impression. It's actually scary. Sure. Just in case you missed it, he's now got to make out it's a bluff, but it wasn't. This is what Richard E. Grant said when someone asked, "Are you a traitor or a faithful?"
1: "I'm a traitor." I mean, he's off his rocker. He's absolutely unhinged.
0: Sometimes I think you are as well.
1: Oh, I might be. I'm having a fantastic time. The hairs on the back of my neck are standing up.
0: I wouldn't bother coming in tomorrow, mate. Oh, I was fine yesterday.
1: Fantastic.
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21: Top stories this hour. Kemi Badenoch's accusing Andy Burnham of clumsily opening the door for another independence referendum. The Conservative leader used her speech at the party's conference in Birmingham to also claim another vote is actively supported by Michael Mara. The Scottish Labour leader's given us his reaction.
22: I know the Tories are desperate for to have that division in our politics, but contrast that with Andy Burnham's speech in Liverpool, where he set out an emotional and compelling case for the unity of the United Kingdom.
21: NHS Grampian's new cancer centre has been delayed again, with patients now facing a wait until May next year instead of December. The Anchor Centre in Aberdeen was originally meant to open back in 2020. Costs have spiralled up from £134 million to nearly £439 million. The Health Board says the latest delays down to issues including water safety. Scottish Tory MSP Liam Kerr's calling it a national scandal.
23: I think my biggest concern here is that staff concerns are being ignored and patients who are stuck on waiting lists are paying the price for what is inexcusable handling of this.
21: The Health Secretary says safety is always paramount and NHS Grampian is implementing several changes as a result of clinical recommendations. Highland Council is to raise no objection to a major pumped storage hydro scheme at Loch Ness. At today's South Planning Applications Committee meeting, an amendment was passed with the condition rock blasting would be limited to take place in the daytime. Fears have been raised about damage beyond comprehension. And after almost a year away, a polar bear is back at the Highland Wildlife Park and he's brought a pal. Brody moved to Yorkshire last November while renovations took place in his habitat. He's returned with 14-year-old cousin Luca. Animal operations manager Lucy Petrie says the animals are a big hit with visitors.
24: It's quite a good time of year for them to come back, so it'll just start getting colder now. So Brody probably would have been getting used to the warmth down south, but we'll just have to see how Luca fares with a bit of snow up in the Highlands.
25: Weather
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21: The showers should die out this evening with long clear spells developing overnight, some frost possible and lows of 2. That's the latest. I'm Paul Kelly.
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0: Oh, hello. 5 o'clock, Wednesday night, you love to see it. I don't think we've done a 48-hour warning before, but what the hell? I'm in that kind of mood. Anything goes. And if you go to your phone now and text yes to 61025, that's it. You're officially in the running for a call that you think you'll never get, but nobody ever does. £725,000 will be given away. Somebody is going to win the lot in time for the weekend. And I'm sure it would look better in your bank account than anybody else's. Am I right? It's yes at 61025. That gets you in the draw. Text or 250 plus your standard network rate. You've got to be over 18. You can enter at makemeawinner.co.uk. All the rules are there for this network competition as well as phone entry details as well. 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Every time you do enter, you're entered into an extra draw for £10,000 at the end of the month. 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
3: Here we go. The midweek madness is on. Stephen is back to fire some songs at me. It's not Scotland's biggest guessing game. That goes down after three, but this is surely the second. And I'm about to do it right now, hopefully with better results than the last time you were here.
4: Yes. Monday was a shambles, Gary.
3: You know what? When I'm flying, I'm flying. When I'm not, I'm not. I think consistency is what we're talking about here.
4: Write that one down, Gary. That's a really good way to live your life.
3: Black thereof.
4: It really is. Right, okay. Six brand new songs, and here's the first of them.
3: I Dreamed a Dream by ABBA, by Steps. I Dreamed a Dream by the ABBA. Is this the ABBA Collective one, where there's like four of them involved? Four bands, including Cleopatra and Steps. It's Westlife.
4: It's Westlife, Gary. And it's called I Have a Dream.
3: I mean, Shazam didn't exactly cover itself in glory there either.
4: No, I don't think it did. But a low bar, I would suggest, given what you've just spewed out on the radio.
3: No, there was once an All-Stars mega team of bands who did an ABBA medley.
4: I've used that before.
3: Yeah, and I thought you were using it again because I couldn't remember. It was Cleopatra, Steps, and someone else. Tina Cousins.
4: Tina Cousins, yeah. Right, okay, one now with Shazam. Here's song number two.
3: Up Saturdays.
4: Yes.
3: Pretty sure that was their debut.
4: Was it?
3: They had some tunes, by the way.
4: Okay.
3: Well, Issues was one. Forever is Over.
4: Yep.
3: And what are you BBC verifying right now?
4: Whether it was their debut single.
3: I think it was. I think Up was the debut single by the Saturdays, who cleverly never split up. So if they get back together, it's not a case of, oh yeah,
4: how many UK,
3: money run out.
4: How many UK number ones do you think the Saturdays had?
3: I remember them getting into some sort of feud with Example because he said that, and this is quoting directly, their single with Sean Paul was Dog Meat, and that was number one.
4: Yeah. Well, that was their only number one,
3: okay.
4: Much to the disgust of Example. Their debut single was not Up. It was called If This Is Love.
3: Oh yeah, it's got the old sample of... It's got an old 80s sample.
4: Great, brilliant. You're on fire of the day. Here is question number three.
3: Question three, the weekend. Can't feel my face.
4: Did I say question three? You're rubbing off on me here.
3: Right, come on, let's hear a bit of the song. I can't feel my face when I'm with you. Oh man, one of the greatest live performers I've ever seen. I was saying this about the script yesterday when I was dragged down to see Rihanna at Tea in the Park, thinking, well, it's a festival, so you've got to watch the artist who's on before. And that was the script, who ended up, like, they were just blowing me away. But the weekend, I was not overly excited by. Tickets were originally for Scotland, then COVID happened, so we ended up going to a stadium I bet you've not even been to, and you're a big football guy.
4: The Tottenham Hotspur Stadium, yeah.
3: Have you been?
4: No, I've not been, no.
3: So we went
4: it's only about 4 years old or something.
3: Went to see the weekend there, and it was... No, I thought it was the Olympic Stadium.
4: You were there, Gary. I don't know.
3: It was the Olympic Stadium.
4: I don't know if it was the Olympic Stadium. I've been to the Olympic Stadium.
3: What's the London Stadium? It's called the London Stadium.
4: Right, okay, that's the Olympic Stadium, and I've been there.
3: Right, well, that's more than 4 years old. I'll keep you right.
4: Well, it was built for the 2012 Olympics, but I thought you were talking about the Tottenham Hotspur Stadium.
3: And I didn't know where they played, so it doesn't matter.
4: They played in Tottenham Hotspur Stadium.
3: Well, the point here is, the weekend was very good. Next.
4: Song number four.
3: Vienna by Culture. No, Vienna by... Oh, it's... it's Mazur's band.
4: Yeah.
3: It's Vienna... Mazur's band was... Ultravox.
4: What's Shazam doing?
3: I love that you can hear, you know, that way at school you get told to show your work and you can actually hear it going on in my head.
4: I could hear the cogs turning in your brain. Right, two songs to go. It is currently 3-1 to Gary Spence because Shazam's having a day off.
3: I think we can safely say it won't be a premium 5-1 if
4: no,
3: I get that.
4: It won't be.
3: Tears for Fears, Everybody Wants to Rule the World. No, it's not. It's the Cook's Knife.
4: No. It's the Zootons and Valerie.

0: Cooks, Zootons, 2006. There was lots of that sort of thing about.
1: Not accepting.
0: I'm not complaining. I'm just telling you that I really struggle with that year.
1: The Zootons Valerie, which was obviously then covered by Mark Ronson and Amy Winehouse. So I'm not giving you away. I'm not giving that.
0: You don't have to. I'm just saying it's quite hard because all these bands, there was a big movement of them back then.
1: Cool. Right, okay. It's 3-2 to Gary Spence. This for our...
0: Sorry, can we just stop for a second? I'm pretty sure that song was 2006.
1: Right.
0: 20 years ago.
1: Thanks for making us feel old. I mean, and deflecting from the fact this would be a very, very, very flaccid 4-2.
0: Weather With You by Crowded House.
1: And so it is. Everywhere you go, always take the weather with you.
0: Everywhere you go, always take the weather. What was our wee saying again for each one? It was 3-3, silly me.
1: Aye, I know, but 4-2, good for you, but that was not good for you. So it has to be 4-2, rubbish you.
0: Cheers. MFR.

0: Class, absolute class. Sugar Babes doing Ghost, just announced for Scotland. They're doing Glasgow at the start of next year. No word yet on whether or not Hearsay are on the list. We don't know.
1: You mentioned this, I think, on Monday, and, you know, I've barely been sleeping thinking about it, to be honest with you. I mean,
0: there's rumours Mylene might not be doing it, and I'm like, come on, guys.
1: No. I mean, it just wouldn't be. What's the point? What's the point, guys?
0: You missed it. You weren't here because obviously you can't do a full week. Grant Thompson was on Spence versus Shazam.
1: Yeah.
0: Spent most of it hammering Mylene Klass. And it's not like it. Grant's one of the nicest guys I'll ever meet, and he just kept talking about how rough she was all the way through. What a bit trampy, this, that, next thing. And this went on for 6 minutes, and I'm like, she's played classical piano at the Royal Albert Hall. She's the last one you'd accuse of that. Anyway, he went on for 5 minutes and got right to the end and went, oh, I mean Kim Marsh. There we go. Travel next.
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10: Delays continue on the A82 north of Drumna Drocket. There was an earlier vehicle fire. It's partially blocked, causing delays both ways, so do give yourself plenty time. Elsewhere, traffic looking slow on the A9 south of Daviot and towards Inverness. Usual congestion on Longman Road south after the Harbour Road roundabout. And Sir Walter Scott Drive struggling north onto the Inches roundabout. A96, that's struggling heading towards Inverness to the Smithton roundabout.
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0: So I was straight into the fun aisle in Tesco last night because for a bake-off, I watch it with the girls, with Charlie, with Ruth, and I always buy like a treat so we can watch it. Now, if I was going the full hog, I know a lot of people actually bake something, but I don't have the time, energy, or inclination. So yeah, I bought, oh my God, because they've got the partnerships with McGee's and stuff as well.
1: Yep.
0: So I had like proper Empire biscuits last night with ice cream. What a combo. Who'd have thought that would work so well?
1: Yeah, I mean, I'm surprised it's taking you until now to have that. That's a sort of like daily thing for me, to be honest.
0: And yeah, of course, as per, had my Tesco club card, got to the front, heard the magic little beep and saw how much money I was saving. I have the power to lower prices, and if you get your Tesco club card, so do you.
1: Yes, if you head to the website right now, you can win a brilliant prize. It's an overnight cinema break, plus we'll be, there's loads of Tesco reward partners as well, the likes of Cineworld, Disney Plus as well, travel,

0: the Oasis documentary for the tour is out on Friday.
1: Lovely.
0: So yeah, everyday essentials to little treats, like I say, straight into the fun aisle last night. 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
2: Kemi Badenoch accusing Andy Burnham of clumsily opening the door for another independence referendum. The Conservative leader used her speech at the party's conference in Birmingham to also claim another vote is actively supported by Scottish Labour leader Michael Mara, something he denies. NHS Grampian's new cancer centre has been delayed again, with patients now facing a wait until May next year instead of December. The Anchor Centre in Aberdeen was originally meant to open back in 2020. After almost a year away, a polar bear's back at the Highland Wildlife Park and he's brought a pal. Brodie moved to Yorkshire last November while renovations took place in his enclosure. He's returned with 14-year-old cousin Luca. And Scotland captain Andy Robertson says he's struggling to understand the lacklustre display in yesterday's damaging 2-1 defeat to Slovenia at Hampden.
3: Not great. I think there's a lot of frustration. I don't think anyone that was in Hampden tonight will argue that, you know, they deserve the 3 points, and that's hugely frustrating from our point of view.
2: Scotland are third in their Nations League group with just 4 points from 4 games. That's the latest. I'm Paul Kelly.
4: Coming up, 6 till 10, Callum Gallagher.
5: Oi, oi, Callum Gallagher here on After the Guys tonight. I've got the tunes till 10. We'll get going with the last throwback takeover of Wednesday. Jokes on you coming up. Name that doof. And my record of the week getting another spin as well.

0: Martin Comiston's been partying in the USA tonight. He is on TV with a show all about it. Channel 4, 10 o'clock. Martin Comiston, living Las Vegas. Very much two sides to Las Vegas, as with most big places like that.
1: Of course, and he's been living out there for years now, I think. So
0: yeah, got to be over a decade.
1: I think his missus is from Las Vegas as well.
0: I think you're right. Last night, Bake Off was on, so I'm not going to give you any spoilers tonight because that would be, you know, bad darts. I would mention it from tomorrow onwards. But Gary is safe. Gary is my favourite. He's my chosen one.
1: Has Gary got 2 R's in his name? Though?
0: He does, actually, yep. So his is the Gary that's going extinct, because my mate is telling me that every time it appears on socials, and I'm like, haha, well, mine's not. It went extinct decades ago.
1: Yeah, the thing, I don't mind Bake Off. I honestly don't mind
0: it. I didn't watch it right at the start, because I found, and I'm sure she's sound, but I felt quite vindicated when it was announced it was leaving, and it was always Sue, it was never Mel. Sue said, no, it's, I mean, it's quintessentially a BBC programme, and I thought, oh, whatever.
1: But they were always like, oh, like, ooh, it's got a soggy bottom and stuff like that. It's all a bit Pims for me, to be honest with you. That's you know what I mean?
0: I know exactly what you mean.
1: Ooh, undercrackers, you know, it's all stuff like that. And I was like, oh my God, well, I can't be bored with any of this.
0: No.
1: But I think it's a decent show. And I like Alison Hammond. I think she's brilliant.
0: Yeah, no fielding. I've never seen him do stand-up comedian. I don't think I'd be into it, but they're just really good.
1: Yeah, good.
0: Excellent. What I can't work out is, last night he told somebody that their cake was utterly exceptional. And again, I'm relatively new to the Bake Off. They didn't get a handshake. The Hollywood handshake, but somebody earlier on made a cheesecake, then he said that's really good, and then put his hand out. So what do you have to do to get a handshake? Surely exceptional is as far as it goes. Am I thinking about this too much?
1: I think A, you're thinking about it too much, and B, everybody else has heard this chat about 15 years ago, Gary, yeah, so you're just catching up. So
0: probably. Hope you're doing all right on the roads. We'll get the latest next. Travel on the way.
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6: Delays continue on the A82 north of Drumna Drockets. There was an earlier vehicle fire. That's partially blocking the roads, causing delays southbound. So give yourself some extra time. Elsewhere, up towards Inverness, routine congestion on Millburn Road. Looking slow on Longman Road south after the Harbour Road roundabout. That continues on to the Shore Street roundabout tonight. And the A96 struggling heading into Inverness towards the Smithton roundabout.
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3: This still sounds so nice, doesn't it? Wednesday night, get yourself home.

0: Wednesday night. Hey, how are you? Gary Spence here, Stephen Mill there.
1: Hello.
0: And today we're talking about words that you can't say, or words that you say the wrong way and get pelted for all the time.
2: Hello, I can't say hypnotomotomus. I can't say it.
0: Let's talk you through it then. Do you mean as in a hippo?
2: Yeah, I can't say it.
0: Right, try it again and we'll sort of work backwards from there.
2: Right. Hypnotomotomus.
0: Right, okay. Right, right, for a start, just say hippo.
2: Hippo.
0: Right, now say potamus.
2: Hippotomotomus.
0: No, we're going to do this bit by bit. Say potamus.
2: Potamus.
0: Say it again, potamus.
2: Potamus.
0: Just say, forget the first bit, potamus.
2: Potamus.
0: Potamus.
2: Uh-huh.
0: Right, now say hippopotamus.
2: Hippopotamus. Oh, no, I can't see it. I've got... My friend's 3-year-old daughter, she can say it, and I can't even say it.
0: Well, I can't say genre, apparently.
1: Has this been a lifelong thing?
2: Right, bye.
0: Having none of your chat, Stephen.
1: Absolutely none of my chat, but then again, I've not been drinking since lunchtime, so...

0: What? I'm telling you now, and by the way, wherever you're listening tonight, firstly, thank you, but you just missed it again. If it wasn't 5 to 6, you're still getting sent home.
1: What do you mean?
0: It's the most needless and obnoxious way to sneeze. Honestly.
1: It's how I sneeze.
0: I can't even do an impression of it because I'm worried I'll burst a blood vessel.
1: Could you imagine trying to keep that in? My throat would just rip it.
0: Stephen, it's so offensive.
1: I have a hole in my throat.
0: No, it's time to stop.
1: I can.
0: I can. The problem is you're the sort of person that when you're told that something annoys someone, you'll do it even more.
1: It's how I sneeze.
0: Well, it needs to change. Things are going to change around here.
1: Right, okay.
0: Tomorrow from 2 o'clock.
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5: 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I've got the tunes until 10. 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
8: The top stories at this hour. The Conservative leader is accusing the UK government of killing the North East with its energy policies. It's after Equinor, the state-owned Norwegian oil firm, signalled it wouldn't invest in the UK if Jackdaw and Rosebank are rejected, just a day after Aberdeen-based Ithaca announced its first major investment out with the North Sea. In her speech to the party's conference in Birmingham, Kemi Badenoch said a Tory government would increase North Sea drilling.
9: Countries that have expensive energy are poor, and Britain's energy is pretty much the most expensive in the world. Climate change is real, but importing oil and gas from countries that drill it in a dirtier fashion, that actually increases our emissions.
8: A man accused of murdering Anne Widdecombe has appeared in court charged with preparing acts of terrorism, including against Nigel Farage. Joshua Kerry, who's 28, is accused of researching targets and trying to enter the home of the Reform UK leader. The scrapping of what's described as a lifeline bus service to Raigmore Hospital has reached Holyrood. Stagecoach says they're cutting the X99 between Scrabster and Inverness due to extremely low passenger numbers. It comes after Highland Council announced it's taking over bus services in Wick and Thurso, but not the X99. Here's John Swinney.
10: I welcome very much the approach being taken by Highland Council on a whole variety of different routes where Highland Council has intervened to try to protect the availability of local services.
8: And a polar bear is back in the Highlands after his Yorkshire holiday, and he's brought his cousin back too. 4-year-old Brody has returned to the wildlife park near Kincraig after spending just under a year away to allow for some home renovations. Animal operations manager Lucy Petrie is delighted to welcome him and 14-year-old Luca.
11: When Brody was at the park last time, he was just here with his mum, and she was a little bit older, so he didn't really have a playmate at that point. But now that he's got Luca, it'll be nice to see him having a friend to play with.
6: Weather.
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8: The showers should die out this evening with long clear spells developing overnight, some frost possible and lows of 2. That's the latest. I'm Paul Kelly.
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5: Hello, welcome to Wednesday night, just after 6. Callum Gallagher checking in. I'm sort of the tunes until 10 this evening. First things first, let's get you entered to be the next winner on the biggest game on the radio. That was David last Friday.
13: I am flabbergasted. I want to scream. That is incredible.
5: And listen, as well as winning on Friday, you could also win in a Scotland exclusive at the end of the month. 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Enter Make Me A Winner now, and you've got the chance of winning this 725k this week. On Friday, Gemma Atkinson makes another call, and it could be your phone that she rings. 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Y-E-S 61025. 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Or grab five entries for a fiver. 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Standard network rate supply. You've got to be over 18. You can enter and make me a winner.co.uk. That is where you'll find phone entry details and all the rules for this network competition as well. Lines close 5 o'clock Friday night. After that, that's call time. Pick up and win. It's that easy. The word is yes. The number to send that to is 61025. Good luck.

Olivia Dean getting us going tonight. Get a little sound of good on in the mix as well. We taste of what's to come tomorrow. And there is Sabrina Carpenter all over the north of Scotland on MFR. All right. Callum Gallagher back on for Wednesday night. Wednesday night, team, we have made it halfway through. Oh, we got some weekend plans coming together. I'm looking forward to a wee family day on Sunday, which we always try and keep free because we're so busy the rest of the time, but it doesn't always work out like that. Usually me that'll take a shift somewhere, to be fair. But actually, when we were in Dublin at the weekend there, ended up, as you do, after a few pints, having a bit of a drunken heart-to-heart with one of my mates, that did actually make me realise that life's too short to be working all the time. Isn't it, though? What's the saying? Work to live and not live to work. Yeah, I kind of feel like I live to work more often than not. Now, I'm not expecting you to start playing your tiny violin for me there, but I do work more than I don't. So, trying to say no a wee bit more now, as of Sunday, but it's no easy. You know what I'm on about if you're doing overtime tonight. Look at you. Couldn't help yourself, could you? But say aye to that shift on double time, you. Aye, I didn't get that here. Anyway, work less, enjoy yourself a wee bit more. That's what I'm saying. And I am trying to take my own advice there.

0: Jack's been on. He says, what's happening, Callum? Can you play Dylan John Thomas' new tune called Nothing Here Worth Taking? I will, I'll get it on later. No, I think it sounds a bit like this, though. This being the Burniston theme tune for our eagle-eyed listeners.
1: Throwback Takeover.
0: Right now, though, we aren't looking for a new tune. We are looking for the oldest tune that you can think of that banged back in the day and will still bang now. I'm talking something like this. Do you hear Grant today? Chumbawamba. Tub thumping. Oh, Shannon, I see you, Shannon. Shania Twain, don't impress me much. She was hard to please, Shania. I heard Spence playing this. Always does it. What are you thinking tonight then? Who are you? Where are you? What are you getting up to? And what tune would you like to soundtrack your movements this evening? You can call or WhatsApp the show on 0333 20 20 400. You can phone, you can message, you can voice note on that number, 0333 20 20 400. You can text as well, Callum, then your message to 61025. What we fancying then? Come on down. Wednesday, home time. Barron's here. He is in for Beth, keeping an eye on the traffic and travel in the north of Scotland and doing a grand job at it as well. He'll be on the air next with a full update on what's going down where you are at Murray Firth Radio.
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6: Good evening. Delays continue on the A82 north of Drumnadrochit. There is a vehicle fire that's just been cleared, but police are directing traffic. That's causing queues in both directions, so give yourself plenty time. Elsewhere, onto the A9, looking slow through the works south of Daviot. Into Inverness, routine congestion on Longman Road. Kenna Street looking busy both ways, and no problems through the Rigmore interchange. Elsewhere, out to Nairn, traffic now easing on Forres Road.
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seen a clip of John Newman playing that at Tomorrowland, I think, because he DJs now as well as sings. It's basically like karaoke down the pub on a Sunday afternoon when you go and see John Newman live now. Does a bit of DJing, does a bit of

0: Wednesday. Something that's going to take us right back. Please and thank you. Call or WhatsApp the show on 0333 20 20 400. You can text as well, Callum, then your message to 61025. Some good suggestions have come in so far, but you've still got time to swoop in last minute and change my mind. First, your headlines at half past six.
1: Kemi Badenoch's accusing Andy Burnham of clumsily opening the door for another independence referendum. The Conservative leader used her speech at the party's conference in Birmingham to also claim another vote is actively supported by Scottish Labour leader Michael Mara, something he denies. NHS Grampian's new cancer centre has been delayed again, with patients now facing a wait until May next year instead of December. The Anchor Centre in Aberdeen was originally meant to open back in 2020. After almost a year away, a polar bear's back at the Highland Wildlife Park and he's brought a pal. Brody moved to Yorkshire last November while renovations took place in his enclosure. He's returned with 14-year-old cousin Luca. And Scotland captain Andy Robertson says he's struggling to understand the lacklustre display in yesterday's damaging 2-1 defeat to Slovenia at Hampden.
2: Not great. I think there's a lot of frustration. I don't think anyone that was in Hampden tonight will argue that, you know, they deserve the 3 points, and that's hugely frustrating from our point of view.
1: Scotland are third in their Nations League group with just 4 points from 4 games. That's the latest. I'm Paul Kelly. The MFR.
0: Throwback takeover. Right, let's do this then. You are in control of the big ones from back in the day across the north of Scotland on the MFR Throwback Takeover. MFR, who's there?
3: It's Shannon.
0: It's Shannon, everybody! This is great, Shannon. This is really good. What are you getting up to tonight?
3: I'm driving home from work and then I'm going to the gym.
0: Obviously, your day wasn't hard enough. You're going to torture yourself in the gym for another hour.
3: Yeah, probably. Why not?
0: What is it that you do?
3: I work in a nursery, so I'm a child practitioner.
0: Oh, so quite a good day then.
3: Yeah, I run about all day, but I'm just going to torture myself with the gym.
0: Going to de-stress.
3: This will be my last time because at the weekend I just want to relax.
0: Quite like. Shannon, what are we having on the Throwback Takeover?
3: Can you play Jay Sean Ride It?
0: Absolutely. You have a good night, all right?
3: Thank you. You too. Bye.

0: get you on then for the last time today to pick us a big one from the 90s, the noughties, the 10s or the early 20s and bang it out all over the north of Scotland. One down, one to go. MFR, who's there?
1: Sophie.
0: Hi, Sophie.
1: What's happening?
0: I'm all right. How's your day been?
1: Good day at work, just on the way home.
0: Aye, nothing else on the night? You've not got the gym like Shannon, are you?
1: No, nah.
0: Up the road.
1: Aye, up the road for the dinner.
0: Right, I think we initially were consulting you for your initial suggestion.
1: Primal Scream.
0: And rocks, but you've also hit us with a last minute another change of plan there.
1: Either, I think, are absolute bangers for a wee while ago.
0: Just so that everybody knows what we're working with here, what was your second choice?
1: Kylie Minogue, Love at First Sight.
0: Primal Scream rocks or Kylie Minogue, Love at First Sight. I'm leaving it up to you. I kind of don't want you to say Primal Scream rocks anymore.
1: Yeah, I'm going to go Love at First Sight and that for driving
0: game,
1: I think.
0: Right, Sophie, you have a great night, pal. Excellent
1: Thank
0: work.
1: You.
0: Well done.
1: Cheers.

0: MFR. She is Kylie. That is Love at First Sight. Yeah, what a throwback takeover tonight. But our producer Ross was entirely happy with us playing that, but I think he got into it by about the third chorus. Right, we'll go again tomorrow with the added pressure of it being Throwback Thursday. You've got to pick the biggest thing that you can think of to get on with Lynn Hogan and for Grant Thompson, Gary Spence, or myself. Right, we've got a final check on the roads next.
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9: Take this, please. 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
10: Come on, Dave, get up.
9: No, Carl. 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
10: We can do that at the post office, Dave. 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
12: Good evening. Problems at Balnain on the A831. That is closed in both directions because of an accident, adding to congestion. We also have the incident on the A82 at Drumnadrochit. It's partially blocked due to an earlier vehicle fire. That's not helping things, so please give yourself plenty time. Elsewhere, on to the A9 south of Daviot. Traffic slow through those works. And towards Inverness, routing congestion towards the Rakemore interchange.
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But I've been listening to Boogie in the Morning today. The guys were chatting workplace romances. Ours actually ended up all right, to be fair. We've got a mortgage, a Doug, a wee boy. But they wanted to know if yours had went sour. What happened? Was it a bit awkward? Something went on. I'm laughing, but I'm really shouldn't it be. And they said that they basically were told that they weren't allowed to continue the relationship if they went from temporary staff, which they were at the time, to becoming full-time staff. So they basically left the job for this person. And then after that, after they'd handed the notice in and that was it, done and dusted, the relationship was then done and dusted because they found out that their partner had been seeing somebody else who also worked there. How bad is that? Not only back to the job centre, back on to Tinder as well.

0: Right, love a Wednesday. It's a good laugh. We're going to do jokes on you after 7 o'clock tonight. I'll set the joke up and you've got to hit us with the wrong punchline. Nobody's wanting the actual punchline. We all know what that is. You've got to make one up. A better one. If it makes sense, it does help because it's less funny when you've got to explain it. I'll get involved soon and let's get you entered to win 725k after the latest news.
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0: All right, I'll set the joke up. You hit me with the wrong punchline. We're doing jokes on you soon. Right now, the latest news at 7 Wednesday night.
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7: Top stories this hour. Kemi Badenoch's accusing Andy Burnham of clumsily opening the door for another independence referendum. The Conservative leader used her speech at the party's conference in Birmingham to also claim another vote is actively supported by Michael Mara. The Scottish Labour leader's given us his reaction.
15: I know the Tories are desperate for to have that division in our politics, but contrast that with Andy Burnham's speech in Liverpool, where he set out an emotional and compelling case for the unity of the United Kingdom.
7: NHS Grampian's new cancer centre has been delayed again, with patients now facing a wait until May next year instead of December. The Anchor Centre in Aberdeen was originally meant to open back in 2020. Costs have spiralled up from £134 million to nearly £439 million. The Health Board says the latest delays down to issues including water safety. Scottish Tory MSP Liam Kerr's calling it a national scandal.
16: I think my biggest concern here is that staff concerns are being ignored and patients who are stuck on waiting lists are paying the price for what is inexcusable handling of this.
7: The Health Secretary says safety is always paramount and NHS Grampian is implementing several changes as a result of clinical recommendations. Highland Council is to raise no objection to a major pumped storage hydro scheme at Loch Ness. At today's South Planning Applications Committee meeting, an amendment was passed with the condition rock blasting would be limited to take place in the daytime. Fears have been raised about damage beyond comprehension. And after almost a year away, a polar bear is back at the Highland Wildlife Park and he's brought a pal. Brody moved to Yorkshire last November while renovations took place in his habitat. He's returned with 14-year-old cousin Luca. Animal operations manager Lucy Petrie says animals are a big hit with visitors.
17: It's quite a good time of year for them to come back, so it'll just start getting colder now. So Brody probably would have been getting used to the warmth down south, but we'll just have to see how Luca fares with a bit of snow up in the Highlands.
18: Weather.
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7: The showers should die out this evening with long clear spells developing overnight, some frost possible and lows of 2. That's the latest. I'm Paul Kelly.
0: Thank you, Callum Gallagher, here at 7 o'clock on Wednesday night. I've got a big one from J-Lo. She's lined up. Right now, though, it's the Bucky.

30 today. Our Lewis Capaldi. 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That'll be a sad one. 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

0: David, notice what it feels like to win that money.
1: I am flabbergasted. I want to scream. That is incredible.
0: That could be you on the other end of the phone to Gemma Atkinson this Friday. It was him last Friday. Could be you this Friday. 7 to 5K richer for the weekend rolling around. If you win it on Friday, you'll have it on Friday night. As soon as you get off the phone, it'll be making its way to your bank account. 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You'll go into both draws with your entry. Standard network rates apply for the text. You've got to be over 18. You can enter online at makemeawinner.co.uk. That is where you'll find phone entry details and get all the rules for this network competition as well. Lines close at 5 o'clock Friday night. After that, you're waiting on your phone to ring. If it does, pick up. Because if it's Gemma Atkinson on the other end, that is the only way that you will win that money and have the chance to win even more money at the end of the month. The word is YES. The number to send that to is 61025. Good luck.

I know we've started to get Halloween out the way, but if you are starting to think about maybe a wee trip to the Christmas markets, maybe think a bit closer to home. I'm not talking about here. Obviously, we do have the Christmas markets here. Not seeing us anywhere on this list. But the Edinburgh Christmas markets, I don't know if you ever go down to them. They have just been named the fifth best festive market in the world and the second best Christmas market in the UK for 2026. This has been determined by the artificial tree experts at Christmas Tree World. They analyse Google searches, December hotel prices, entry fees, number of stalls and proximity to public transport to reveal the UK's best Christmas market for 2026. Manchester, officially the home to the UK's best Christmas market if you want to go a bit further afield. Still, probably cheaper than going to, and I love Krakow's or Prague or anything like that, though. You don't need-

0: This is MFR. She is Gracie Abrams. Is that so true? Right then. No, you're right. This is the Monster Sync theme song. Playing it because on Wednesday nights after 7, we do jokes on you. I've got a whole soundboard ready for you here, and I'm waiting to play it. I'm going to set the joke up, right? And what you got to do is you got to hit us with the wrong punchline. Don't want the actual punchline. Everybody knows the actual punchline. Where's the fun in that? Make one up. The funnier, the better. If it makes sense, then that always helps because it's less funny when you got to start explaining it. We don't want explainers on the show tonight. Right, here's the number. It's 0333 20 20 400 on the phone and on WhatsApp. 0333 20 20 400 to call, to message, to voice note. If you're texting, it's Callum, then your message to 61025. Right, tonight's joke, are you ready? Why can't a T-Rex clap its hands? Why can't a T-Rex clap its hands? Why can't a T-Rex clap its hands? The joke tonight. Come on, Billy, I said, wrong answers only, please. Wrong punchline, please. Right. 0333 20 20 400 on the phone and on WhatsApp. Callum, then your message to 61025 on text. Get the Waynes involved. They love jokes. Why can't a T-Rex clap its hands? Go.
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0: I think we'll all just need to face the facts on never getting back together. One Direction, but Simon Cowell's new band is actually all right. December 10. Don't hate their new single. Right, we're doing jokes on you. I set her up and you hit me with the wrong punchline for tonight's joke. Why can't a T-Rex clap its hands to the phones?
1: Good evening.
0: Graham, why can't a T-Rex clap its hands?
1: Because Mark Bowen's dead, unfortunately.
0: Very clever though, Graham. Very good.
1: All right, Callum. Okay.
0: Let's see what Lee's sent it.
2: Hi, Lee here. Callum, why can't a T-Rex clap its hands? Because it's always angry. And when they want to clap its hands...
0: Ed says, because it was watching Scotland last night. Milo says, he keeps missing because he has terrible hand-eye coordination. Taylor, why can't a T-Rex clap its hands?
3: They're too busy waiting.
0: All right.
3: That'll give you an answer, Lincoln.
0: Aye, cheers, yeah. Man.
3: Shut up, man.
0: Right, have a good night.
3: Bye, you too.

0: MFR. There's Hadaway. What is love? Lan Hogan sits in for Grant Thompson tomorrow. She's in the mix with an hour of tunes like this at 10 o'clock. Right after Boogie in the morning. Throwback Thursday. Somber's new one, My Body Isn't Ready. How good is that though? That is playing here before 8 o'clock tonight. And back to it with Taylor Swift. She's next.
1: Callum Gallagher. MFR. Oh.
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0: And he just came out of nowhere, that guy. RKO, straight out of nowhere. Somba and my body isn't ready. Right, let's get the latest news at 8. We are doofing before 9 o'clock tonight.
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0: 725K, have you entered to win it yet? If not, let's do that. It's Wednesday night now. 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
16: The top stories this hour. Lawyers for death row inmate Krista Pike, who survived two execution attempts last week, say she's angry and confused after regaining consciousness. Two lethal injections failed in Tennessee. A US judge has ordered the state preserve evidence like syringes. Attorney Randy Spivey says she can't eat or swallow.
17: On Monday night, it was our understanding that Krista was brain dead and that life support would be removed the next day. But on Tuesday, to the shock of everyone, Krista woke up and began talking. I do not have an explanation for what happened between Monday night and Tuesday morning.
16: A GP has been remembered as a kind and loving mother as her husband's charged with her murder. Dr. Hannah Kane was found dead at home in the village of Dursingham in Norfolk on Sunday. Kemi Badenoch's pitching the Conservatives as a no-nonsense party to take on Labour. The Tory leaders promised to scrap tax on children inheriting the family home, but stopped short of abolishing death duties completely. Closing her party's conference, she accused Reform UK of wanting to take us backwards and criticised what she called Labour's reckless spending. Here's Deputy Political Editor Sam Coates.
18: Reform will point out that only 2% of houses will benefit from today's announcement. Labour will point to the Tories backing the rich. The Tories will hope that they have set out new ground that will help them, particularly in the wealthy seats they used to have that were taken.
16: Boots has been sold to the Canadian branch of a billionaire family. The near £7 billion deal includes the No. 7 beauty company. A total of 11 people have been arrested at various pro-Palestine protests in central London, with marches too in Glasgow and Edinburgh. It's the third anniversary of Hamas attacks on Israel, which killed more than 1,200 people. And Southampton says the suspended ban handed to its manager ends a regrettable period in the club's history. Tonda Eckert's keeping his job despite admitting a role in spying on other clubs' training sessions. From Sky News, I'm Amante Falkenstein.
0: Thank you, Callum Gallagher, here at 8 o'clock on Wednesday night. We're getting there now, team. I've got a big weekend tune on. In fact, first, she is Ella Langley.

0: A message from John here who says, loving the show, Cam. It's my turn to cook tonight. Oh dear. But it's my turn to cook it. It's been a Just Eat job. And we have just finished our tea. I note you don't say what you had there, John. So if it was a Just Eat job, keep the house tracks playing, please. I got another big dancey boy coming right up for you. Having a wee dram and some chocolate. Just the ticket now. Relaxing, listening to your show. Hey, listen, before you get too relaxed there.
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0: Keep edgy and get yourself in the draw to be this week's David, who entered on a win last week and won on Friday.
2: I don't know why I entered. I don't know. There was no reason. I just heard the amount and I was like, oh, that'd be lovely. That'll buy the dream house. And I just entered on a whim.
0: £725,000 this week. You could win it. Text yes to 61025. 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Listen, you're entering to win that money on Friday, but also to win an extra £10,000 at the end of the month and a Scotland exclusive. Over 18s only. You can enter online as well. makemeawinner.co.uk. That is where you'll also find the phone entry details and all the rules for this network competition. 5 o'clock Friday night rolls around. Gemma Atkinson is going to be in and on to do her one thing for the week, make one big money call to change somebody's life. And this week, it could be your life. Put the word yes in a text to 61025. Good luck.

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1: So it's the Great Scottish Rundown in Glasgow at the weekend on Sunday there. And I think I've seen the most Scottish thing. It was a guy who had cramped up and he'd obviously text his partner to go and get him a fish supper. And she's met him at the side of the road and she's walking along with him as he walks it off at the very same time as smashing fish and chips. It is the best thing. I'll try and find it again and share it on my Instagram at Callum Gallagher. I don't know what the guy's time was. I don't know if he cares. He's now went viral. He is the winner of the Great Scottish Run, as far as I'm concerned. The only guy that did it whilst eating a fish. You don't get more Scottish than that.

0: 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It's Fifth Harmony and Work From Home.
1: Name that dude.
0: I mean, listen, it is cool coming into a radio station every night of your life, but sometimes I kind of wish I could work from home. How handy would that be, though? Right, let's do it then. Let's name that diff. Oh. We've had some really great guesses this week. I will say that, team. You're really thinking about this, and I know you've got no choice because here we are, 6 weeks in. You could be the person that puts this nation out of its misery. All you got to do is tell me the artist and the song title. For this, Dave? It is not the key to the secret. It is not. I'm all out of love. Whatever that's called, it's not that. It's not Ace of Base, Always Have, Always Will. What is it? Oh. I'm starting to think it sounds like other stuff, and I know what it is. You know that way? I think the easiest way to do it, there was one guy, Stephen with a V, who won before, and he actually came in to collect his mug, and he was like, do you want to know how I worked it out? And he was like, I recorded the radio, I isolated the doof, and on one deck, on this DJ software that he downloaded on his phone, he was playing the doof on a loop, and he was playing the songs that he thought it might be, and he alleges that that is how he worked it. I think we honed in on it collectively. So that's one way you could do it, but I think what you need to do is, right, you just need to hear this and then think about what comes next. Don't try and guess whole tunes, just think about what comes next. What comes next? 0333 20 20 400 is the number to call. 0333 20 20 400 on the phones. If you can name that doof.
1: Name that doof.
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0: Yes. Mona Beth. There's mountains. Right, there is a limited edition Name That Doof mug up for grabs here. Week 6, day 3, same doof. Just got to name it. To the phones. Who's there?
1: It's Craig here.
0: Craig, can you name that doof?
1: Britney Spears, Hit Me Baby One More Time.
0: Snow. Hello, who's there?
2: It's Barry.
0: Hi, Barry, name that doof.
2: I'm going to go for Tom Craft Long on it.
0: Oh, there's a new guess. That's no it.
2: Cool, man. Cheers.
0: Cheers, mate. Bye. Hello, who's there?
3: Hey, it's Alan.
0: Alan, can you name that doof?
3: Stardust Music Sounds Better.
0: Snow. It's a good guess, though.
3: Hey, cheers.
0: Hello, who's there?
4: Hi, it's Jennifer.
0: Hi, Jennifer. Name that doof.
4: DJ Sammy Heaven.
0: Had it before. Still no it, Jennifer. I'm sorry. Hello, who's there?
5: It's Alison Spears.
0: Alison Spears. Name that doof.
5: Yeah. Cha-cha slide.
0: We've had that before. A couple of times.
5: Oh, have we?
0: No it. Hello, who's there?
6: Hi, it's Nicole.
0: Hi, Nicole. Can you name that doof?
6: Is it the cha-cha slide?
0: Oh, go away, Nicole. Hello, who's there?
7: What one we want to have?
0: Right, you're on the radio now. What's your name?
7: What are you? It's Jamie.
0: Jamie, can you name that?
7: Is it 24K Magic by Bruno Mars?
0: It's not even a dance song, Jamie. Hello, who's there?
8: It's Mark.
0: Mark, name that doof.
8: Encore une fois.
0: Encore une fois. Vasla DJ Discotheque or whatever it says. What is it? I can't speak French. I am aware of that. Oh, French just isn't that good. Sorry, Mark. Hello, who's there?
9: Hi, Callum, it's Courtney.
0: Courtney, name that doof.
9: Is it Ultrasonic 1, 2, 3, 4?
8: No.
0: Right, last one tonight. What's your name?
10: Jack.
0: Jack, name that doof.
10: Is it Children of the Night by Nakatomi?
0: I think you're the first person in the history of Children of the Night that's gave the correct artist. It is not, though. Sorry, Jack.
10: Oh,
0: sorry.
10: Thank you.
0: Right, we'll go again tomorrow. Name That Doof returns.

0: for Murrayfirth Radio Live in the north of Scotland on Wednesday night. Got some light rain to come overnight tonight as we move into Thursday. Going to be cold again. It was pretty chilly last night, wasn't it? Going to be same again tonight. 5 degrees is your overnight low. Tomorrow, starting sunny, but we will see some rain later into the afternoon, getting up to 12 degrees in Inverness and across the Highlands. That'll do a 5k minute answer before 9 o'clock tonight. Tom Grennan trending today. He's opened up about shifting his focus away from chasing chart hits to write more personal soul-searching music. He had a bit of a moment recently when he welcomed his daughter Dottie with his wife Daniela, and he said that he had to pause and reevaluate his identity after listening back through his previous records. No, it's funny. So he obviously now likes them, but when I spoke to him when he did Little Bit of Love, I think, he was like, and now I'm finally writing the music I've always wanted to write. Now he hates the new stuff. He wants to go back to the old stuff that he once thought was rubbish. So give it a month or two and he'll be back to the new stuff that was the old stuff that will then become the new stuff once again. This is like that episode of Friends, isn't it? I'm sorry. 2026 Mercury Prize shortlist has officially been revealed, featuring a heavy hitting mix of huge names and rising talent. So heavyweight contenders include Paul McCartney, Dave, Florence and the Machine and Ray, alongside top pop and indie acts like Jade, Olivia Dean and Suede. The overall winner will be crowned at the main awards ceremony on the 22nd of this month. Doon the Toon in Newcastle. And hey, listen, seamless transition. It's like Dave's tedious link. Ant and Dec were left completely stunned after a fan pointed out a hidden connection in the I'm a Celebrity, Get Me Out of Here theme. Somebody wrote into their podcast to reveal that the iconic drum beat at the start of that actually samples Tonight I'm Free, the Cool Mix, a 1993 track released by them in their PJ and Duncan days.
1: My daughter Laurie somehow figured out that the iconic drum beat intro of I'm a Celebrity, Get Me Out of Here is actually a sample from Tonight I'm Free, Cool Mix by PJ and Duncan.
0: What? I only know. Dude, let's get ready to rumble through.
2: We have to play this because we might sue ourselves.
1: So that's this is right Tonight here. I'm Free, Cool Mix. But tonight I'm free.
0: Mm-hmm. Really like it, so far. Oh!
2: Oh
0: that is!
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It's with Callum May. He was on the 5K minute, 25 past 8. Today with Boogie in the morning, he works in telecommunications, but he is also an army reservist. Born in Livingston, made in the... Oh no, that's the Navy. And I was halfway there. He'd love to head off to Italy on holiday if he won that £5,000. He'll need to stay at home, keep working away at it and save up a wee bit more because he only got 5 out of his 10 questions right within his minute. 5 right, 5 wrong and never won the money. Could be you tomorrow. And listen, I'm going to give away an answer right here, right now. You know I'm good for it. Just don't let on that I'm doing this because I don't know if Arlene or producer John would bother, but I think Boogie would throw his toys clean in the pram and that would be the whole thing knackered. Oh, he's the boss. John's the producer, but Boogie is the exec producer. You better believe it. And the TV show Friends, what is Chandler's surname? That is a question on tomorrow's 5K minute. Bing is the answer. And the TV show Friends, what is Chandler's surname? It's Bing. You fancy coming on to answer the other name with a whole minute on the clock. You can squish that name well. Sign

0: Since we're drawing comparisons about things that sound like other things, have you heard Dylan John Thomas's new one yet? Because that this is what I'm getting. The Burniston theme. Once you hear it, you can't unhear it. It's called Nothing Here Worth Taking, and I'll get it on after 9 o'clock tonight. The latest news is next.
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8: 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Oh, yeah. 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

0: record of the week on before 10 o'clock tonight. That moving to the sunshine as well. Getting you entered to win big money next right now. 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
2: The top stories this hour. Krista Pike's lawyers claim her life support was due to be withdrawn the day she regained consciousness and began to speak. The death row inmate survived two lethal injections last week, with a US judge now ordering the state of Tennessee to preserve relevant evidence. Defense attorney Luke Einan told a court concerns were raised months ago about her history of difficulty accessing veins.
3: The state has made no promises that Ms. Pike will not be subject to a future execution, and the evidence that we are seeking to preserve now is relevant for any future challenge that she makes, because, as we pled in January, the same thing is likely to happen.
2: The family of a GP found dead at her home in Norfolk say they're devastated. Hannah Kane was found in the village of Dursingham on Sunday. Her husband has been charged with murder. Kemi Badenoch pledged to scrap inheritance tax on family homes while also allowing couples to leave an additional £1 million tax-free. That's her plan for if the Conservatives win the next general election. 11 people have been arrested at pro-Palestine protests in central London, with marches in Glasgow and in Edinburgh as well. It's the third anniversary of Hamas attacks on Israel. Families whose babies died or were harmed under the care of maternity services in Leeds say they feel they've been listened to after meeting the health secretary. Yvette Cooper's predecessor Wes Streeting ordered an investigation last year. Amarjit Kalmatharu, whose daughter Asis was stillborn in 2024, explained what went wrong in her case.
4: I was 33 weeks pregnant at Leeds General Infirmary. I was dismissed twice for having abdominal pain. Turned out that I had a massive bleed, so my daughter was stillborn and I almost died, so I was put in an induced coma. It all could have been prevented had they actually just scanned me and looked at me properly.
2: And high street retailer Boots has been bought by the Canadian branch of the billionaire Western family. Their British interests include a majority share in Primark's owners. From Sky News, I'm Amante Falkenstein.
0: Thank you very much, Callum Gallagher. Here at 9 o'clock on Wednesday night, I'm on the tunes for another hour tonight. I've got Coldplay lined up for Shakira and Burna Boy.

obviously, I love working in radio, right? It is one of the coolest jobs in the world. But there is a part of me, and another part of me, aside from the part of me that's currently starting a workwear business, uniformscotland.com, for all your work clothing needs, cheeky plug there, that would like to own a bar or a restaurant or a hotel. I don't know what it is. I just think that would be amazing. And I've just seen that Scotland's oldest hotel has went up for sale, the Salutation Hotel in Perth. They hadn't paid their VAT. And at first when I read that, I was like, geez, oh, they've went into administration because of that. How much could it have possibly been? Quite a lot, as it turns out. £2.8 million in taxes owed to HMRC. It's a big place. There's 84 rooms, 5 function suites and rooms, a bar and a restaurant. That'd be the whole thing. The dream in one.

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1: Bring a coffee in the morning. She brings me in a piece. I take her out to fancy restaurants.

0: without you.
1: Laughing listening to Boogie in the Morning today. The guys were chatting workplace romances. Ours actually ended up all right, to be fair. We've got a mortgage, a Doug, a wee boy. But they wanted to know if yours had went sour. What happened? Was it a bit awkward? Somebody got in touch. I'm laughing, but I'm really shouldn't be. And they said that they basically were told that they weren't allowed to continue the relationship if they went from temporary staff, which they were at the time, to becoming full-time staff. So they basically left the job for this person. And then after that, after they'd handed the notice in and that was it, done and dusted, the relationship was then done and dusted because they found out that their partner had been seeing somebody else who also worked there. How bad is that? Not only back to the job centre, back on a Tinder.

0: Right, Samantha, if it's you that wins this $725,000 on Friday, what are you doing with it?
1: Holidays.
0: Now we're talking. Yeah. Where's the first place you'd go?
1: Probably Amsterdam.
0: Oh, really?
1: Yes.
0: You're like a smoking a pancake, eh? Where else? Or would you just move there? Just do an extended holiday and never come home?
1: Well, I've never been to Ibiza, so I'd try there.
0: You've never been to Ibiza?
1: No.
0: That is good. You'd like it.
1: Yeah. Probably spend all the money there.
0: Come back with nothing. Yeah. I've got nothing, Cliff. Are you playing?
1: No, I've not entered.
0: Yet? Or?
1: Yet.
0: All right, well, you stick around. I'll get the details on there that you need soon. And we'll get you off to Amsterdam and then to Ibiza.
1: Yes.
0: All right. Cheers, pal. See Have a good night. Bye-bye.
1: Bye. MFR.
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7: 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Offers over £370,000. 18 McLeod Road, Ballach is a detached home that gives you plenty of space across both floors, with the three bedrooms downstairs and the main living areas above. 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Offers over £280,000. 6 Castle Street is a three-bedroom red sandstone end terrace home in Fortrose with accommodation spread across three levels. 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

it on Friday. 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That is where you'll find phone entry details and get all the rules for this network competition as well. Lines close at 5 o'clock Friday night. After that, you're waiting on your phone to ring if it does pick up, because if it's Gemma Atkinson on the other end, that is the only way that you will win that money and have the chance to win even more money at the end of the month. The word is YES. The number to send that to is 61025. Good luck.

0: Keisha, Heidi and Amel were in the band when they did that. Now it's the original three back together. Keisha, Mattia and Siobhan. They've got a new tune out called Ghost. And they are back at their sugar baby best. Callum Gallagher here until Karen's on at 10. She's back in for Amber tonight because she's got no voice. It's good, actually. Don't tell her I said this, but our boss has put her on voice rests. Just pure blissful silence around the house tonight. My record of the week to play, kind of sounds like Adele, if Adele did musicals. It's Ash, Stop the Wedding. And back to it with that Insomnia remix next.
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1: I mean, listen, it's just a class tune. That is all there is to it. Nothing more, nothing less. She's an American singer-songwriter who has just landed with this. Ash and Stop the Wedding is my record of

0: from me tonight. Thanks for hanging. Another fun show back on tomorrow for a big Thursday evening. As usual, we'll do the last throwback takeover of the day. We'll do Who's Who's Name That Doof, the big fat quiz of the week, and I'll squeeze my record of the week in there amongst the throwbacks. We're banging them out morning, noon and night tomorrow on Throwback Thursday. Gary Spence here with Stephen Mill at 2. Throwback takeover on with the guys as well. The big I am, the 4:30 big one, and Spence versus Shazam. Lynn Hogan is in for Grant Thompson for the rest of the week. She's in the mix with an hour of throwbacks, and handing over to you to do your thing at lunchtime on the first throwback takeover of the day. It's Throwback Thursday. Top Trumps when you wake up with Boogie in the morning. Boogie Arlene and producer John here from 6. Greg and Lindsay on early breakfast. They're here at 4 after Scott, who sits in for Mary on the night shift. And Karen is standing by, back in for Amber tonight next. Hey. MFR.
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15: The top stories this hour. A US judge has ordered evidence be preserved from last week's botched execution of murderer and death row inmate Krista Pike. She's regained consciousness after two lethal injections in Tennessee failed. A GP's been remembered as a kind and loving mother as her husband is charged with her murder. Dr. Hannah Kane was found dead in the Norfolk village of Dursingham on Sunday. Kemi Badenoch closed the Conservative Party conference with a surprise pledge. Cam Hall reports from Birmingham.
16: Nobody will ever pay inheritance tax on their family home.
17: The Tory leader says that will become law if her party wins the next election. She also attacked Labour's spending plans. Health Secretary Yvette Cooper says the Conservatives' priorities are wrong.
18: Those with the highest incomes rather than looking at people who need help with the cost of living.
17: Mrs. Badenoch also refused to unite with reform, leaving members happy.
19: It's the best I'd ever heard.
20: I am going ka-ching.
21: We are back and we are here to win and fix the country.
17: The Tories remain third in most polls.
15: Boots has been sold to the Canadian branch of the mega-wealthy Western family. The deal's worth more than £6.5 billion. Sir Kevin Sinfield has admitted he's massively humbled by his knighthood. The former England rugby league captain has raised more than £11 million for motor neurone disease charities since his best friend and former teammate Rob Burrow died from the disease in 2024. After a ceremony at Windsor Castle, Sir Kevin says he's proud to accept the honour.
22: The M&D families we've met over the last 6 or 7 years. Now, we don't want to let them down, and we understand how important the funds are, the awareness, and probably more crucially how people feel. Yeah, it's been an incredible journey, and there's still plenty to do.
15: And Southampton head coach Tonda Eckert has avoided an immediate touchline ban. It's suspended for 6 weeks for his role in the Spygate scandal, where training sessions of rival teams were secretly filmed. From Sky News, I'm Amante Falkenstein.
12: Wednesday team, let's go. Karen here looking after things. I've got Urban Cookie Collective on the way, but first, I'm

0: giving Cookie Collective the key, the secret. That is just a wee sampler of what you will be getting tomorrow for Throwback Thursday. I'm Karen, by the way. I'm looking after things for Amber again tonight. She has lost her voice, so I'm going to be taking over things for the rest of the week. So happy to be here. I sound chirpy, but oh, if you saw me a few hours ago. So I had a takeaway earlier tonight. I know we're rogue for our Wednesday. Well, it was a birthday celebration, so exclusions apply. However, the worst thing happened when you're starving and you've ordered a takeaway occurred. It was 2.5 hours late. When I tell you, the whole house was on a knife's edge, the tension. I was almost battling with my dad. My sister was almost battling my mother. It was intense. It actually reminded me of this Kevin Bridges sketch.
1: 20 minutes after the phone call, that's more realistic territory. That's when the volume on the telly gets turned in just ever so slightly. As people's minds begin to leave the living room, we're now listening in for car engines anywhere in the area. 25 minutes, somebody takes a walk over to the window just for a wee.
0: He's talking about 25 minutes. Imagine plus 2 hours how we were all feeling. And my dad was getting very angsty. He was the main culprit here. He is a hangry fella, shall we say. And he made me do the call to the takeaway to chase it up. I'm a people person. I work on radio, right? So when I was on the phone, he's like mouthing to me while I've got in speaker saying, "You're being too nice." Excuse me, I'm not going to shoot the messenger, father. I did get us a free bottle of wine. Not that that matters, because absolutely no one was drinking tonight. And later, I heard my mum pull my dad into another room, giving him a wee row. And I heard my dad sheepishly reply, "Well, takeaways make me really stressed out." In honour of him having zero patience, here's Patient Zero by Taylor Swift.

0: play.
1: So all that one reminds me of high school. Ayaz and Replay, a throwback there. I'm Ked and I'm looking after things tonight. And if you didn't hear, I had a bit of a takeaway drama. Long story short, it took 2.5 hours to come. So that was genuinely a true joy this Wednesday. What I failed to mention is my other half, Duncan, was sitting dead smug tonight. He's doing something called the 50 hard. Now, if you're thinking, I kind of recognise that, but I don't really. Well, it's because you're right. He's cheating a wee bit. It's called the 75 hard. So it's basically an intense fitness thing where you go to the gym every day, you do 10,000 steps every day, you eat well every day, and you read a self-help book every day for 75 days in order to see a massive change. Well, he's trimming it to 50, so he's done for Christmas. And he's also cutting out the book half because he can't be bothered with that. So he's doing a moulded version of it, shall we say. So he was sitting very smug while we were all hangry with his home-cooked chicken and rice. And he had to do his 10,000 steps. So he left my mum and dad's and walked all the way home, which is a couple villages away. So I was just on my iPhone there checking. Find my iPhone, see if he made it home. The good news is he's home, he's safe and sound, and that is a reason to let your other half have your location. Miley Cyrus now.

0: Capaldi and Stay Love on MFR. I'm Karen, I'm looking after things tonight. And up next, I have the Throwback 3 Play, where I give you three songs, all from the same year, a few clues, and you've got to guess which year exactly it is from on WhatsApp. Give me a call, give me a voice note. One of the clues for tonight is a word was created this year, which I know sounds mental because the English language is old, but tell me, have you ever heard of the word vajazzle before this year?
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Cammy Barnes, Something More. That might be his best one. Yeah, I'm Karen. I'm looking after things, which means I have the pleasure of doing the Throwback 3 play. So I am on WhatsApp, 0333 20 20 400. Give me your guesses, play along. Any voice notes, send them my way. I'm going to give you three songs, all from the same year, and you have to guess what year they're from. And of course, I will give you a few clues. So I did tease that we coined a new word this year called the vajazzle. If you don't know what the vajazzle is, you might not have watched this TV show. I remember associating this with Sunday nights. Towie was on at about, was it 8 or 9 o'clock? And you had to watch it. And then there was hashtag Towie on Twitter where everyone was talking about it. This is where the term vajazzle came from, which is pretty much as you imagine. It's a little cute diamante design on your downstairs. I can't really put it any more eloquently. Also this year, Demi Moore and Ashton Kutcher split up and everyone was going mad for Pippa Middleton as well for a certain reason. Maroon 5 and Christina Aguilera on the first one tonight. Moves Like Jagger. Drop me your WhatsApp, 0333 20 20 400.

FAO Party Rock Anthem, the second song on tonight's Throwback 3 Play. Remember that one had a dance, The Running Man? I definitely did a dance to that back in high school when that was on. One more to go, a couple of guesses in. Unfortunately, a few wrong ones. Ben, John, Paul and Christine guessing 2012. Unlucky. And guessing 2010, Steph, Ellie, Jamie and the team. Like I say, the Jazzle was coined this year from Towie, so around this era. And of course, the Beckhams had a little giggle this year as well. And I'm going to finish off tonight's Throwback 3 Play with the mighty Lady Gaga.

0: Without a doubt, one of my favourite Lady Gaga songs, maybe after Bad Romance. That was the third one on the Throwback 3 play tonight. Well, I've got a few guesses coming in now. Courtney is on the line. Courtney, what are you saying to it? Where are you, Courtney?
1: This is always easier than Name That Douche, so I can say that for one. Mm-hmm. 2011.
0: 2011 is correct. Well done. Courtney is pretty good at this, I'll give her that. And Courtney, I have the same stress with Name That Doof. Maybe the hardest game on the radio. Also getting it right tonight is Jennifer. She guessed 2011 and she says she remembered, I think it was the Pippa Middleton clue. Will and Kate got married this year and she remembers because it was her family member's 60th birthday and they are now 75. She did the maths. Well, we love a gal that can do maths. Also getting it right tonight is Liam and Paul B. So congratulations. And I'll be back with Name That Doof. Not Name That Doof. Callum will be back with that. Oh, I hope he's not listening. He's going to think I'm coming for his show next. I'll be back tomorrow with the Throwback 3 play. And up next, I've got Zara Larson.
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1: Three Swiney Cottages is a traditional semi-detached cottage built around 1900, which has been later extended to the rear. 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

Ray, what is my husband? I'm Ken and I'm looking after things tonight. And guess what? Less than 24 hours till the next Traitors. So in 24 hours time, we will finally know who was the first person banished at the round table. Honestly, so rude of them to leave us a whole week to find out who was banished. Right, if you've not seen the first couple episodes, maybe turn me down for the next couple of minutes. Richard E. Grant, surely. As much as I do not want him to go, I think he is the perfect pantomime villain. He's absolutely hilarious. See when he asked Rob if he had as much teeth as a normal person. That just came out of nowhere. Was that deflection or do you think he's just really that quirky? Anyway, surely it has to be him because I think it was Ramesh that raised that despite people thinking, oh, it could just be a bad joke, he has forced their hand because it's the only piece of evidence to go on. And if I was a bit faithful and found out later that he had admitted it, oh, I would not be happy. I was actually talking to my friends and we've all got kind of bets on who will win. I personally think it's going to be a faithful win this year. And I can see Bella and Bash going all the way. They just seem pretty unassuming. And Michael Sheen, he is an absolute treasure. I think folk are just going to love him. He's technically a big dog. So if we're going for that theory, he might be outed. But oh, I can't wait. Here's Shake It Babes.

0: Eminem and Rihanna, The Monster. I'm kind of feeling like a monster right now. Full disclosure, I have broken one of my fellow radio presenters' things before I started my shift tonight, and I need your advice. I don't know what to do. And I have got your news and that at 11 next.
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0: 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Good evening, Karen in for Amber tonight. I've got Travis and Ella Langley coming up, but first let's get you up to date with your news at 11.
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5: The top stories this hour. Lawyers for death row inmate Krista Pike, who survived two execution attempts in Tennessee last week, say she's angry and confused after regaining consciousness. A US judge has ordered the state preserve evidence. Attorney Randy Spivey says she can't eat or swallow.
16: On Monday night, it was our understanding that Krista was brain dead and that life support would be removed the next day. But on Tuesday, to the shock of everyone, Krista woke up and began talking. I do not have an explanation for what happened between Monday night and Tuesday morning.
5: A GP has been remembered as a kind and loving mother as her husband's charged with her murder. Dr. Hannah Kane was found dead at home in the village of Dursingham in Norfolk on Sunday. Kemi Badenoch's pitching the Conservatives as the no-nonsense party to take on Labour. The Tory leaders promised to scrap tax on children inheriting their family home, but stopped short of abolishing death duties completely. Closing her party's conference, she accused Reform UK of wanting to take us backwards and criticised what she called Labour's reckless spending. Here's our deputy political editor, Sam Coates.
17: Reform will point out that only 2% of houses will benefit from today's announcement. Labour will point to the Tories backing the rich. The Tories will hope that they have set out new ground that will help them, particularly in the wealthy seats they used to have that were taken.
5: Boots has been sold to the Canadian branch of a billionaire family. The near £7 billion deal includes the number 7 beauty company. 11 people have been arrested at various pro-Palestine protests in central London, with marches to in Glasgow and Edinburgh. It's the third anniversary of the Hamas attacks on Israel, which killed more than 1,200 people. And Southampton says a suspended ban handed to its manager ends a regrettable period in the club's history. Tanda Eckert's keeping his job despite admitting a role in the spying on other club's training sessions last season. He's also been fined £28,000. From Sky News, I'm Daryl Jackson.
0: I'm Kenan, I'm looking after things tonight. Travis and Sing on the way. I've not heard that one in ages. But first, Olivia Dean and So Easy to Fall in Love, playing for you now.

just saying I'm caring, I'm looking after things for Amber. And since I'm going to be covered in for the next wee while, I feel like we're beginning to get more and more acquainted with one another. Well, there are a few things that you should probably know about me. One of those being that I am almost always the clumsiest person in the room. I'm that really annoying person if you're having a really nice dinner. I reach over and grab the pepper and I spill the glass of wine everywhere. That is me. It always has been me. My fiancé really gets upset, but when it's at your core, I really don't think that you can change. I'm 31. I don't think much is going to change, like I said, right now. But I have, unfortunately, broken something of my colleagues tonight. I am mortified. I am stressed. And I need your help. So if you didn't know, we can stand up or sit down when we do these radio shows. I like to stand up because I have a lot of energy. For that reason, we have adjustable desks. As I was pressing the adjustable desk up, you can hear what I'm going to do. I caught a maraca against the window. And not the window, the wall. If you don't believe me, here's the other one. They come in twos, right? And I think they're Gregor and Lindsay's. So Gregor and Lindsay do the early breakfast show at 4 a.m. and they're really adorable. So my thing that I'm concerned about is maybe one of Gregor's children's maracas. Oh, for God's sake. I can't even salvage it or say they can use it broken because all the wee beads. I've never seen the inside of a maraca before. There's so much stuff falling about all around me. I'm going to post the picture on my Instagram. So there's no way in which that I can not tell them because it's pretty obvious. How am I going to soften the blow, especially if it's one of the kids? God, I'm not going to sleep tonight. What a demon. But yeah, I've broken a maraca of all things. Jeez Louise. I get myself into some pickles. Here's Ella Langley, choosing Texas.

grand chandelier. I'm Karen. I'm looking after things tonight. So I have brought my colleagues, Miraca, Gregor and Lindsay. Honestly, God knows what they get up to in the morning and why they need Miracas, but they're at the studio and I've broke one because I slid the desk upwards and cracked it. It got stuck between the wall. It was a whole mare. See, getting it out. Oof. Anyway, here's the two Miracas in hand. They definitely sound different. This is the one that sounds okay. And this is the broken one. Oh, it's a dud. It's a dud. Do you know what? In my sheer embarrassment when I came in, I chucked it right in the bin. But for your amusement, of course I've gone and fished it out the bin, wiped some food off it and popped it on my Instagram. Jen's messaged, how do you break a maraca? Well, listen, Jen, when you're as clumsy as me, anything is possible. Chelsea says, just don't tell them. You only need one. Listen, valid point. Valid point. Maraca performers, they're normally in an ensemble, and I don't think Gregor and Lindsay are doing that anytime soon, so I think a little is sufficient for the radio, right? Jack's just messaged laughing, which, cheers, Jack, that's really helpful. And Stacey's got in touch, who's a fellow clumsy gal like myself. She says honesty is the best policy. Listen, it's on Instagram. There's no getting out of it. There's no denying I did it. But I'll let you know what they say tomorrow. Pray for me. Ariana Grande here on

0: It's stargazing, Karen in for Amber tonight. Hi to Kayla, who's got in touch. I like the way you think, Kayla. She says just play dumb about breaking one of Gregor and Lindsay's maracas. And if the press deflect and say, well, what you got maracas for in your mid-30s that look like baby's toys? So I like the way you think. That could be my out. I've got Jason Derulo up next.
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1: Jason Derulo and What You Say. Well, good news if you're a Gavin and Stacey fan. The makers of Gavin and Stacey are bringing out a new show. It's called The Choir. James Corden's in it. And he's called Ben. So, apparently, James Corden's character lives abroad. This is a premise. And he's living a life he never wanted and a town he never liked and a family from which he's estranged. He's now back from his blissful life abroad. And it's about a group of people that come together every week and enjoy singing and the community around that. Doesn't sound that great. I'm sorry. I maybe need to have a bit more faith. But it's no Walking Dead or Slow Horses. But listen, it's just the premise and the characters and the comedy, I'm sure, will bring it to life. And the good news, Scottish legend James McAvoy's in it. He's been in cast with Hannah Waddingham. Two are incredible actors, and I think they will make the show their own. And listen, if they're in it, sign me right up. Sometimes it is all about the cast. I'm just not sure a choir premise is drawing me in, but listen, we live in hope. There's still time. Here's Teddy Swims, Perfect Man. Such

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1: 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Up next, I have got the first single of the latest Taylor Swift album and a massive one from Adela.
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19: dough. Steve's alarm didn't go off.
20: Steve, wake up!
19: There was no hot water. He wore his coffee to work.
20: I'm so sorry.
19: Sat through a meeting that should have been an email.
21: Blue sky, that deep dive.
19: And just to really make matters worse, his team lost.
21: No.
19: In the last minute. It's awful when things let you down. So it's nice when something doesn't. Join the 4 million people and counting who trust Capital One with their credit card. Capital One. That's one good thing.

some been beautiful things. I'm Karen. I'm looking after things tonight for Amber. I have got the brand new pop star on the scene called Adele up next. She's pretty much everywhere. If you're on TikTok or social media, Instagram, her songs will just be popping up left, right and center. Well, I have a fun fact for you about this Adele. So she competed in a reality TV series before she became this famous, successful pop star. And she actually had rejection. She was on Netflix's Pop Star Academy, and that show was to form the girl group Cat's Eye, who we play here. Animal, we've got one of their new songs just, I mean, quite regularly, so you will be familiar with them. She was going to be in that group, got rejected, and she's doing just fine on her own. That is a success story if I ever heard one. Here's Zane in LA.

0: Piers and Dynamite, Kevin here with you tonight. That rhymes. I've got how you can win £725,000 up next, and we're officially T-2:40 away from Throwback Thursday.
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5: 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It sits in a quiet development on the north side of town with a generous garden and integral garage, adding to the space inside. Offers over £370,000. 18 MacLeod Road, Ballach is a detached home that gives you plenty of space across both floors, with the three bedrooms downstairs and the main living areas above. Outside, the garden rises behind the house with a summer house, shed and plenty of greenery. Offers over £280,000. 6 Castle Street is a three-bedroom red sandstone end terrace home in Fortrose, with accommodation spread across three levels. It would perfectly suit a family, a couple wanting room to spread out, or anyone drawn to homes with character. 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
0: Hi, I'm Karen. I'm hanging out with you for another hour. I've got Shakira lined up. But first, here's your news at midnight.
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10: The top stories this hour. Krista Pike's lawyers claim her life support was due to be withdrawn the day she regained consciousness and began to speak. The death row inmate survived two lethal injections last week, with a US judge now ordering the state of Tennessee to preserve relevant evidence. Defense attorney Luke Einan told a court concerns were raised months ago about her history of difficulty accessing veins.
11: The state has made no promises that Ms. Pike will not be subject to our future execution, and the evidence that we are seeking to preserve now is relevant for any future challenge that she makes, because, as we pled in January, the same thing is likely to happen.
10: The family of a GP found dead at her home in Norfolk say they're devastated. Hannah Kane was found in the village of Dursingham on Sunday. Her husband's been charged with murder. Kemi Badenoch's pledged to scrap inheritance tax on family homes while also allowing couples to leave an additional £1 million tax-free. That's her plan if the Conservatives win the next general election. And Widdicombe's murder suspects appeared in court charged with preparing acts of terrorism, including against Nigel Farage. 28-year-old Joshua Kerry is also accused of researching targets. Families whose babies died or were harmed under the care of maternity services in Leeds say they feel they've been listened to after meeting the health secretary. Yvette Cooper's predecessor Wes Streeting ordered an investigation last year. Amarjit Kaur Matharu, whose daughter was stillborn in 2024, explained what went wrong in her case.
12: I was 33 weeks pregnant at Leeds General Infirmary. I was dismissed twice for having abdominal pain. Turned out that I had a massive bleed, so my daughter was stillborn and I almost died, so I was put in an induced coma. It all could have been prevented had they actually just scanned me and looked at me properly.
10: And the retailer Boots has been bought by the Canadian branch of the billionaire Weston family. Their British interests also include a majority share in Primark's owners. From Sky News, I'm Daryl Jackson.
0: Hi, I'm Karen. I'm hanging out with you for another hour. Let's get Throwback Thursday kicked off with Corona on the way. But first, some Shakira.

on MFR. Corona and Rhythm of the Night getting us started on Throwback Thursday. Happy Thursday. Happy getting close to the end of the week and all that. I'm Karen, I'm hanging out with you tonight. I have been getting to know you a bit better over the course of the past few weeks that I've been covering Amber, and I hope you've got a chance to get to know me. So I revealed I was very clumsy last hour. I'm also a bit woo-woo. Now by that I mean I love manifestation, vision boards, all that kind of stuff. Gary Spence always rips me a new one for it, but listen, it works, and if it does work, don't knock it. So I tried something new the other night there and I loved it. It's called Ellipsologist. So if you've ever had your palm read, or you know about palm reading, someone basically looks at your palm and tells you that they see such things in your future. Funnily enough, I got a read a few years ago and they saw a W for wealth, but noted no M for marriage. Not actually told my other half that. So listen, I might not make it down the aisle yet, but I got my lips read. The ones on my face. Sorry to clarify that. I was at an event the other night there and you had to put red lipstick on, kiss a piece of paper. And what the lipsologist does is they read kind of every crack, the way your lips are shaped, how much they part. And it's meant to tell you all these different things about your life. Very fun. And actually, very telling. They got pretty much most of it right. And now I'm thinking, what can I do next? My friend's convincing me to try and get my tarot cards read. I've never done that before. That sounds woo-woo. That sounds fun. Listen, there's no spirits involved, so I think it's safe. But she did say it was £85 a session. And unfortunately, my fiancé says, no danger, we've got a wedding to pay for. I don't think I can quite spare £85 on tarot cards, but listen, I'll try working them.

again, not letting go. I'm Karen. I'm looking after things. We're talking about tarot card readings. Dean has got in touch saying that he's had a tarot card reading before and he absolutely loved it. I heard it really helps make sense of your life, you know, when you're just... What I've had it described as is that it speaks a different language to what we can really express. So maybe there's an issue at work. Maybe there's an issue in the relationship. Maybe there's something you can't quite put your finger on. You go to a reader. I mean, it all depends on how good the reader is. And the idea is they will guide you. Listen, I'm woo-woo. I'm up for trying this. It seems pretty non-stressful because, again, I don't know if I'm at the medium stage yet. That stuff kind of scares me, I'm not going to lie. But £85 for a tarot card reading. I know exactly what my fiancé is going to say. That's how much a starter at my wedding is going to cost for just one person. And it's right. Listen, every penny counts when you're planning a wedding.

0: Avril Lavigne and Skater Boy. Throwback Thursday. I'm Karen. I'm looking after things. And I was chatting about how £85 in this economy gets you a starter per head at a wedding. Graham's been in touch saying he'll do me a three-course meal for £85 a head. Listen, Graham. MFR. I might need your number after all. I think you'll be very busy in business as well if that's your rate. Kid you not, I was looking at some wedding venues today and they were wanting £500 a head. In fairness, it was for a full wedding. In fairness, it was basically a castle. Some say I could be looking out with my budget. But certainly what my family are saying. My dad says, stop thinking you're Cinderella and get married at a castle like that. Listen, a girl can dream, but if you won this money and you're getting married, or even if you just want to take your pals on a weekend away, you don't have to dream. £725,000, I reckon, would cover the lot. 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

Miss Independent, Karen here looking after things for Amber. Now, I was just telling you how you could win £725,000 this week. Unfortunately, I don't think that would cover you for a moon visit to a hotel. In 2032, this company called Galactic Resource Utilization Space, or a California-based startup. Listen, this doesn't sound like a startup to me. A startup sounds like, I don't know, you've invented a gadget.

Deposits are costing a sweet £250,000 to £1 million. So I don't know about you, but I think this might be our budget. I think we might need to stick Jet 2 back on for those adverts, because there's just something about this that, no pun intended, is not landing. I would pay $1 million to be safely on Earth. I don't think I need to go to space ever, even with $1 million. Here's Baby Doll.

0: Sabrina Carpenter. I still think that's her most streamed song of all time, although Taste will always have a special place in my heart. I'm Karen, I'm looking after things until 1 o'clock, so a few more tunes to squeeze in for you, and I've got Ariana Grande and Alex Warren up next.
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What a voice, Ariana Grande. One last time, I'm Karen, I'm looking after things. I've got Mi Chico to play for you next, which is the dance song of the moment. And I'm getting very excited because I'm going out with the girls at the end of the month. Tell me you're in a relationship or friendship group with people that are also in their 30s that you're having to plan several weeks, if not months in advance. Yes, that's me. The group chat is popping off though because we've decided we're going to a bar. Wait for it. Before and after dinner. Life is good. I just pray that this song comes on because what a vibe. Mi Chico.

0: Castles in the Sky, Ian Vandal on MFR. Getting Throwback Thursday started in the best way possible. More of that next with Mary Mandefield and Gregor and Lindsay taking over from 4. And of course, Boogie in the Morning, waking up the north of Scotland from 6. I'm Karen, have a good one, and I'll catch up with you at 10. MFR.
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14: The top stories this hour, Krista Pike's lawyers are asking the state of Tennessee to preserve evidence from her botched execution last week. The convicted murderer, who was on death row, survived 2 fatal injections. She's now speaking limitedly. Her legal team want to inspect things like the syringes used. In court, state prosecutor John W. Ayres addressed that request.
15: Physical evidence was collected from the execution chamber. There may be some equipment that the plaintiffs are seeking in this motion that may not be in TDOC's possession. There may be portions of those IV lines that could have been still attached to Ms. Pike when she was transported to the hospital.
14: The Conservatives say they'll remove inheritance tax on family homes if they win the next general election. Loved ones are charged a 40% rate on estates above certain thresholds following a death. And Widdicombe's murder suspect's been in court, charged with preparing acts of terrorism, including against Nigel Farage. 28-year-old Joshua Kerry is accused of researching targets. A college lecturer who admitted causing the deaths of a couple in a crash after drinking at a Christmas party has been jailed for 6 years. Sophie Hines also been banned from driving for a decade after hitting Jatinder Kaur and Satwant Singh in Fife last December. Their 10-year-old son was seriously injured. The family's lawyer, Ryan Smith, spoke on his behalf outside Edinburgh High Court.
16: Mum was always there for us with advice or just a sec on the phone. She always made things better. Nothing we ever took a couple for our dad.
4: He was a role model, showing us why working hard and supporting your family. He will be there with us as we reach life's big milestones.
14: Boots has been sold to the Canadian branch of the billionaire Weston family. The deal's worth more than £6.5 billion. And Southampton head coach Tonda Eckerts avoided an immediate touchline ban. Instead, it's suspended for 6 weeks for his role in the Spygate scandal, where training sessions of rival teams were secretly filmed. From Sky News, I'm Daryl Jackson.
16: And it's 1 a.m. Mary Manderfield back with you. Let's get into some Sienna Spyro.